We're putting in one, a protest, one West Wacker, the Renaissance. The assault just occurred at Adams and Wabash. That's in progress, 205 North Columbus at the CVS. EMS at Quinton and Adams, a criminal trespass in progress, 34 minutes on it, 426 South Clark at the Ewing. Assault in progress, 744 South Dearborn, 110.

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1: 110.
0: 110, when you start heading over to reserve, let me know. I have to send another unit with you. We're getting some calls for somebody that's harassing the caller, making threats inside of that location. It's also over capacity along with the loud music on top.
1: You read my mind. I was going to actually request that you send another car. I'm going to be getting over there soon. I'm a little delayed, but just have the car hit over there, and I will be over there to meet them soon.
0: All right, let me see who I can pull. Hold on.

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0: 14, did you happen to make it to that recovery?
1: 99, I'm here now. Wait for the owner to come pick the car up.
0: All right, 10-4.

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0: Can you show me taking one prisoner over to Inside Hospital for meds? Lithium mileage is 975.
1: Is this from your holding?
0: 99.
1: All right, I'll show you going to Inside. It's 18:35 on the clock. /132 for info.
2: 132.
1: I see you pulled paper for that Solidarity bus job. Are you still over there, or can you assist 110 on the way in at that Reserve restaurant?
2: Yeah, I'm clearing up here. I was trying to get to the station. You go find one over there for us.
1: All right, yeah, if you can swing over to 744 South Airborne Assist 110, we're getting another call. Someone's being hostile and making threats. It's over capacity.
2: 99.

0: 1831.
1: 1831. Well, can I get a female PO here, please, for Patton?
0: Do you have any females in 18 to assist 175 East Delaware Place? Any females in 18 that can assist for a Patton? Let me look at the roster. Hold on.
2: 1883 Charlie, I can go up there.
0: 83 Charlie, I appreciate it. Thank you. 175 East Delaware, please.
2: Bye.

0: 113.
1: You show me he's going back to one with one female. Her last three is going to be 658.
0: 658 on the miles. It's 1839 on the clock. All right, Lakeshore Drive in Fullerton. Fullerton and Lakeshore Drive. The caller's reporting seeing somebody open a door of a black Mercedes with blackout windows repeatedly as if they were trying to get out of the car while it was still moving southbound. They pulled over on the shoulder just before Fullerton exit.

0: 1831.
1: 1831.
0: Watch for me, it's 1 detained.
1: 1 detained, 1841 on the clock.
2: Eighteen oh one. Squad, do you have a car that could give you a call on the station that's available to check on a victim at Northwestern?
1: I have absolutely nobody available at this time. I guess I can...
2: I am well.
1: Stand by. 1812 for info.
2: Twelve,
1: I see you pulled paper for Clybourne. Did you ever make it over to Elm for that auto accident?
2: Auto accident was an 18 boy. And then that point on Wells, there's a 6 boy.
1: Ten, four. 12, can you speak to the dad?

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1: Was that 113? It's 1842 on the clock.
0: 7436.

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1: 1-8-2-4.
0: 2-4, what's your status?
1: 19-boy.
0: Alright, 24, I have a suspicious person, next pending 1444 North Orleans, a group of 5 males pulling on car doors, walking northbound.
1: 10-4.
2: Yeah, I talked to 1801. You can clear me from that Ross property. I got an ID number attached to that. And in the person was 1316 North Claiborne. 1801 has already been advised by person.
0: Okay, 10-4.

0: 110.
1: 114 midnight.
2: 110, you were coming in.
0: That Dearborn job, 744 South Dearborn, take me off of that if you can assign 120 to that. And then the job that 112 has, can you throw that on my box, please?
2: Okay, 10-4, 120. One ten. Does 120 know about it, or am I confirming over the air?
0: Yeah, you don't need to contact the squad. She knows. You can just throw it on her body.
2: All right, sounds good.

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1: Again, stand by, sorry. X-ray 114, go ahead.
0: Is there a Sergeant 1 that could approve my case report?
1: Sergeant 1. Sergeant 1 for X-ray 114's case report. Do I have an available Sergeant in 1 for X-ray 114's case report?
2: We're taking 1 female from the Western Hospital, 768 frontline.
1: 1848 on the clock. X-ray 114, I believe there's a sergeant at the desk, but nobody's coming up

0: 1811.
1: 11.
0: 6 more of those markers. Put me on the job in Michigan prison.

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0: 023 Lakeshore Drive in Fullerton. Do you have any pods over there for a black Mercedes with tinted windows? It looks like someone was trying to get out of the vehicle, possibly moving southbound.
1: I'll check and advise.

0: 164, you need something?
1: 164-10-4, two things. We had X-ray 124, I'm sorry, X-ray 114 from Days needed a sergeant to approve a case report. And this request for a supervisor, 175 North Harbor Drive, the caller changed her mind, said that she doesn't want a supervisor anymore and she's leaving. I'm going to call that one out.
0: 99, you can have X-ray 114 go see the DSS.
1: All right, X-ray 114, if you could see the DSS, please.
2: AP 11.
1: 11.
2: Can we get numbers for 99, Adam, please?
1: John King, 285-856. 285-856, event number 10709, 10709.
2: All right, and can you throw two plates in my box?
1: Go ahead.
2: Victor John Bowie, 509, and an Illinois VL. William, 650-5374-8891.
1: All right, 10-4.
2: The second plate's going to be Mary, 178. 556.

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1: 1802 Sam.
0: There is no vehicle on the shoulder. 19 Paul.
1: 10-4. Thank you.

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1: 31, it's 1854 on the clock. I'm 1834 for info.
2: Thirty-four.
1: The disturbance at Hilton. Did you ever make it over there?
2: Negative.

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1: Can we get an ambulance here to the station to take our arrestee to the hospital? He's still alleging he's having alcohol withdrawals.
0: All right, 10-4.

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0: You can show me clear from 31, Chef.
1: 10-4, thank you.

And for the tape's sake, we're getting a prisoner transport for 1 West Wacker. The assault just occurred. Adams and Wabash, almost 2 hours on that. That's in progress. Columbus, 205 North on Columbus at the CVS. Got a disturbance at 1100 South on Columbus. EMS run at Clinton and Adams. Criminal trespass in progress, over an hour. 426 South on Clark. The battery in progress, 1001 South on State. Couple of calls on that. Municipal ordinance violation, 744 South on Dearborn. Suck-a-doop. Suspicious auto, no occupant, 600 South on LaSalle. A disturbance, 1243 South on Wabash. Municipal ordinance violation, 1200 South on Lakeshore Drive. Pending events in 1. Pending events in 18, getting a disturbance, almost 2 hours, 2376 North on Lincoln. A disturbance, 424 West on Division. Battery just occurred, 1457 North on Halstead. The battery just occurred at 1500 North on Clybourne. Got a Parker, 1026 North on Rush. Disturbance with the mental, 630 North on Franklin. Disturbance, 10 East on Grand. And disturbance, 243 East on Ontario. Pending events in 18, station's clear.

0: 122. Hey, I'm going to give you the oldest one. This criminal trespass, 426 Alvin Clark. A male black tall dark attire, ankle monitor with shorts, in an unauthorized area of the hotel on the first floor.
1: You might as well stack us for whatever else you got.
0: I was thinking that, I just didn't want to say it. All right. And you got a box, right?
1: Yeah, 10-4.
0: All right, thanks, appreciate it.

110. Disregard. 120 yeah. information. You know what? Disregard. 120 for information. information for 744 South on Dearborn.

0: $1.
1: Sorry, was that 120? You gonna come in?
2: 132, short going time reserve.
1: 132, 10-4.
2: I'm here with Sergeant as well.
1: All right, 10-4. Another ticket came in. It looks like a male black, about 34, wearing a black shirt and black pants. He was outside causing a disturbance over there.
2: 10-4, we're right here. Nothing's going on with any. We check it out.
1: All right, thanks.
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1: Go ahead, 101.
3: Squire, can you get a car to give me a call at the desk ASAP for an assignment?
1: Okay. You said any car?
3: Any car. It could be 99 or 10-4 slot.
1: Okay. Well, I don't show anybody available. If we have someone available, can you give 101 a call ASAP? Do we have anybody?
4: 114, I got it.
1: 114, 10-4.
4: 754.

0: Was there another unit coming?
1: 7544. Did you have a pending call for a vendor near Dorothy Island?
0: Yeah, I did copy. Try one more time.
1: Did you have any call for vendors near Northerly Island on the phone?
0: Hold on. I think I saw something. 1200 South Lakeshore Drive.
1: Thank you. I'll pick it up.
0: All right.
2: One thirteen.
0: Hey, can you ride on this? Got about 38 minutes on it. It's a theft in progress at 205 North on Columbus Drive. Got a male black stealing. Went upstairs to the stock office. An alarm went off. Wearing black long sleeves and blue jeans. Got nothing further on that.
2: 24.
0: And if you don't mind, I'm going to stack a couple of things behind that. Kind of old stuff.
3: You got it.
0: Appreciate it.
4: One one four. Can you clear that RSA and then hold me down going to Northerly Islands to assist with 100 X-ray.
0: All right.

0: 4575 boy.
1: 4575 boy.
0: We're going to be assisting a senior citizen at 754 West Belden. She's completely lost.
1: So 754 West Belden?
0: Yeah, we spoke to the desk sergeant. He okayed it.
1: All right.
2: 121.
1: 121.
2: Yeah, you got 19 fathers helping out the PPOs, and can you show me over here at reserve with 20 and 32?
1: All right.

0: Thank you, sir.
1: I'm sorry, who's coming in?
0: 1-8-1-2.
1: 1-8-1-2, go ahead.
0: Station assignment to Northwestern Memorial Hospital.
1: All right.

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1: 10-4, can you show me following Ambo 44 with my partner riding in the back or taking our arrestees to Northwestern Hospital?
0: All right.

0: One minute, Charlie.
1: 7541, boy.
2: I'm sorry, who's coming in?
1: 7541, boy.
2: 7541, boy.
1: Can you show us one in custody on our feet, stop? We're going to self-transport.
2: 10-4. 808 South of Michigan.
1: Yeah. 10-4, spot.
2: All right.
0: 188 Charles.
2: 188 Charles.
0: You need Duke this at Hambo 42.

0: 132?
1: At 132?
0: Yeah, squad. Can you show me and my sergeant and 21 non-enforcement parking?
1: 10-4.
2: 1822.
1: Hold on.
2: 1822. We just got this station on reports.
1: 1822, 10-4, 1912 o'clock.

0: 1831.
1: 31.
0: You guys up and clear, right?
1: Yeah.
0: All right, can you take a ride on this mental health disturbance? 630 North on Franklin. Matt says, female white appears mentally ill, standing in the hallway near the elevator wearing a gray hoodie. She appears to be unhoused and confused. Let's stack a couple things behind that.

0: Any supervisor on the air in one?
1: 30.
0: Hey, 30, this is an EMS run about an hour on at Clinton and Adams. Looks like the fire equipment went and returned to quarters. Can I code?

0: Getting a damaged property in progress, 401 Northbound State, Legacy City parking lot. Got a male, white, black shirt, black pants, saying tampering with the elevator in the hallway, first floor. Nothing further.
1: Vehicle is arriving at St. Mary's, 762 on the miles.
0: All right, 19:19 on your clock.

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1: 1831.
0: Hey, can you run in that damage to property in progress, 401 North on State?
1: 10-4 there, pod.
0: Eighteen on one Sam.
2: 1802 Sam.
0: Got anything going over at 401 North on State? You can check the box for that. Legacy City parking lot. It says a male, white, black shirt, black pants, seen tampering with the elevator. Oh, this says in the hallway on the first floor though.
2: Yeah, we can't see into the parking garage.
1: Okay. 1831, never mind. So I'll call outside on the front level.
0: All right.

0: 1833.
1: I was down on a hand waver at 233 West Erie Street.
0: All right. Hold on. All right, these are over 2 hours. This is a battery just occurred. It's on 22's beat. 1457 North on Halstead. And we got one at 1500 North on Clybourne. And I'm going to throw a parking complaint behind that whenever you get to it.
2: Can I get a 1330?
0: Sure. John King, 285-885. 285-885. That event is 10904-10904.

0: All right, 132, or anybody over at that 744 south on Dearborn?
1: 121, go ahead, I'm next at 20 and 32.
0: All right, it's coming as a person with a knife. Eric said a male in the business threatened security with a butter knife. He's a male, black, light complexion, has braids, wearing a white T-shirt and gray shorts. That's all we got.
1: 21 and 3 uniformed police officers and Mark squad car, the lights on right outside. I'm sure they can come out if they need it.
0: I was just saying that. All right, 10-4.

0: Getting a panic alarm, 180 West on Adams, A.D. McDonald residence, general panic alarm.
1: Go ahead. Hey, so can I get a callback? I'm just looking for security here, and they're not aware of any calls.
0: 10-4, we'll give it a try. Looks like a company called it in, but we'll try it. Stand by.

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1: 1822, that.
0: Can you change the UCR to 1562?
1: All right.

0: 1831 for info.
1: 1831.
0: All right, and that call back, it was a security team. They looked at their own cameras, and they confirmed that the person on scene was, in fact, a mechanic, like technician for the building. So they just wanted to have a disregard.
1: 10-4, thank you.
0: You're welcome.
2: And 1822 info.
1: 22.
2: Hey, whenever you get a chance, can you get the zone a call? Some info.
1: That's what it's called.

Property incident one, getting a protest at 1 West Wacker. Holding offender at 1 South and stay at the target. CFD assist at 130 South and Jefferson. The panic alarm 180 West and Adams. EMS run 100 West on Lake. Battery in progress. 1001 South and State. Disturbance. 644 South Dearborn. Suspicious auto. No occupants. 600 South on LaSalle. And disturbance 1243 South Wabash. Battery in progress. 366 East 29th. Or 29th and King. Those are the pending events in one. But the incident 18 getting a disturbance. 2376 North Lincoln. A disturbance at 424 West on Division. Those are the pending ones in 18. Station's clear.

0: 4575 boy.
1: 4575 boy.
0: 19 Paul, can I also get an event number for Chicago and Cambridge?
1: 10-4. What you got, a stop or something? 4575 boy?
0: No, we're fixed post. I wanted an event number for that. We're clear for the assist citizen.
1: All right, 10-4.
2: 180 Charlie.
1: 180 Charles.
2: Hey, squad, we can take that support call.
1: All right. 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
0: Yeah, you can show me clear from Dearborn at a reserve. You can make that a 5-4 rank. And can you show me now going to the inside to drop some inventory? And then can you stack me with the yellow accident under JK285820?
1: 10-4, yeah, I think I took that off your box by accident. Okay.
0: 99, thank you.
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0: Hey, can you take a ride over to the Jewel at 424 West Division? So the male black, black hat, red shirt, camo pants in front of the store bothering customers. Got over an hour on it.
1: 10-4.
0: Hey, you up and clear?
1: No, then.
0: All right. Although this has almost 3 hours on it, 2376 North Lincoln. Someone was threatening to kill people inside, threatening the staff. He was in front. There's a lot of calls came in about this. The homeless male harassing customers. He seemed drunk or high.
1: Probably not.
0: We might have somebody else to take a ride with you. Anybody take a ride with 1812-2376 North Lincoln?

0: And 18, 12, and 5.
1: 8, 12?
0: Yeah, 18, 12. I don't have an assist for you, so disregard.
1: I can flip over this one. I'll check it out, you know.

0: 1861 Edward info?
1: Eddie.
0: Hey, you guys tied up on anything?
1: Come again?
0: Yeah, you guys down on anything? Tied up on anything? I'm just going over the board.
1: We're clear.

0: 5541, Charlie.
1: That's 75, boy. I'm sorry, who is this?
0: 7541, Charlie 2 Charles on the traffic stop, Michigan and Van Buren.

0: Hey, 113. That's all.
1: 113.
0: Hey, you want anything?
1: 3 South F, CBS, 200 North Columbus.
2: George, show myself and Charlie on a street stop. We're at 410 North Michigan. We're good.

0: 7524.
1: Go ahead.
0: Hey, Paul, could you put me on an event where I can do a non-criminal report at 25 North Michigan Avenue, please?

0: 7524, Paul, that number 12239 if you need it, 12239 if you need it.
1: Thank you.
2: And getting a DUI, says Dearborn Park, 865 South on Park Terrace. Female caller said, third-party caller is reporting a female black driver, light complexion, with braided ponytail and a black sedan just ran into the entrance walkway of the park. The female got out of the vehicle and appeared to be impaired and is attempting to get back in the vehicle now. We have nothing further.

0: All right, impending events in one, again, getting a protest, one West Wacker. They're holding offender, one South End State. CFD Assist, 130 South End Jefferson. The Panic Alarm, 180 Western Adams. EMS Run, 100 West End Lake. Assault in Progress, 426 South End Clark. The Battery in Progress, 1001 South End State. Disturbance with music or noise, 644 South End Dearborn. Suspicious auto, no occupants, 600 South LaSalle. Disturbance, 1243 South Wabash. A battery in progress, 29th and King Drive. And a gang disturbance at 1224 South Wabash. Those are the pending events in one. But the units in 18 getting a CFD assist at 1960 North on Lincoln Park West. And a disturbance with the mental at Clark in Ohio.
1: Well, the top.
0: I'm sorry, who's coming in?
1: One of them.
0: Go ahead.
1: That process from One West Walker, that's a long one.
0: Oh, you said they're long gone?
1: Yeah, so the chicken process.
0: All right, Tim.
2: 121.
0: 121.
2: You can clear me from Dearborn, and can you put me on lunch, Madison and Wacker?
0: 10-4.
3: 1832. Can you show transforming our RST back to 18762 on the mileage?
4: 10-4, 2001.
1: 120. The music disturbance ends. You're going to expect that due bit to the one I'm on now. It's the same place.
4: For info.
1: Thank you. 122.
4: So we're getting a second ticket now. It's got a little bit of time on it. Assault in progress. Same description of the person that you were on there for the UN Annex Hotel at 426 South Clark. Manager's calling again. There's a male black with an ankle monitor, black shirts, black top, short haircut. He's threatening the caller and refusing to leave. I don't know if you want to roll back there.
1: Time for it.

and you and the board donating this. It's Durbin's Mental, Clark in Ohio, Ohio and Clark. It's Fernando McDonald's. Male black with dreads having a mental episode, pulling his pants down. Nothing further.

0: 1883 George. Can I get that VIN number?
1: 1883 George. The VIN number is 12224, 12224, and that's 3 stop 410 North Michigan.
0: No. Thank you.
1: You're welcome.

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1: One 1824.
0: If I could redirect you for a mental health disturbance, Clark in Ohio, Ohio and Clark, in front of McDonald's. Male, black, with dreads, having mental episode, pulling his pants down. Nothing further. No weapons.
1: 10-4.
0: Unit standby.

0: 18, 31.
1: 31.
0: 31, if you help me with a pull to Rick West, 1960 North Lincoln Park West, 1960 North Lincoln Park West. There are fumes in the home, and the caller there doesn't trust the fireman on scene. Caller doesn't want to open the door. She finally opened the door for fire, and fire is requesting assistance on scene. Nothing further. Well, as initially regarding a gas leak at the location, and fire needed assistance in opening the apartment, and now the person there doesn't trust the fire, and fire requests CPD on scene.
1: All right.
0: Was there a unit coming in?

0: 1883 Charlie.
1: You can show myself and George clear from 410 North Michigan.
0: All right, 10-4, thank you. One-13 for info.
2: 113.
0: 113, did you make it to either the disturbance on Columbus or the assault on Adams and Wabash?
2: I'm still working on the result, that's why.
0: All right, 10-4.
2: 1832.
0: 1832.
2: We landed at 18764 in the mountains.
0: 10-4, 2011.
3: 112.
0: 112.
3: Yes, but just to notify you that I have a TR. My supervisor has been notified already.
0: 10-4, thank you.

anyone the board wanted a well-being check at the museum campus. Caller was saying that their loss is not from Chicago. He's looking for his girlfriend, who he also cannot find. The call was disconnected. Call back twice. It went to voicemail. Nothing further.

0: 120.
1: I'm here at Reserve. They're letting them out. They're closing down, but there's a big-sized crowd and cars are double parked. I'm here.
0: All right, 10-4, so it's a large crowd there at the Reserve monitoring.

and new on the board. Simulcast is busy. We're getting a criminal trespass in progress. 2959 South Cottage Grove, 2959 South Cottage Grove. Rodrigo is calling about 5 to 6 teenagers entering the vacant building. Nothing further.

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1: Thirty-four
0: will be in check, 100 East Walton Street, 100 East Walton Street. The 45-year-old male white wearing blue shirt with shorts sitting on the corner of the building rambling and not making sense. I'd like the police to check on him to make sure for the caller who's anonymous, maybe drunk or high or something. Nothing further. One 30.

0: 130,
1: we had an EMS ticket at 100 West Lake Street in the loop. 23-year-old male, white, Cubs jersey, blue shorts, was unresponsive but breathing. Fire got there, and they took one to Northwestern, ambulance 74.
0: Okay, so we can just send a car over there when we have one available to check on it.
1: Copy, 10-4.

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0: 没记错，维高。
1: 1812, yes, sir. A fire, 1347 North Sedgwick, apartment 4, Nora on the 4, 1347 North Sedgwick, apartment 4, Nora on the 4. It's a penthouse apartment. There was a kitchen fire there. Fire is rolling. And the residents were advised to exit. Nothing further.
2: 1899.
1: And for the units in one, these are all the pending battery in progress. 1001 South State, got a battery in progress, 29th and King, King and 29th. Panic alarm, 180 West Adams Street on the 1, EMS, Loop Line Clark Lake, 100 West Lake, which was one take to Northwestern. We'll get a car rolling to that, to Northwestern to check up on that victim. Threatening suicide, 711 West Jackson Boulevard, a well-being check on the Museum Campus Drive. Domestic disturbance, 2101 South Wabash Avenue, criminal trespass in progress, 205 North Columbus Drive, it's a CVS. Criminal trespass in progress, 2959 South Cottage Grove Avenue, we've got a DUI on Dearborn Park, a hold offender at Target Store, 1 South State Street, CFD assist, 130 South Jefferson. Assault just occurred, Adams and Wabash, Wabash and Adams, gang disturbance. 1224 South Wabash Avenue, it's a jewel store. Disturbance at 1243 South Wabash, disturbance at 1100 South Columbus, a disturbance at 10,000 South Wabash, a suspicious auto no occupant 600 South LaSalle, and a citizen 433 West Harrison, a threatening suicide that just hit the board at Van Buren and Des Plaines, Des Plaines and Van Buren, and also that's all pending and one in a rep.
3: What?
1: Boy, if you could check out this assault, just occurred. Got some time on it. Adams and Wabash, Wabash and Adams is a Euro restaurant. Miss Riley was calling. Male Black was yelling at Euro restaurant. Last seen wearing green jacket, red and white hat, Aldi's jacket. Spitting and harassing at passerby. Last seen headed westbound on Adams. Nothing further.
2: That's awesome.

0: Speaking to.
1: Squad 810,
0: can you put me on 12th ticket?
1: 10-4. And we're just getting a CFD request for that threatening suicide, 711 West Jackson Boulevard. It's on the bridge, 711 West Jackson Boulevard, with caller calling. Engine 5, need CPD assistance for that threatening person who's threatening to jump. It's on scene, just west of Des Plaines. Need CPD. Nothing further.
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0: 120 for info. One two zero. 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We just got a person with a gun at that same location. The ticket reads, someone pulled a gun out on them, disconnected the call back twice, no answer. Caller didn't provide a description, and then disconnected the call, nothing further.
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0: 10-4, 2026.

0: And for the units in 18, we have an info for the police ticket, LaSalle and Clark, Clark and LaSalle at the Amoco gas station. Hannah called. Clark says she saw an alert for a missing person in 1922 for a gray Dodge van with Ohio or Iowa plates and a male with bucket hat about 15 to 20 minutes ago at that location.
1: 122.
0: 122.
1: Haven't gotten into any thoughts regarding it, but has ISP been notified?
0: 122, try again.
1: Has ISP been notified about this since it's over the highway?
0: All right, 10-4. Can notify them.

0: and noon the void in 18 of disturbance, Kingsbury and Erie, Erie and Kingsbury. Five cars, the teens, the young males loitering in the park, nothing further.
1: One, two, two.
0: 1-2-2.
2: You disregard ISB.
1: He's on the floor. He's fine.
0: All right, 10-4, thank you. Complete
1: 7-5-4-1-8.
0: 7-11 West Jackson, 7-11 West Jackson, complete disregard.

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1: 754-180.
0: 754-180.
1: She shows the one in custody from herself.
0: 10-4, one in custody from 75 East Lake, 2030.

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1: 114.
0: Okay, I'm clear. What you got?
1: Standby.

0: 1831. Can you run Wisconsin plate for me, please?
1: Yeah, go with it.
0: Frank, Union, Nora. 3, David.
1: Stand by.
0: Correction, it's Frank, Union, Nora, David, 3, David.
2: Are you saying Frank, Union, Nora, David, 3, David?
0: 10-4.

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0: And 121 for the assist.
1: 121.
0: All right, so this is close to 2 hours now. It's a battery in progress. 1001 South State Street. A Femtel cell was calling. Not sure if that's their name or their telephone company. Caller said that they can hear someone outside the unit crying or fidgeting, asking for help. Unknown weapons. Nothing further.
1: 1499.
2: 2199.
3: $18.31, I'm not getting anything back on that. I ran it a couple different ways.
1: 10.4. Thank you.
0: $18.31. $8.31, are you clear on that?
1: 31.23. We're all clear.
0: Can you help us out with the assault in progress? 833 North Clark Street, 833 North Clark Street. Aurelia, or Josh, was calling from the Aurelian apartment, saying a 45-year-old balding, last seen wearing a brown plaid shirt, blue jeans with an umbrella, threatening to shoot up the place because he lost his bank card. Offender is on scene, no weapon seen. It's got some time on it. Nothing further. Unit standing by.
1: X-ray
0: 123.
1: 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Landed at 77 on the mileage.
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0: All right, 10-4, enjoy.

0: 1812.
1: 1812.
0: You just have a fire.
1: Can you repeat?
0: You can duplicate the fire.

0: 180, Adam. Adam, 1 South State Street, is that within your parameters?
1: Four.
0: Okay, head over to a holding offender, 1 South State Street. It's a Target store there. Carlos is calling about a male black in custody for stealing, wearing all black clothing. No weapons. Nothing further.

0: 120.
1: The job on 4383 Harrison, does that still need assistance with the semi-truck?
0: Yeah, that's what it says in the ticket. He's assistant turning around his semi-truck, 433 West Harrison.
1: You can throw that on my box.
0: 10-4, thank you.
1: 180 Adam.
0: 180 Adam.
1: Can you send a V car over here for a transport?
0: All right, 10-4, as soon as we have one available. Is there available unit for 1 South State Street for transport? 1 South State Street for 180 Adam.

0: 7541. Ready?
1: Unit coming in.
0: 7541 Eddie, taking 1 to the 1st District West, 300 miles, 937.
1: 10-4, 2040.

0: Pete, can you hear Robert?
1: Robert.
0: Yeah, it is service on Rush in Bellevue. Can I get an event number, please?
1: All right, disturbance on Rush in Bellevue.
0: I'm sorry, you make it a 5 off Frank.
2: Okay, event number is 12803, 12803.
3: Can you ask 1802 Sam, may advise on this individual from our job? Offender was last seen going southbound from the location from 833 North Clark and then took a right going westbound on West Chicago.
1: 1802 Sam.
4: 180 Adam.
1: 180 Adam, stand by. 1802 Sam.
0: Good.
1: 1802 Sam, can you check the cameras there to see if the individual left the area and westbound on Chicago Avenue from that location, 833 North Clark Street?
3: Of course not.
1: 180 Adam.
4: Yeah, can you just provide the transport? And can I send a paper card here? To 1-8?
1: 10-4. So if we have a paper car available for 180 Adam, 1 South State, we could have a paper car for 180 Adam. Just let me know.
5: What kind of report?
0: Through yourself.
5: Well, I have them call Arts to make the report. 3

0: 31 Oakshire Sam, can't see anything.
1: That was

All right, and still pending in 1, we've got a battery in progress, 29th and King Drive, King Drive and 29th, a panic alarm, 180 West Adams Street, an EMS, a loop line in Clark Lake, 100 West Lake, a well-being check at the museum campus, domestic disturbance, 2101 South Wabash Avenue, apartment 306, a criminal trespass in progress, 205 North Columbus Drive at the CVS, criminal trespass in progress, 2959 South Cottage Grove, a DUI at Dearborn Park, a CFD assist, 130 South Jefferson, disturbance, 1243 South Wabash, disturbance, 1100 South Columbus, another disturbance, 1000 South Wabash, disturbance at 630 West Harrison, suspicious auto occupants, 600 South LaSalle Street, and then that's it. That's all pending in 1, in a wrap.

0: 1814.
1: 14.
0: And by for Thermalcast. Units in 18 and citywide, we have a theft in progress, 1471 North Webster Avenue. It's Regal Cinemas, Webster's Place, 1471 North Webster. Michael is calling as an employee there. A group of teens, two female black, are stealing and throwing garbage items in the cinema. Male black, last seen wearing gray jumpsuit. Male black, last seen wearing red shirt. No weapons, no further. Zone 4, District 18, clear.
1: Four.
0: And you and the board in 1, we have a battery in progress, 731 South Plymouth Court, 731 South Plymouth Court. Female is fighting with a male, female black wearing black clothes, no shoes, male black wearing jeans and a hat, nothing.

0: 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The other driver is in a gray Jeep plate. Frank, X-ray 45926. Nothing further.
1: Eighteen twenty-four.
0: If you could help out at for CFD, requesting CPD on scene at House of Blues for 329 North Dearborn, 329 North Dearborn Street, House of Blues. Female is passed out near the stage. Appears to be conscious. Fire rolling. Nothing further.
1: 10-4.

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2: 113.
0: All right, battery in progress, hitting on 2 hours now. 29th and King Drive. King Drive and 29th is near the high school bus stop. And the caller was passing by, saw a male beating a female, pushing her to the ground. Female wearing a white turban. Male was wearing a baseball cap, dreads, blue top, blue jeans, nothing further.
1: I'm not sure.
2: Halfway.

And here in the board in 18, we have a CSA report, Northwestern Hospital, for a patient who is anonymous on the 13th floor there. Nothing further.

0: 180 boy.
1: 180 boy.
0: Am I still holding you down?
1: Banking call slide.
0: Sound 4, thank you. And do you cover 180 West Adams?
1: Negative 4.
0: All right, thank you.

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1: Hey, we're getting a new ticket for 1 South State Street. Security is calling. They have an offender in custody for stealing. We'd like police to come and pick him up. Someone will be at the front door. Nothing further.

and near the Board of 18. We've got a disturbance 1309 North Wells Street, 1309 North Wells Street. LaShawna Finley is calling of an unhoused male white laying on the ground next to the glass door, refusing to leave, wearing a black jacket, burgundy shirt, black pants, brown shoes, nothing further.

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1: One 6-4, you need something?
0: We had a well-being check at the museum campus. My partner gave the caller, gave them a call back, and we're still getting voicemail. The call taker initially attempted a call back as well, couldn't reach the person. They were lost, saying that they were lost in the area on the museum campus there. They're not from Chicago. They were looking for their girlfriend who also could not be found, or they could also could not find them. Let me know if we should send someone. Still got close to an hour now.
1: You say you did a callback a few times, correct?
0: The call taker did two times callback, and my partner called them back and got voicemail.
1: 19, call that.
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1: 113.
0: If you could head out to Northwest to look, check on this victim. 100 West Lake Street was originally on the Blue Line platform. It was a male who was having a seizure on the platform. An ambulance took one to Northwestern, 23-year-old male white. If you could head over to Northwestern and check on him. Disregard.
1: 10-4.
0: 111. 111, if you can head over to Northwestern to check on that victim for me. Again, it's a male white, 23-year-old, was having seizures on the platform, on the Blue Line platform, was taken to Northwestern by ambulance. Just check on the victim per 130.
1: Fine.

0: 113.
1: Call 13.
0: 113, yes, sir. If you can help me out with a panic alarm. It's coming out 2 hours now, 180 West Adams Street on the 1, 180 West Adams Street on the 1. Simply Safe was calling. General panic alarm. Nothing further.
2: Got 4.
1: 114.
0: 114.
1: All parties are okay. We just have one call. Big thanks to 121.
0: All right, 10-4. Thank you. Thanks, everyone, for your help there.
3: 121.
1: You're welcome. Good luck.
0: 121 coming in.
3: Yeah, squad, all this running around tonight. Show me how to North France. I need to get some gas.
0: All right, 10-4, heading you to North Branch for gas.

0: 1823.
1: 1823, holding a Fender, 424 West Division Street, Jewel Food Store, 424 West Division Street. Paul Lindsay is calling about adult male being held in security. Male white, last seen wearing blue shirt and white pants, no ID, nothing further.
0: Or give that to a late side car or hold that for a little bit, listen a little further.
1: 10-4. 1823, disregard.
0: 114.
1: 114?
0: Yeah, they call at 205 North Columbus. I spoke with the caller. He's no longer on scene. So you've been 19 Eddie.
1: Great, thank you.

0: 1814.
1: 14.
0: 14. If you could hold it over for that holding offender, 424 West Division, 424 West Division, it's Jewel. Paul Lindsay is calling about an adult male being held in a security office. Male white, last seen wearing blue shirt, white pants, no ID, nothing further.
1: South 4.

0: Units 1 and Citywide, we're getting assault in progress. 1221 South Wabash Avenue, it's a BP. 1221 South Wabash Avenue, the caller says this is not a disturbance, but an actual threat, harm to face against the BP gas station security guard that will defend himself if need be. Saying charges and arrests need to be made per the guard who has physical pictures to show CPD directly. Zone 4, District 1, clear. One two two. 122, our latest here for domestic disturbance, 2101 South Wabash Avenue, come into an hour, 2101 South Wabash Avenue, apartment 306. Joyce Dawson is calling. Her ex-boyfriend, male black, 49-year-old, is stalking and repeatedly knocking on her door. She cannot see what he's wearing. No weapons, drinking, or drugs. Children are present. Nothing further.
1: Go for it.

0: and Samuel Kast is busy. We're getting a person with a gun, Green Line, Roosevelt, Green Line on the platform. CTA Security is calling. Sender is a male black, blue jacket, with blue jeans, blue sneakers, has a gun or magazine in his waist. Nothing further.
1: Once did you reach that by the first? Does 7-3-1 Sam have eyes on this?
0: 1-2 Sam. 1-2 Mass Transit's already gone.
2: All right, simple, never mind.
0: Thank you, though. I appreciate it.

0: 7-3-1, Sam.
1: Sat 102, Sam.
0: 1-1, Sam. This guy matches the description right up the escalator at the green line. He's sitting there talking with security. He's got a blue jacket with black sleeves, red stripes, blue jeans ripped at the knees, and blue shoes.
1: All right, so 102 Sam says a person matching description right at the top, the bottom of that escalator is blue jacket with black sleeves, blue jeans, ripped at the knees. Nothing further.

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1: 114.
0: I was in South Wabash. You can find Boy at Joe Biden. I was there.
1: 10-4, thank you.

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1: 122.
0: 122.
1: 110. At the Rose Bowl Green Line. First match description.
0: Okay, 122 has one detained with that person matching the description, 2115.

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1: 114.
0: 1100 South Columbus, 5 Boy, no buses out here.
1: 5 Boy, thank you.

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1: Disregard.

0: 1861A.
1: Yeah, can you show us over here at the Jewel? We're going to have one in custody. 14 still going to transport. Can you give us an RD for a 0860?
0: Eddie, what was that RD number?
1: 0860.
0: All right, that'll get you John King 285976. John King 285976. Event number 13112. 13112.
1: Perfect.
0: Is that 114? Unit coming in. Available sergeant in one.

0: Available sergeant in one.
1: One, two, two.
0: 1-2-2.
1: Morning, Car City. Do we have an original caller for this?
0: So that came in from CTA Security. Adding copy, go ahead. One, two, two, adding copy.

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1: Hey, do you have a code for Dearborn?
0: 19 Frank.

0: 18-24 copy. And right back at you, a CSA report at Northwestern Hospital. Northwestern Hospital is a CSA report for an anonymous patient on the 13th floor there.
1: 10-4. 1864 Charlie.
0: 1864 Charlie.
1: 6-1 Charlie. Put me on the stop, Clark and Division.
0: All right, 10-4 Clark and Division. You good over there?
1: We're good.
0: 10-4.
2: 1814. 1814. Yes, Marshall is transferring 1-0. To the 18th District, 596 on the miles.
0: 10-4, 21-22.

0: 861 Charlie.
1: 1861 Charlie.
0: Fly that back, I am Iran. Can you tell me if she's physical?
1: Alright, we'll check that deal you put on your box.
2: 114.
1: 114.
2: 600 left. South LaSalle, 11 Paul, there's no owner on scene, and Metro's on scene as well.
1: That's 600 South LaSalle?
2: 99.

0: 1861 Charlie.
1: Charlie. Hi.
0: Yeah, it's full extradition.
1: Hi, send me a passport card.
2: All right, do we have an available TAC car for 1861 Charlie? My partner just conferred a transport for 1861 Charlie, Clark and Division, Division and Clark.

0: All right, if we have an available transport car for 1861 Charlie, let me know. Clark and Division, Division and Clark.
1: 834.
0: 834.
1: Yeah, with transport.
0: All right, 10-4, 1834.
2: 1814,
0: Randy
2: Clark, 5961 Miles. 10-4, 2125. 1861 Charlie. Well, I sent you a female officer.
0: Try again,
2: 1861
0: Charlie.
2: Can you send me a female officer?
0: 31, if you could help me out, do a search for 1861 Charlie. For 1861 Charlie, they're in Clark and Division, Division and Clark. They need a female officer to do a search.
2: We don't have any female officers.
0: 10-4, thank you. Available female officer for a search for 1861 Charlie, Clark and Division, Division and Clark.

0: 18-10.
1: We're pretty light on females today on the watch. I think everybody with a female car is down on reports or with an arrest.
0: All right, 10-4.
2: Yeah, 600 south was foul. I don't know if you did it already, but 11, follow that one. And then 731 south Plymouth, you could 5-way it.

0: 18-4. 34 didn't copy. Go ahead, 34.
1: 18-4. 5-1.
0: All right, 10-4, thank you.

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1: 1-861-CHARLIE.
0: Yes, but did we have a female phone or no?
1: That's a negative. We don't have an available female unit per 1810.

0: 1801. Hey, 1801, could you have 1814 call me at the desk?
1: 1814. 1814. 10-4, copy.
0: Thank you, sir.
2: Could you ask 1801 if there's a female working at the desk that can meet us at lockup?
0: 1-833,
3: we can head over.
0: 1-833, thank you. 1834, copy.

0: All right, Pentagon 1, we have a commercial alarm, 28 East Randolph Street, CBD Cranston, EMS, Brown Line, will be in check at 435 East Riverwalk, a DUI, Dearborn Park, a disturbance 630 West Harrison, assault in progress 1221 South Wabash, the BP there, disturbance 1243 South Wabash, auto accident with damage on Stevenson. We have a criminal trespassing progress, 2959 South Cottage Grove, auto accident with damage, 2600 South Lakeshore Drive. That's all pending in one, in a wrap.
1: 7-0-1, Tim.
0: 7-3-0-1, Tim.
1: Hey, can I mobile with 122?
0: 122 for the mobile.
2: 122, go ahead.
1: Hey, can you give us a call when you get a second? Let me know when you're ready for the number.
2: Go for it.
1: 312-745-4447.
2: All right, got it. Thank you.
0: One, two, two for info. Hey, 22, did you make it to that domestic on Wabash?
1: Negative. Apologies.
0: Okay, thank you. We'll reassign.
3: 113.
0: 113.
3: 14 Paul, show me at McFedrin and Special Olympics doing traffic control.
0: All right, 10-4.
4: 114.
0: 114.
4: Firemaker removal at the Brown Line.
0: Yeah, 10-4. Actually, they returned to quarters.
4: I'm not seeing anything, so 19, boy.
0: 10-4, thank you.

All right, impending an 18, a battery just occurred, 2250 North Sheffield Avenue. Info Police, LaSalle, Clark, Clark and LaSalle. Disturbance, 1309 North Wells. A disturbance, 1343 North Cleveland. Domestic disturbance, 1415 North Halsted. Disturbance, Oak and Lakeshore Drive and Oak. A disturbance at Kingsbury and Erie, Erie and Kingsbury. Commercial alarm at Nike Town, 669 North Michigan Avenue. All pending an 18 and a rapid.

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1: 1834.
0: Who shows transporting one female to the 18th District, 171 on the mouth.
2: 10-4-21-35. 1-2-2.
1: 1-2-2. Transporting one male to 1-9-5-4 on the mouth. 10-4-21-36.

0: 1834.
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1: Eight twenty-two.
0: Domestic disturbance. 1415 North Halsted Street on the beach. Shantae Knight is calling. 1415 North Halsted Street. Her 19-year-old son stole her 6-year-old son Darnell Robinson's shoes, and now Darnell is threatening to do harm to his brother. They are both in the home. Darnell is wearing an ankle monitoring. Unknown weapons. Nothing further.
1: 10-4. 8-12. I'll go with 22.
0: 8-12, 10-4.

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1: Can you let our sergeant know that we have a bona fide TSA?
0: Available sergeant in 18.
1: 810.
0: 810, just notify you 1824 has a bona fide TSA.
1: 99, was that the anonymous one?
0: Yes, sir.
1: Same name.

0: 1822. We don't have a number, apartment number at that location. Any callback needed?
1: We're calling them right now. We'll figure it out.
0: All right, 10-4. Thank you.

Units in 18 and citywide, we're getting a battery in progress, 14050 North Sedgwick Street on the first floor, 1450 North Sedgwick on the first floor. Shimonte Jordan is walking by. She's saying that it's domestic related caller. She's a male, black, beating a child inside. Unknown how old the child is. Male, black, last seen in a white shirt, zone 4, district 18, clear.

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0: 133. 133. Hey, squad, for 130, we're still here inside your room 3. Could you send us a relief free on the arrestee from 112 Second Watch?
1: So are you going to need a relief 133?
0: Teleport squad.
1: All right, 10-4. We'll get that rolling next shift.

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Samash Jordan is calling. Says he can see a male black beating up a female and his child. 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Unknown drinking. 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Nothing further.

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0: Domestic disturbance with an hour and a half on it. 2101 South Wabash Avenue, apartment 306. 2101 South Wabash Avenue, apartment 306. Julius Dawson is calling her ex-boyfriend, male black, 49-year-old, is stalking and repeating knocking on her door. She cannot see what is wearing. Children are present. Nothing further.
1: 1499, coming from the beat.
0: 10-4, thank you. All right, unit stand by for overnight watch coming in. Thank you so much for everything you do. Have a good night. Be safe.
3: Not too bad.
0: Thank you, sir.

0: Good morning. This is KSJ 745, 2150 hours, working for the 8th of June. First Watch is here. Station clear.
1: Good morning.
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0: 1:20.
1: One twenty.
0: Hi, good morning. Put in the wrap for swapping the wrap from third to first wash.
1: Nice.

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1: Hey
0: there. Put in a wrap for First Watch.
1: 99, thank you. Good morning.
0: Good morning. 1823. Oh, sorry, disregard.
2: One thirty two. Yeah, you can show me on scene. Can I get a call back?
0: 10-4, stand back.

All right, for the units in one, painting on the void in the backlog, sign in progress, 1221 South Wabash, criminal trespass in progress, 2959 South Cottage, DUI, Dearborn Park, 865 South Parker, Park, 865 South Park Terrace, disturbance, 1243 South Wabash, disturbance, 200 North Dearborn, auto alarm, 1335 South Prairie, auto accident, that auto accident is at the Stevenson northbound Lakeshore Drive. Auto accident there. Four vehicles. Another call for 806 South Plymouth for auto accident. Property damage is all pending in the first district in the backlog. Station clear. Then for the units in 18 in the backlog. Domestic battery, 1365 North Hudson, 1365 North Hudson. Battery in progress, 1450 North Sedgwick. Battery just occurred, Sheffield, 2250 North Sheffield. Auto accident, personal injury, Belden and Geneva. Commercial alarm, 669 North Michigan. A disturbance, Kingsbury and Erie. That's Kingsbury and Erie. Another disturbance at Oak and Lakeshore, then another disturbance, or a few more disturbances. One is at 1309 North Wells, the other is at 1343 North Cleveland. Last but not least, the info poll for LaSalle and Clark, and then a battery report at 225 East Chicago. That's all pending in the 18th District and all pending on the zone, station clear. Both districts in the backlog. Now station clear.

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2: 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Well, you're going to make that one call for now. 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
0: Hey, 24, what's your status? Are you still in Northwestern?
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0: 1861 Eddie.
1: Eddie.
0: Hey there. What's your status? You still at the Jewels, or did you go in?
1: Yeah, we're 18 on arrest.
0: 10-4.

All right, news to the board in 18, a threatening suicide for 1133 North Dearborn. That is 1133 North Dearborn, apartment 1708. Car state that he's in the apartment with a female white that took something. She's currently foaming at the mouth. They did have drinks. She's a female white, left hand, red shirt, black pants. Caller is waiting in the lobby. Fire is requested to be advised. Nothing further.

0: 110 third what?
1: 110 third what?
0: Can you have Officer Hippolyte? She should be on it there. Officer Hippolyte, if you can have her call the station for me.
1: Officer Delight? Is that the name?
0: It's Officer Hippolyte. Hippolyte.
1: 10-4. Officer Hippolyte online?
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1: Officer Hippolyte, 10-4.

18 is in 18 in City Wise in the back law. Veteran Progress Division in Cherry. Division in Cherry. Constant a male black wearing white shirt and shorts and a female black wearing blue and white outfit were in the street fighting. No weapons seen at the further. And then the suspicious person is however is for the first district in the back law. From Michigan and Monroe, that's Michigan and Monroe, and from the Art Institute, car say six young male blacks, mostly wearing black clothing, white hoodies, black jeans, have been following them for about 15 minutes. Says that they grabbed his shoulders, tried to take his belongings. They were last seen heading going west on Adams, and now the caller is scared to go to his vehicle. Those are two news jobs pending in the backlog on Zone 4, Station Clear.

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1: Hey there. This is additional information for you. We now got a call or additional description. So either the male is wearing a white top and red pants, and the female is wearing a white top and yellow pants for the division in Cherry.
0: 10 first questions. 3 messages.
1: 10-4. It's there. Oh, yes. Yeah. So, 14, just to clarify, and for the air, it's either a male black with a white shirt and white outfit, or he's wearing white and red. And then the female is either wearing blue and white or white top and yellow pants. But it does say that at Division and Cherry, these two individuals are fighting. That's further.
0: Time for original squadrons.
1: 10-4. Unison 18 simulcast is busy, but a sign of progress at the Navy Pier, 600 East Grand, near the bus terminal, for an unruly female on CTA bus A415, standing at the terminal at Navy Pier. No description at the further.

Welcome to the Board in First District. EMS call 570 West Roosevelt, 570 West Roosevelt. Behind the Petco, car said a 34-year-old male is on crack, needs EMS. Thinks that he's jumping up and down and biting his teeth. Fires around and requests CPD, nothing further.

0: 133
1: third watch. Definitely should have clarified. Nonetheless, just so you know, we are going to get you a release as well as we've logged you in as an X-ray car for logging purposes.
0: That's what.

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1: Hey, squad, just for information, they're moving this guy to room 18, emergency room 18.
0: 10-4, emergency room 18.

0: started in 18 for a code.
1: 1881.
0: Hello there. For this commercial line, 669 North Michigan, that's 669 North Michigan. Yes, there was a first floor north front door activation at first. Then they gave a second call. They said that it was a false alarm and the proper code was given. Can I call this out for you?
1: Nice call.
0: Thank you.

for the units in the first district regarding the disturbance. It has about 4 hours on it, but has multiple calls. First call stated that there were about two male blacks arguing and yelling at each other, going from Jewels to the above location. One male black was last seen red shirt, the other last seen unknown clothing. But then the final call, with the updated, to call it a gang disturbance, saying that it was called to disperse a group of persons loitering around the entrance of the store, periodically attempted to steal merchandise from the store. Since 15 adult, juvenile male blacks, female blacks loitering around the line need to be removed. Again, it's for the Jewels, 1243 South Wabash.

For the innocent one, TMA sent over an EMS call from Infectious Special Olympics Drive. That's Infectious Special Olympics Drive. Car stays person down by the dumpster, or rather, maybe that's the dumpster by the hot dog stand. Again, person down by the dumpster near the hot dog stand.

0: 1814
1: Square?
0: Yes. Are you on scene for the division in Cherry? Fire just sent over a poll to request stating that Ambulance 53 has the female and then Ambulance 11 has the offender.
1: Well, where are they located?
0: So, Ambulance 53 has one at 1071 West Division, and then possibly Ambulance 11 is at North Branch and Division.
1: Ten Force West.
2: One thirty-two. Can you run a name for me?
0: Apologies. Yes. 1-2. Go with it.
2: And the last name's gonna be Sam Edward Paul Henry Union Sam. First name Demetrius David Edward Mary Edward Tom Robert Ida Union Sam, and middle initial is gonna be a K King. Date of birth is 26 September 2007.
0: Okay. For that first name is Demetrius, David, Eddie, Mary, Eddie, Tom, Robert, Ida, Union, Sam. You kind of cut out, but just to clarify.
2: 10-4.
0: 10-4. Stand by for info.

0: 199.
1: Good morning, Squad. Early side will be coming out here shortly. We had to make a couple changes. 111 is going to be 99 now, and 131 is going to be a down car.
0: 10-4, thanks for the update.
2: One two two.
3: You
2: guys are clear to copy, right?
3: 10-4.
2: All right, that name's coming back to Demetrius Cephas Jr., valid ID out of 2112, 218th place in Southview Village. He does have one pinging out of Cook County, in-state only, for failure to appear in the box.
3: 10-4, thank you.

0: 113.
1: Hey there, how's it going? What's your status, ma'am?
0: So, we're going to be here at Special Olympics in Manchester doing traffic control.
1: 10-4, we're going to make you an x-ray car in the meantime.
0: 10-4,

0: 1823.
1: Good morning, squad. Can you hold us down on a transport for 1862 boy? We'll be taking a female to one shortly.
0: 10-4.
2: Hey squad, good morning. Can you show us relieving third watch from inside hospital?
0: Sure can, and be advised they are in room 18.
2: And, well, appreciate you, squad.

0: 1814.
1: Yes, can I get permission from my sergeant to transport one female to 1355 North Holman from this domestic?
0: Sergeant for 1814.
2: 810.
0: 810, permission for 1814 to transport one female, half of the domestic, to 1355 North Holman.
2: 99, travel safe.
0: 10-4, alrighty, 1814, got the clear to go. Time is 22:35 hours.

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1: $1.99.
0: Oh, right. You said you were down, right?
1: That's correct, yeah. 31 is down. And then on the late side, 24 is down. And 12 is going to be 99. And 14 will be 99.
0: 10-4, thanks for the update.

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1: Need you to head. Good morning. Need you to head over to McFetridge in Special Olympics Drive. TMA is on scene. They had a person down by the dumpster by the hot dog stand. However, that person has become combative.
0: 10-4.

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1: Hey, 101. Is 123 still in the station? They're not copying the radio.
0: I think roll call ended about 5 minutes ago. They might still be getting the radios.
1: 10-4. I'll give them some time.
2: Good morning, 131.
1: Is that 131 or 123?
2: 131.
1: All right, good morning, 131.
2: RD number 40486.
1: What job are you on?
2: On first watch.
1: Yes, 131 first watch. What job are you on? Also, thought you were a down call.
2: I'm just doing paperwork.
1: 10-4. But where's the location of that job? Or who are you assisting?
2: Assisting a citizen that came in to get a report done for a domestic battery. Simple.
1: Okay. Walk-in domestic battery. 10-4. We'll put you down on it.
2: And do you mind if I get a RG number for that? 0486, your charcoal code.
1: Yep, 0486 on the way. Take John King 286-036, John King 286-036, John King 286-036, event number 14283.
2: Careful, thanks,
1: Mark. You're welcome.
0: 7564 boy.
1: 7564 boy.
2: Yes, well, we're with CSC here on museum campus for this intoxicated individual. He walked off, so you can cancel the V-card.
1: 10-4. 133. 133. Did you copy 7564 boy? State that the individual walked off.
2: All right,
1: 10-4. Can I get a code?
2: Yes, I do, boy.
1: Thank you.
2: 4641.
1: 4641.
3: 4641. A squad about 4 minutes ago, northbound from Wabash and Wacker. We had a dark color, I think it was a Honda SUV, no lights on, occupied 3 or 4 times, male ones all wearing masks. They blew the light on northbound, but just for the zone, they might be out looking to rob somebody.
1: 10-4.

0: guard. It says that the guard was locked inside the VP because there were subjects pacing out front for several times. Didn't look harm, nothing further.
1: That's for it.

All right, for the units in 18 in the backlog, domestic battery 1365 North Hudson, battery in progress 1450 North Sedgwick, threatened suicide 1133 North Dearborn, assault in progress Navy Pier, suspicious person 921 North LaSalle, DUI Fullerton and Halsted, battery just occurred 2250 North Sheffield, unlicensed personal injury Belden Geneva. Disturbance, Kingsbury and Erie. Disturbance, Oak and Lakeshore Drive. Disturbance, 1309 North Wales. Disturbance, 1343 North Cleveland. A reckless driver, 2200 North Clark. Info, Pofa, LaSalle and Clark. And then last but not least, pending in the backlog, is the battery report 225 East Chicago. That's all pending in the 18th District. Station clear.

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0: Can you either reach out to see if there's any traffic units along Lakeshore Drive, or see if a first sister car could try to move some of that traffic at Waldron? Cars are trying to back up, trying to pretend they're Ubers.
1: 10-4, this is over by Waldron and Lakeshore.
0: 99.
1: 10-4. Alright, for the units in 1st District, we need some help over at Waldron and, or rather, Lakeshore Drive units. Do we have any Lakeshore Drive units on the phone?

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1: 111.
0: Okay, so I can take that traffic control at Waldron. I'll be 99 for the rest of the tour.
1: 10-4, got you heading over to Waldron Drive in Lakeshore.
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1: Good morning, squad. 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
0: Good morning, 10-4. All right, 1850, you can try now.

0: The meeting is in 18, simulcast is busy, but the battery in progress, 1224 South Wabash, that's 1224 South Wabash. For the units in 1 and citywide, battery in progress, 1224 South Wabash, that's 1224 South Wabash. In the Jules parking lot, 6 there are about 20 people fighting in the parking lot. No weapons seen at the further zone. 4, this is 1 station clear. One 22 Ferry Watch. One 22 Ferry Watch.
1: One 22 Ferry Watch.
0: Hey there. So we're logging you in as Adam 122. That'll be like your temporary X-ray number.
1: Fancy. All right.
0: One 14 Ferry Watch.

0: 113.
1: 113, good morning, squad.
0: Good morning. Head to this suspicious person. It's over the time, 547 minutes, wanted from Michigan and Monroe, Michigan and Monroe. Car say 6 young male blacks, last seen wearing black clothing, white hoodies, black jeans, were following them. Grabbed his shoulder and tried to take his belongings. Last seen him going west on Adams. Says car was scared to go in his car. This is by the Art Institute, nothing further.
2: One two three.
0: Hey 23. Can you head over to head over to this battery in progress, the group of 20 people fighting in the parking lot. 1224 South Wabash, that's 1224 South Wabash at the Jewels. No weapons seen, nothing further.
2: 10-4.
0: 113.
3: 113.
0: Hey, pause on that suspicious person that has about 46 minutes on it. Can you head to the Jewels to assist 123 with the 20 people fighting in the parking lot?
3: 10-4.
0: And then that suspicious person will just be in your box.
3: 10-4.

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2: Squad, I'm going to be detailed to the Hubbard Street detail tonight between LaSalle and Clark. I'm going to have 1851, 1852, and 1853 with me.
1: 10-4, LaSalle and Clark detail. Got 51, 52, and 53 with you.

0: 1811.
1: Hey, good morning. Take this Vanessa battery. You got an hour 19 on it for 1365 North Hudson. That's 1365 North Hudson. Apartment 9, Adam 459 on the fourth floor. Carla said that her boyfriend broke her phone.
0: 811, we're just over tonight.
1: Right, you did say that. All right, this is her. 1813. Hey there, morning. Need your assistance at this domestic battery. Got about an hour and some change on it. 1365 North Hudson, 1365 North Hudson, apartment 9, Adam 459 on the fourth floor. Class A, her boyfriend broke her phone and beat her up. Male, black, gray t-shirt, blue jeans, black hat, no weapons. He smokes marijuana, no drinking. He might be in front of the building. Again, this has about an hour and some change on it. Nothing further.
0: Come for
1: 1821, you can take this battery in progress. It's on your beat. That's 1450 North Sedgwick, 1450 North Sedgwick. Two calls, battery in progress. Male black beating up a female and his child with a pan. Unknown drinking the drugs. He has a black shirt and afro hairstyle. That's further.
0: Puzzle. 123.
1: Yeah, was your partner coming through?
2: Eighteen twenty-three.
1: Yeah,
2: squad. Can you show us transporting one female to the first district, 998 went out.
1: 10-4, 2300 hours.

0: 1831.
1: Hey,
0: are you CIT trained? Awesome sauce. Need you to head down the 1824's beat, or rather up. Yeah, up. It's for a threatened suicide, 1133 North Dearborn. That's 1133 North Dearborn for apartment 1708. Car states that he needs assistance for a 27-year-old female who was threatened suicide. He's called multiple times. He's waiting in the lobby for her, for you guys. States that she may have taken something. Unknown drink. They have been drinking unknown drugs and weapon. Nothing further.

0: 114 Third Watch. Sergeant for 114 Third Watch. Hey, 130. I'm trying to ping 114. I'm trying to raise 114 Third Watch, but they're not responding. I have them, it says that they're at Roosevelt in Michigan, but are they need to head into log off, or I'm just trying to check their status, see if they're okay.
1: 99, just send a beat to go check that area real quick until I get out there.
0: 10-4. Hey, 1886 Union, one moment, let me check on this, get this unit some help. 133, can you go over to Roosevelt and Michigan to check on 114? They're not responding, but that's where they're located.
2: 10-4.
0: Thank you. All right, 1886 Union.
3: We'll give them a call.
2: 1886 Union, good evening. I will be at Walton in Michigan.
0: Good evening, Walton in Michigan. Got you down.

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0: Yeah, just for first six of the rear, counts is over, a lot of people are exiting, so there's a few thousand people that will be walking into the same south loop.
1: 10-4. Alright, units be advised that the event is concluding. They're now dispersing. Maybe quite a crowd heading into the south loop.

0: 7541 boy.
1: 7541 boy.
0: Well, we just had a vehicle take off from us. We are on Balboa, Wabash. It is a silver Hyundai sedan going southbound on Wabash, taking all the lights. It's the last plate I ran. We're not following. We're stopped.
1: 10-4, do you want to elude?
0: 10-4, please.
1: 10-4, we'll put you down. Balboa and Wabash for an elude. Sergeant for 7541, boy. We have a sergeant on the air for 7541, boy.
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2: 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Can you log out X-ray 113 out of vehicle 9501, please call again.
1: One thing, I'll just clear your box. That might help.

0: 1833.
1: 33. Hey there. Can you head over to 34Z at Navy Pier? Yes. At the bus terminal. There was an unruly female on bus 8415 that was standing at the terminal at Navy Pier. No further description. That's further.
0: 10-4, good morning.
1: Good morning.
2: 113.
1: 113.
2: Hey, squad, we still can't log in. So can you log out at 3113 out of vehicle 9501, please?
1: One moment. Try now, 133.
0: 133. Is there any exact address where that location is for you? Someone else can call.
1: I don't have an exact address. It's just that they're showing on the board at Roosevelt in Michigan. They're showing on the map at Roosevelt in Michigan.
0: Yeah, we're not seeing this squad right now.
1: Yeah, 1831.
0: 1821, can you show us back in 813?
1: 10-4. 130.
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5: Squad, you were looking for 114 Third Watch. I talked to them. Show them in the station. They're clear for the night.
1: Okay, good. Thank you. 130, you could disregard. I was trying to check up on 114 again.

0: 133. They're the last.
1: 133, what'd you say?
0: 133 Third West. We're clear all around. Have a good night.
1: 10-4, good night. You safe.

0: 123.
1: Hey, checking your status. You good over there with the jewels?
0: Ten four.

0: All right, for the units on zone, starting with the first district in the backlog, EMS call 570 West Roosevelt, suspicious person state and Valpo, criminal trespass in progress, 2959 South Cottage, DUI, 865 South Park Terrace, person down, 14 Place of Canal, that just popped up on the board, commercial alarm, 75 East 16th Street, commercial alarm, 303 West Madison, disturbance, 1243 South Wabash, disturbance, 200 North Dearborn, auto alarm, 1335 South Prairie, news disturbance, 345 East Wacker, unauthorized property damage, Stevenson and Lakeshore, unauthorized property damage, 806 South Plymouth, on accident, 3098 South King Drive, or rather, let me see, 31st and King, that's 31 and King for that auto accident, lastly, got two assist citizens, one for 53 East Randolph, and then the other is 407 East 25th Street. That's all pending in the backlog for the first district. Station clear. 133. This one's on your beat. It got, let's see, ooh, it just had 3 hours. 2939 South Cottage, 2959 South Cottage. This was a criminal trespass in progress for 5-6 teenagers entering a vacant building. Nothing further.
1: 10-4.
0: Okay, for the units in 18 in the backlog, pending on the board, suspicious person, 921 North LaSalle, DUI, Fullerton and Halsted, battery just occurred, 2250 North Sheffield, unlicensed and personal injury, Belden and Geneva, unlicensed and personal injury, 2900 North Lakeshore, disturbance, Kingsbury and Erie, disturbance, Oak and Lakeshore. Disturbance, 1309 North Wells. Disturbance, 1343 North Cleveland. Muse disturbance, 1365 North Hudson. Disturbance, 16 West Ontario. Reckless driver, 2200 North Clark. Info poll for LaSalle and Clark. And then, last but not least, a battery report, 1833. Sorry, it's on 1833 beat, but I meant to say 225 East Chicago. Again, that battery report is 225 East Chicago. That's the first thing. Okay. 1841.

0: 1841 for info. The disturbance, Oak and Lakeshore.
1: 1821, sure, it's called.
0: Well, no, that's not as pressing. It's just that was near their detail.
2: Hold 1872 on a prisoner transport to central detention.
0: 10-4 prison transport central detention for 1872.

0: 1821.
1: 181.
0: Hey, so there's a couple disturbances on your beat. Is that around, like, your detail area? One's for 1309 North Wales, and then the other is 1343 North Cleveland.
1: Give us the Cleveland, Gerald.
0: 10-4. Okay, and then for that, it states that female black pink hat with bags were in the ground level vestibule, and then also saying that there was an unoccupied gray Toyota in the middle of the street as well for 1343 North Cleveland.
1: 10-4.

0: Hey, 13. Head over to 2250 North Sheffield, the Paul Student Center. They got a battery just occurred. Says one of the females was just battered. Male Hispanic, name Julio, last name all black, is offender. Still on scene. Again, this came in about 2 hours ago, but multiple calls for it. They're waiting for you guys.
1: Time for it.
0: Eighteen twenty-three.
1: We landed 0-0 for 1 mile.
0: 10-4, 23, 19 hours.

0: 821.
1: Hey, yes. Are you also able to check out this Kingsbury and Erie job? That's Kingsbury and Erie. It has 2 hours on it. It's for 5 cars with teens, young males, lawyer in the park area.
0: 19, call that.

0: 33,
1: take a suspicious person, 921 Northwest Sound, 921 Northwest Sound. Unknown male, black in the alley, acting strange, smoking, laughing, wearing a green shirt. Yeah, it's about 39 minutes on it.
0: 10-4.

0: 113.
1: Hey there, are you 10-4 out of there?
0: We're 10-4, Scott.
1: Awesome stuff. Could you check out this EMS call? It's got an hour 13 on it. 570 West Roosevelt, 570 West Roosevelt. It's a male behind the Petco, 34 years of age. Said he was on crack, needed EMS. He was jumping out up and down. However, fire returned to quarters. That's right. But the male is still on scene, supposedly.
0: Unfortunately, you can throw whatever else we got on our stack. We can clear it for you.
1: 10-4, thanks.
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2: Also, getting to know the X-ray car and help me out here on Columbus between Roosevelt and Bottle. There's a lot of cars double park and the traffic is not going.
1: 10-4. X-ray 141.
3: X-ray 141.
1: Hi, ma'am. Are you available for jobs now?
3: No, I'm doing Motorola.
1: Okay, we'll put you down. We just had you clear on the board.
3: Okay, thank you. Yeah, we're doing extensions at the key spots.
1: Okay, 10-4, got you down now.
3: Thank you so much.
1: Indeed. All right, do we have a unit available near Roseville and Balboa? That's Roseville and Balboa for multiple vehicles double parked, impacting traffic.
4: One twenty-three. Yeah, we'll take it. We're individual. You can make out a 19-ball. And where are the double parkers at?
1: Roseville.
4: All right, throw it on the box.

0: Okay, 123, that is Roosevelt and Columbus. Roosevelt and Columbus, multiple double parkers down Columbus Drive with X-ray 132.
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0: Do we have a car over at Solidarity blocking traffic, and could they give me a call in the station?
1: Yeah, we got 111 was over there assisting. 111.
2: 111.
1: Actually, hold on. 100
0: X-ray. 100
1: X-ray. Hey there, are you guys still in Solidarity?
0: Absolutely, I got multiple thousands of people walking in the street over here.
1: Okay, 10-4, can you give 101 a call?
0: Absolutely, I walk away from the thousands of people. 101, take a disregard. If they've got people on the street, that's fine. Thanks.
1: 10-4. Unit coming in.
2: 46.1. Can you put us on a premise check at Mariano, 1615 South Park? And you can put 0.2 as well.
1: All right, I got you at 1650 South Clark at the Mariano. And what was your second request?
2: Unit 46.2 as well.
1: Okay, got 46.2 as well.

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1: 824, good morning.
0: Hey, good morning. Do you have a detail or are you available?
1: Available just for you, squad.
0: Awesome sauce. On the beat, Oak and Lakeshore, that's Oak and Lakeshore. The car said there was two male whites, 10 to 14 years of age, harassed and passing by. They were headed towards the underpass of Oak Street Beach. One was actually wearing a gray shirt, blue shorts, and the other one was wearing a black shirt and blue shorts. No weapons seen, no drugs or alcohol in the threat.
1: Tell first one. 1831. So we're located at unit 1708 on the 17th floor.
0: Four got to head to 728 on the 17th floor.
2: Four three four one.
0: 10-4 got to both on 1650 South Clark for a traffic stop.

0: 1:30.
1: I'm outside. Are there any jobs I can take care of really quick?
0: Yeah. We got a 5-hour disturbance from the Jewels, 1243 South Wabash, 1243 South Wabash. Stating that
1: .1:30, can you repeat that?
0: Sorry, this city had kind of a lot going on. It started off as a disturbance for two male blacks. Then it came in as a disturbance, two male blacks. Then for 15 people. But let me check, because that 1:23 may have cleared that when it came to the battery in progress over there.
1: Right.

0: 123 for info. Hey there. So will you respond to that battery in progress? There was also supposed to be, like, you know, other individuals over there doing disturbing the peace as well, about 15 adult juveniles and no black. Was that related to the battery that you had over there?
1: I can only imagine, but when we drove through, everything looked good. We didn't see anybody hanging around in the parking lot. I mean, if you want to, we can swing back.
0: I know. It had about 5 hours on it. Can I just code it the same as you coded the battery, the 19 boy?
1: Yeah, 19 boy or Paul, dealer's choice.

0: 130.
1: Hey there, found a couple jobs that you could possibly clear out. So, what is this, auto alarm for 1335 South Prairie, 1335 South Prairie, vehicle alarm sounded for about an hour. However, it does have 2 hours on that ticket. Not afraid on that one. And then the other is an assist citizen, 407 East 25th Street. Says that the caller is stuck in the storage unit. They're not answering the phone. However, she did suspect they called her back before she disconnected.
0: Your staff.
1: 10-4, thank you, ma'am. Hey, 12, good morning. You 10-499.
2: Good morning, 10-4.
1: Awesome talk on the beat. About an hour and 6 minutes on it for Fullerton and Halston, Fullerton and Halston. For red Toyota, Corolla lights red, David Queen, 70766 was driving slowly and keeps veering out the lane. Suspected to be intoxicated, last time going eastbound. But be advised, it does have about an hour or so on it, so they may not be there, probably taking cold. Someone dropped this online for personal injury on your box as well for Belden and Geneva, Belden and Geneva. For a female at the crossing street came to a stop, acting if she hit her with his taxi. Car is waiting at the hospital again for Belden and Geneva, not surprising.
0: Important.

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1: Can you log me off? 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

0: 122.
1: One double two. Are you calling?
0: Indeed, I am. Good morning. Need your assistance to clear out these old jobs. They're on 23 feet, though. One is at Dearborn Park. Dearborn Park is possible DUI or auto accident. State said a third-party caller reported a female driver, light complexion, braided ponytail. Black sedan ran into the entrance walkway of the park. She did get out of the vehicle, appeared to be impaired, but then was attempting to get back in. Nothing further on that one.
1: Civil squad. We're still looking for a good old tracker, but we'll let someone in, Robert.

0: 114.
1: Hey there, good morning. I just want to stack a couple jobs for you. Two of them may not be there anymore. But the first one I need you to hit as you pass through to get to these other two is a suspicious person for state inbound boat. That's state inbound boat. It says that 3 males, 1 female pulling on car doors, weapons, no weapons seen. And then I'm just going to stack you with the
0: 99 squad, and good morning to you as well.
1: Good morning. I didn't know you were 99. Disregard that suspicious person then. I'll give you something else. Okay, 14, take this auto accident that's on your beat. Lakeshore Drive and Randolph, Lakeshore Drive and Randolph. Two car auto accident, unknown injuries, a possible hit and run. One car is in the middle of Lakeshore Drive. A gray Jeep Grand Cherokee fled the scene, nothing further.
0: 99.

0: day to? Hey, good morning. On the beat. Got a disturbance. This also turned into a battery in progress for the redhead piano bar. Where's the calls? King says a female white with a black dress intoxicated refusing to leave. Then this young lady possibly, well, now she began hitting the staff outside on camera. She's intoxicated, maybe high on substance, nothing further.
1: So far.

0: 1-822.
1: 22. Hey, morning. Check out this disturbance. Two calls on it. For 1309 North Wales. 1309 North Wales. First call stating that unhealthy male white laying on the ground next to the glass door refusing to leave. Last seen wearing a black jacket, burgundy shirt, black pants, brown shoes. Again, multiple calls for this individual. Nothing further.
2: Good morning.
1: Good morning. Eighteen fourteen.

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0: 14 is our extension car, and it don't come in until 3 o'clock a.m.
1: 10-4, we'll make note. Thank you.

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1: 33.
0: Hey there, good morning. On the beat, battery report, 225 East Chicago, 225 East Chicago, Children's Lurie Hospital. Request CBD for a report for a patient before their discharge. 17-year-old Aiden was hit by a stepfather. Need to make a report. Stepfather's not on scene, but the mother is there. That's further.

0: 10-4.
1: 130. If you don't have a 132 in anything, just have them fly by the assist citizen I was supposed to go to. I'm going to meet the captain in solidarity.
2: 10-4, that's for 407 East 25th Street, ma'am.
1: 99.
2: Alrighty, 132. Yes. Did you copy to take over this assist citizen 407 East 25th Street?
0: 10-4.
2: 10-4.

0: 133.
1: Hey there, I need you to check out these face sector jobs. One is a commercial alarm. Got about an hour on it. 75 East 16th Street to 75 East 16th Street.
0: Okay.
1: Got two calls for it. Actually, disregard that one.
2: X-ray 113.
1: X-ray 113.
2: So you can show me back on Special Olympics and Miss Bedridge, and we can, thanks for the help off with 111. Where's it now?
0: Fourteen.

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1: 10-4, X-ray 113. Got you clear. 114, you coming through?
0: You have a call back for this?
1: Negative. It came through anonymously.
0: Right, guys. Thank you, 32.
1: 32.
0: Thank you, 32. Can we get an ambulance? Your girl got mad. She's also going to need her detox. 10-4.
1: Alright, 133 again.
0: 133.
1: Alright, got it together now. So, commercial alarm, 2240 South Michigan, 2240 South Michigan, front motion detected, and then there's an auto accident on your B for King and 31st Street. I'd like to know injuries. Caller is in a Toyota Corolla, nothing further.
0: 14.

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1: We are en route to 1 with 1 female prisoner. 712 on the mile.
0: Send 4, your time is 2355 hours.
2: Go ahead. 19 Paul should refuse any police services or EMS.
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0: 18-23.
1: So 30.
0: All right, 2-3, good morning. If you could head over to Northwestern, 428 West Elm, for a death investigation for our supervisor. 33-year-old son passed away. Some mother's on scene. She wants an investigation because they didn't contact the ME's office or did autopsy per the caller.
1: 7-4.

0: And I'm sorry, 1823, that address, 428 West Elm, is actually the location of service for the caller. This all happened on the 3rd of June.
1: Do you want us to go there or the hospital?
0: You have to go to 428 West Elm.
1: Step 4, gotcha.

0: 113.
1: Suspicious person stayed in Balbo at the club hotel. Group of three males and a female were pulling on car doors.
0: 130.
1: Go ahead.
0: Is the wagon in 122?
1: 122. 122, are you still at the station? One double deuce. One 122.
2: One double deuce, go ahead, squad.
1: Did you make it over there on Plymouth? If not, I'm going to preempt them so you can go over to 130. 130, do you need them at Solidarity?
0: 130, I need them on Columbus between Roosevelt and Balbo.
2: 122, copy. We're in route.
0: Just clear up everything north of Balbo, and then in 15 minutes, 12:15, 1500 hours, you can start clearing up the cars between Balboa and Roosevelt on Columbus. Welcome double park for now for the next 15 minutes.

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1: 114. You come in to 18-4. I, 4, Lake Shore Drive, northbound, southbound. I got your car, so it'll play.
0: 10-4.

0: 114.
1: I'm going to drop a music disturbance on the beat, 345 East Wacker, and this assist citizen came in as an assist citizen, 53 East Randolph, for his vehicle. He's waiting for a tow. He's just, I guess he's scared people might not be able to see him because he's in a dark blue Mercedes.
0: Very nice one.
1: One thirty-three. Good ride with fire, 432 East McFetridge, in front of the Field Museum. Ambulance 41 is en route for a male who fell and hit his head really hard. They're requesting us further.
2: 130, I'm right here. I will respond to that right now.
1: 10-4, thank you. 133, did you copy?
0: 5-4. 1-double-deuce.
1: Go ahead.
0: Yes, my Houston. Just to reiterate, Roosevelt and Canal, correct?
1: I think she said Balboa, Roosevelt to Balboa on Columbus. 130 for some clarification.
2: 130, Roosevelt to Balboa on Columbus. They can double park for the next 10 minutes. And at 00-1500 hours, you're going to have to shag them away. But everything north of there should be clear on Columbus. So start clearing out everything north of Balboa on Columbus if you can, thanks.
0: Temple Squad, I'm starting at 12:15. Copy that, sorry.
1: 10-4, thank you.
2: 9-9, thank you guys.

0: 130, you can wave off 33. I'm here with the guy who just had an ambulance. He's arriving right now.
1: 10-4. 133, did you hear that? Take a wave off.
2: 10-4.
1: Units in 18, we have an ambulance 10-1 Chestnut in State. Ambulance 11 is requesting a 10-1 Chestnut in State. Zone 4 clear. Can I get some units to Chestnut in State? 2-3, thank you.
2: 133-7.
1: You guys just keep the air clear until we get to Chestnut in State, and please advise the first unit on scene.
2: 33, we're on the way.
1: 10-4.
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1: 81 team, I got you going.

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1: I need a specialist internet 1600 North Thompson Drive.
0: We're in the middle of a 10-1 for Chestnut and State. Hold on.

0: 1881, Adam.
1: Adam, go ahead.
0: We're with paramedics right now. They're just struggling with a male.
1: We have a struggling with the male.
0: Come on.
1: Are we on team? Is it one male?
2: AT-34, we're going to slow down.
1: Okay, we're getting a slow down. We're getting a slow down.
0: We're getting a slow down
1: for a chestnut in state.
2: He's cuffed.
1: Adam. All right, we have him cuffed, guys. It's 5 after midnight.
3: 81 John, you have to give a complete disregard.
1: Complete disregard for the 10-1 on Chestnut and State.
0: One thirty. Just first ambulance 41, they're going to take this gentleman to Northwestern.
2: Which 81 unit is going to ride with the ambulance?
1: We have an 1881 unit riding with the ambulance. Is that what I just heard? Who's riding with the ambulance?

0: 1822.
1: 1822.
0: Hi, Poncho. So we're here on Chestnut. We're going to be going in with the ambulance and 81 Charlie.
1: 22, 10-4.

0: 1872.
1: No. 72, go ahead.
0: 718. We landed with 718 on the mile.
1: 7 after midnight.
2: 1832.
1: 1832.
2: Following ambulance 11 to Northwestern Memorial Hospital, Partners riding in the back.
1: Alright, you're following ambulance 11, Northwestern, Partners in the back. It's 8 after midnight, guys.
2: Sorry, ambulance 42. Not ambulance 11, ambulance 42.
1: Alright, you're following ambulance 42, 10-4. Okay, do we have two ambos? Is it... Oh, disregard, 32, you're on the battery. Never mind.
3: A22.
1: 1822.
3: Extra 122. Ambulance to Northwestern Hospital. Both 81 Charlie are in the back.
1: 1822, you're following, and Charlie, both Charlie's in the back.
3: 10-4.
1: All right, 10-4.
2: X-ray 122.
1: X-ray 122.
2: Can I get a timestamp for dad on scene?
1: For the dad on scene, 9 after midnight.
0: 1881.
1: 81.
0: Yeah, who's the paper car for this 10-1?
1: 1822. I'm going to make you the paper card.
0: Okay. And there's going to be an arrest associated with this as well.
1: I'm sorry, you got cut out. Can you go again?
0: Yeah, I believe there's going to be an arrest associated with this.
1: 10-4.

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1: Can
0: you head over this check to well-being, 400 East Randolph, apartment 2328, for a wellness check for Marcus Bonner, 33-year-old male. The mom wants to know if he's been taken care of. He's staying with family and thinks he's being mistreated.
1: Okay.

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0: X-ray custody over to the dad. Show me heading back into one.
1: 10-4.

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1: You was L-Check at Clark and Division.
0: Clark and Division, 10-4. Available Sergeant in 1. Available Sergeant in 1.
2: /164, you need something?
0: I've got a person down on the board, 14th and Canal, Ambulance 66, took them to you by health. I just want to know if I could do it over.
2: 15-4.
0: Thank you.

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1: 132.
0: Drop a couple in the 30 sector. Assisted at 40 West 19th Street. Car park closed and she's unable to get out. And then we have a commercial alarm, 75 East 16th Street. Got a couple calls for those. It's a front door and front glass break.
1: 10 foot slip.

0: 130.
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2: 133,
0: where are you?
2: 133, go again?
0: We're on Columbus as well.
2: You're on Columbus also, 10-4.

And this is just info for this release. I'm not sure if it was read out earlier. LaSalle and Clark has a few hours on it. The caller stated she saw an alert for a missing person in 1922 for a gray Dodge banner with Ohio or Iowa plates. The male with a bucket hat never got gas. He was at this location, LaSalle and Clark.

0: 114.
1: You guys can over this disturbance. Has a couple hours on at 200 North Dearborn at the 7-Eleven. There was a male black wearing all black sitting in front of this location refusing to leave. Hold your key down. Which 32 is that?
0: 1832.
1: 1832, go ahead.
0: Yeah, can I get a RA for 0484, please?
1: 0484 is going to be John King, 286-091, 286-091. That's going to be 14654, 14654 for your event.
0: Thank you.

0: 13.
1: Is that 113?
0: 1813. Hey, squad, we're taking one into 18.
1: 10-4, 20 after midnight.

pending in the board in one. We have a commercial alarm 303 West Madison, another alarm 633 South LaSalle, commercial alarm 47 West Polk, another commercial alarm 20 East Randolph, a disturbance 66 East Wacker Place, another disturbance 416 South Clark, and that's all pending in one. On zone 4, district cleared.

131.

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0: 4A,
1: 046, please.
0: Yes, it's going to be John King, 286095. 286095, that event is 13525, 13525.

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1: Yes, it's John King, 286-095, 286-095, and event 13525.
0: Thank you.
2: 114.
1: 114.
2: If you could call this chap, I'll find that he has here, there's no one here. Just let him 112 know.
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1: 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Has a couple hours on it at the Potbelly 303 West Madison for the foyer motion front door.
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0: 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Units in 18, burglary in progress, 1333 North Cleveland, apartment 2. Mirko is your caller, male black, wearing a white t-shirt and black shorts, broke into her apartment. She's not giving any information, nothing further. 1821.
1: 821, we got it.

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0: Come on, you close from this. You said you wanted to look at Dearborn Park?
1: I'm also going to drop a couple of alarms on your box on 123C, 633 South LaSalle, and then 47 West Polk, please.
0: That was fine.

The person calling for help, 800 South Columbus, 800 South Columbus, person calling for help. It's a female, black, last seen wearing a white shirt, screaming for help, being chased by a male. For this ticket, police are on scene. If anyone's nearby, 800 South Columbus.

0: 1832
1: assault just occurred, 637 North Wells, apartment 2410. Dominic, your caller is being threatened over the phone that, I guess, this person's threatening he's going to come to his apartment. The caller will be downstairs when you arrive. He's wearing a gray hoodie and pajama pants.
0: It's a make of the 14 Paul. The door is secured. There was no broken glass.
1: 10-4, thank you. And 114, you could head over to, actually, hold on.
0: One fourteen.
1: All right, the disturbance came in as a disturbance, 66 East Wacker Place in front of the Hilton Garden Inn, for a male who was refusing to leave. A fire was on scene, and now they're requesting CPD on scene. 66 East Wacker Place.
0: Hey, man.

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1: 113.
0: You guys get on Randolph. We have another call coming over for a request supervisor.
1: Confirm squad. This is a frequent caller. She constantly calls in check well-beings for family members that do not live or reside in this building. It is different unit numbers every time. We advised her that the property management has informed her that she is no longer welcome on the property, that she is trespassed. If she returns to the property, she will be arrested. On sign complaints.
0: 113-10-4, thank you.

0: 111.
1: There was disturbance, 416 South Clark. Vehicles double parked with hazards on, blocking pedestrians and other vehicles.
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0: 123.
1: What are the remarks for the person calling for help?
0: The 800 South Columbus.
1: We were waved down by a pedicab and two citizens that said that they heard her, and we seen somebody walking in the field. We walked all the way across the field to Lakeshore Drive. She keeps walking away from us. We were shining our lights at her, trying to let her know to come towards us. It looks like she has now crossed over Lakeshore Drive in the middle of the drive, and she's on the other side towards the lake. So we're going to take a walk back to our car. It's going to be a couple minutes to get there, but we're going to go check it out.
0: 10-4, and it was a female black wearing a white shirt.
1: She was pretty far away. I couldn't really tell, but she kept walking away from us and then even crossed the drive, and now she's on the other side.
0: Okay, 10-4, I'm going to put you on it.

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1: 1812.
0: Can you play the plate from this auto accident on our box, please?

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1: 4966PX.
0: 1812, you said 4966. What was the last two?
1: Com X ray.
0: And this is the Illinois plate?
1: 10-4.

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1: Go ahead. 1-822. 1-822, go ahead. Can I get an RD 40484?
0: Yes, it's going to be John King, 286-112, 286-112. That event is 15129, 15129.

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1: 1812.
0: Can we get permission to relocate the victim from this auto accident to 2150 North Lincoln Park West?
1: Sergeant for 1812. Available sergeant for 1812 to take a citizen to 2150 North Lincoln Parkway. Available sergeant in 18.

0: Can I get a sergeant in the 18th district, please?
1: Eighteen twelve.
0: Is asking for permission to take the victim to 2150 North Lincoln Parkway from the auto accident.
1: Yeah, 99. Go ahead.
0: Thank you. 50 after midnight. If you're leaving now, 12.
2: 608 on the now.

0: 1831.
1: 81.
0: Auto accident, no injuries, Erie and LaSalle. The caller's in a brown Jeep. I'm sorry, no. The caller's in a black Toyota. The brown Jeep fled westbound on Ontario after he hit the caller's car. The caller has his hazards on, nothing further.
1: Okay.

0: 18 and 23.
1: 18 and 23.
0: I'm just letting you know, Scott. We're heading over to Northwestern now to speak with doctors.

0: 1831, the call is going to go into the police station for that report for the auto accident.
1: All right, 1831, copy.
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0: We landed 6:09 on the mountain. 56 passes, huh?

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0: You can lock me out. Have a good night.
1: 10-4. Good night, Gail.

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1: The original ticket is 23:59 hours.
0: 10-4.

All right, Penny 18, got a music disturbance at 2340 North Bosworth. Got a few people outside in the middle of the street making playing loud music from their car. Then over in 1, got an auto accident, 25 and King Drive, got a hit and skip with a BMW Class C, college vehicle is not drivable. Penny 1 in the backlog as well.

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0: Show us at 751 request. We got one in custody.
1: You said 751 North Clark? Custody time is 0105.
2: One, that would just 1-2-2.
1: 1-2-2.
2: 19 Paul on the first one, 6 Mary on the second one, 19 Paul on the third one, and we're heading into the station to start the medical transport.
1: All right, 10-4, thank you.

0: 18, he doesn't.
1: Unit 18 coming in.
0: 1811.
1: 1811, go ahead.
0: Another sergeant, although we get a PR.
1: Available sergeant for 1811.
2: Sorry.
1: 1830, 1811 has a TRR for the arrest, 751 North Clark.
2: 10-4, you can throw it on my box.
1: 10-4. And 1811, this is I had you on a tow. Is this a traffic stop or something?

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0: Okay, so you should be going to that auto last round 25th.
1: I surely appreciate you. Thanks, 111. 132.
2: 132.
1: 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They have 1400 South Lakeshore Drive, northbound. 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Caller by the Field Museum, unknown location, per the caller. It's still coming with details to follow.
2: That's correct.

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1: Hey, 123. 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Tom Cass, I need you to head south to 131 Z for the Saturn Project 2432 South State. 123 units in one and citywide, battery in progress, 2432 South State, that's 2432 South State by the 55 North Expressway. It's coming through the details to follow. At this time, we have the three women are fighting. Again, coming through the details to follow. Battery in progress, 2432 South State, zone 4, district 1, station clear.
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1: 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Hold on.
0: 10, starting for 113. Sergeant for
2: 130.
0: 130.
3: Hey, 130.
0: Yeah, 110 out there. Okay. Disregard 130, 110, got it. 110, you'll be heading to 19 North Dearborn, the Blue Line, Washington. They're on the platform. Report for you. 257 East Huron, that's 257 East Huron, Northwest Hospital. Car stated 1600 hours, male wide report of sexual assault. They're in Bay 5. Did not provide where the assault occurred, but they are a request support. And then just another one, I believe was also at the Northwest as well. 251 East Huron, this one now, female patient needs support after being sprayed by mace. Doesn't know exact address. Nothing further. But at Northwest. Yeah.

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1: Sergeant for 4-6-1.
0: 4-6-99. Can you have them come in and charge you, please?
1: 4-6-1, you copy?
0: Go for it.

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0: And coming over as info for the police from 250 East Superior, Rachel said approximately 25 minutes ago, a male who appeared to be Indian, approximately 40 years of age, driving a gray Toyota Prius, was pretending to be a rideshare driver, attempting to convince her that he was her driver. Carl didn't have any plate info. Again, info for the police.
1: Personal, Claiborne, Larrabee.
0: Claiborne, Larrabee, so far.

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0: Destroyer and pull, I have a white SUV going southbound on... Special Olympics, two male ones, approximately middle age, 30, 35, disregarding stop signs, driving recklessly.
1: And you said southbound on what?
0: Special Olympics.
1: All right, and per X-ray 113, had a white SUV last seen traveling southbound from Special Olympic Drive, had two M1s, about 30 to 35 years of age, driving recklessly, high rate of speed, disregarding stop signs, for officer safety.

0: 1-824.
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0: How about fire? 1527 North Sedgwick. 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He's laying on the ground at that location, refusing to answer questions.

0: 1821. 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Thank you. 824, take a disregard.
1: And four.

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1: All right, that means 0129 for your travel time.

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0: Yeah, they're coming. Amber 43 is in route.

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1: X-ray 113.
0: The vehicle that was recklessly driving previously, it's here at the rendezvous of the Sheriff Crayram. The vehicle occupants are walking around there. Can we get a car here to check them out and see what's going on?
1: Alright, 10-4, 114 and 112.
2: 112.
1: Alright, can you head over to the Shedd Aquarium? We're going to look for a white vehicle occupied two times. It was from my reckless driver that I called out earlier. X-ray 113, noticing over at their rendezvous point at the Shedd Aquarium. And I'll send 112 with you.
3: Thank you.
0: 4642.
1: 4642.
0: 4642. You can show us right there as well.
1: All right. Thank you.
2: 4-1 over there.
1: I'm sorry. Unit coming in.
2: 4-1.
1: Okay.
0: X-ray 113.
1: X-ray 113. You go.
0: Yeah, so they're walking here. They're trying to hide among the bushes. I gotta fix both here, preventing vehicles that shouldn't be entering. So I did, so I can't leave. But they were driving a white SUV, a Chevy, a newer model, tinted out windows, 3M ones, and they're just scoping the area for the stragglers leaving the concert here.
1: All right, 10-4, 112 and 114. You copy? And 4542.
2: 112,
1: copy. 414, copy. All right, thank you. 1824. 1824, units to 18 and citywide. We're getting a battery in progress. 816 North State, 816 North State. Adrian's a caller. Got a male, black, female, black, physically fighting, no weapons. Female's wearing a jean jacket, male's wearing a black hoodie. I have no further 18 district zone for radio clear.
4: Can you show us a female citizen born in Chicago? We might need an ambulance over here. He's either highly intoxicated or he's on something else.
1: Okay, and you're at Dearborn, Chicago, 10-4. Unison 1, we're getting a person with a gun at 416 South Clark. Stomach has unavailable. We got about 30 to 50 people are outside the club after a fight. People are talking about getting guns from their cars. I have no further in that ticket.
0: Squad, where is it?
4: 30, I'm sure they're going that way.
1: I got 416 South Clark, and who's going to go?
4: 130.
1: All right, I need somebody to ride a 130 before 16 South Clark, please, for this person with a gun.
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0: 1:30. Can we get a 2-man car to accompany us too? If that's that many people, we don't want to be outnumbered.
1: All right, 10-4. 1:13, are you clear?
2: 10-4, they got him detained here at in front of the museum. They went through our police barrier.
1: Are we talking about the Shedd Aquarium people? Okay, 1:13, first watch, are you available?
3: 1:13, first watch, negative. We are still on the platform.
0: Down by the L. They are not available yet.
1: All right, I got available 10-4, you can back up 120 and 130 with this person with a gun, please.
4: I'm with 113 now. Yeah, I'm ready. Go ahead.
1: Yeah, 130, 120. I don't have a 10-4 unit available to help you guys out.
0: I'm on scene. Everyone's getting in their cars. Do a slowdown for now.
1: All right, we're going to slow down for 416 South Clark, part 130. You can slow it down for 416 South Clark.

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231. I'm getting a suspicious person at the Sophie Tail, Chicago, 20 East Chestnut. LaVelle said it's a male, 40-year-old male, black, tall, heavy set, black shirt, gray sweatpants. He tried to check in the hotel with two different IDs. He wasn't allowed to drink. Hold on, this might be something that's old. Okay, he said he drank cleaning solution and then fled on foot. Can I get you heading over that way? I guess he's no longer on scene.

All right, Pennington 18 in the backlog. This music, what about an hour on it? 234 North Bosworth. Auto PD 406 North Rush and Auto Death Report 505 North State. Pennington 18 in the backlog. Pending in 1, we have a disturbance at Wells and Wacker Drive. Then we have a request supervisor at 400 East Randolph with our zebra caller, John Pending in 1 in the backlog.

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0: Shall we go into 416 South Clark if we need backup?
1: All right,
0: so far.
2: 130,
1: go ahead, ma'am.
2: Clearing out, we're going to keep 132 here.
1: All right, 10-4. 114 is en route over there. Want me to have it keep coming or disregard?
2: Disregard, we have 132 here. Keep your mouth open for jobs.
1: All right, 10-4. 114, they're giving you a disregard.
0: Hey, copy.

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0: Get a request to 400 East Randolph. 113 went to the job earlier. Confirmed that it was the zebra caller that's always calling. Can I call this out for you?
1: 99, thank you.
0: Thank you.

0: 18 Queens. Hey, can I get a code for that DUI driver that's in your box? It came out at 2234 hours. They're definitely no longer a Fullerton hostage.
1: 19, boy.

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1: You can group that to AMBO 74. You can show us heading to 18 for the death investigation report.
0: 10-4.

0: 18.
1: Seventy-two.
0: Hey, 72, can you roll to this music service? It has an hour 18 on it. 2340 North Bosworth, 2340 North Bosworth. Two calls. First call stated that a group of 20 individuals making a lot of noise in the middle of the street. Then the second call said people playing loud music for them in cars. Not the further.
1: 24.
2: Do we have a name for the individual who called for the battery report at Northwestern?
0: Well, the caller is Raquel, but it doesn't provide, it doesn't say specifically if that's the patient's name. It says female patient.
2: For, can we do a callback and let her know that we are in the emergency room lobby?
0: Yeah, stand by.
3: One twelve.
0: What?
3: Please clear me from the reckless driver job and show me in the one on the tire change.
4: One thirteen.
5: Yes, well, you can give that a 5, Frank. And can you show us getting gas at North Branch?
0: Indeed, got to clear him the gas from North Branch.

0: 1811.
1: Can we get an RD40454?
0: Yeah, hold on.

0: 75-41 boy.
1: You coming in?
0: 75-41 boy.
1: 75-41 boy.
0: Squad, can we have a premise check 700 North Michigan, please?
1: 10-4. Zero zero nine six one, zero zero nine six one.

0: 1834.
1: Hey,
0: they said to speak to the nurses in the waiting room because the young lady, she's in the waiting room, but she also might be in the eyewash station. So your best point of contact to locate her would be to speak to the nurses in the waiting room. Oh, the emergency department. You're welcome.
1: 31. Can you give me numbers for 5080?
0: 10-4. John King 286150. John King 286150. Event number is 00853. 00853.
1: 1831, thank you.
0: You're welcome.
1: Eighteen thirty-four. 1834. Squad, can I make a notification to the sergeant for modified CFA?
0: 10-4, sergeant for 1834.
2: 30.
0: 1834 had a bona fide CSA.
2: No, it.
0: 10-4. 1811. Hey, did you you requested an ID, right?
3: No, they're ready for it.
0: 10-4.

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0: 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I need a tire range.
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0: What does 112 mean?
1: A tire wrench. They're trying to change their flat. They're stuck on the side of the station.
2: 99.
1: Are you assisting, sir?
2: I'll check my vehicle to see if I have one.
1: Okay, 10-4. And then if they're the unit in First District, they can assist 112 with a tire wrench. It's on the 17th Street side of the station.

0: 33.
1: Hey, 33. I need assistance on 34th Street for one is an auto accident, property damage for 406 North Rush. 406 North Rush. There was two car auto accident. Tow truck was on scene. Was for a blue Infiniti versus a median. The car was running. And then there's also probably next to it, 437 North Rush for unoccupied. Oh, silver Infiniti. Back when it busted out. That's right.
0: 34.
1: And then lastly, 33, when you conclude from that auto report, it's an auto theft report, 505 North State, 505 North State. 2025 Volkswagen Jetta was stolen. Not the favorite.
0: 34.

0: 132.
1: 132.
0: Yeah, 132. This is kind of quite a ways. It's on 122 B, but we got a call for Wells and Wacker. Wells and Wacker on Upper Wacker under the railroad. Carr said that he can hear people screaming and arguing as if there's a fight about to occur. Be advised, this did occur 25 minutes ago. The call came in 25 minutes ago with no call back.
1: His voice.

0: 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Hey, when you get a chance, make sure you send over the message for the CSA for our notification.
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0: 1-834 squad for the event involving the victim without pepper spray. Can I pull 0460 for them?
1: Yeah, one moment.

0: Okay, for your 0460, it gets you John King 286158. That is John King 286158 for event number 00652.
1: I drove by 132 shop. I don't see any car out there. So if you want me to code it, it's going to be a 5-4.
0: 10-4, appreciate it. All right, 132, you can discard. 114 checked it out and coded a 5-boy.
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3: 110.
1: Looks like my tire is a little too big. If there's a unit with the vehicle starting with 7, can you have them roll away real quick? Maybe there's fits.
3: I'm sorry, 110, you came in kind of muffled.
1: The tire in my car does not fit 113s, or I'm sorry, 111. So I need the tire iron from a car starting with the 7 for vehicle number.
3: 10-4. Let me check the roster, see whose vehicle starts with a 7.
1: I'm at 112, not 111.
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1: Can you head into the station if you're not there to assist 112? It looks like you guys have a vehicle that starts at the number 7. He's on the 17th Street side to assist with the flat.
0: 10-4.
1: Thank you.

0: 18-22 for info. Hey, for that disturbance in your stack on Will, did you guys ever make it?
1: Yeah, we thought we called it earlier. Bye, Paul.

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1: 1832.
0: Yeah, did you get a call for a stolen auto at 515 North State?
1: 505 North State, indeed.
0: All right, yeah, you can show us there. We're talking with the individuals right now.
1: All righty, he's on your box.

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1: 31. Hey, 31. Stand by. Well, simulcast is busy. Head over to 641 North Clark. That's 641 North Clark. For battery in progress. Car states that a male black and an employee are fighting at the location. Unknown weapon. Nothing further at this time.
0: 10-4.

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1: 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Caller states the group of people outside with loud noises and screaming. Nothing further.
0: 10-4.

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1: Okay.
0: 114 and 113. Head over to 633 South Plymouth. That's 633 South Plymouth. Car stated there is a car blast and music. People are yelling and screaming. They're in the alley by Jones College Prep. Nothing further.
1: Nice. 10-4.

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1: Hey.

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0: Could you have 121, disregard that, pick or call me now.

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1: Hey, you're to Emergency Button. You okay?
0: Yeah, we're okay.
1: 10-4.

0: 1832.
1: 1832.
0: We were working with District 8. They were able to find the car and locate it. They have it secured. Can we get permission from our supervisor to transport the driver and one passenger down to 2244 West 72nd Street?
1: 10-4. You mean south? Sergeant for 1832? Sorry for 1832. Sergeant for 1832.
2: 1801, go.
1: Hey, 1801. Request permission for 1832 to transport the owner of a stolen vehicle to 2224 West 72nd Street.
2: 99.
1: All right, 1832, you got the clear to go. 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
1: Can we get a price check at 600 South LaSalle?
0: 10-4, 600 South LaSalle. You good over there?
1: Yes, I'll prepare.
0: 10-4.

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1: Hey there. 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They have front door activation. There's key holder contact and a ticket. Nothing further.
0: 7-4.
2: Hello, there's a silver Infiniti Sedan going west on Fullerton from Sheffield at a high rate of speed.
1: 10-4, units on zone, be advised, silver Infiniti Sedan is going westbound high rate of speed from Fullerton and Sheffield.

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1: Go with it.
0: Eddie, Mary, 8, Victor, 5, Sam, and it's a Missouri plate.
1: 10-4.

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1: 10-4.
0: Yeah, I'm not getting anything back on that plate.

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1: 7541 boy.
0: Squad all. Premise check 400 North Michigan, please.
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1: 813. Take this reckless driver, 500 West Madison, 500 West Madison, for a gray Chevy Malibu, going around in circles and traveling the wrong way, eastbound on Madison, last thing going southbound on Canal. Nothing further.
0: 10-4.
1: 122.
2: One two zero.
1: 120.
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1: K23,
0: take this assist citizen, Union Station, 210 South Canal, that's 210 South Canal. Car requesting assistance for shelter. They're wearing a black hoodie, gray joggers, and gray, white, black, gray, and white shoes. Name's Tisha. She's by Canal and Adams at the further.
1: 10-4,

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1: If you can read a supervisor to come swing over at 406 North Rush to assign our tow report. 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
2: 30.
0: 30, 1833, need your assistance at 406 North Rush to sign tow report.
2: Okay, do it on mobile squad. 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
0: Indeed.

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0: Travis Jack at the skate park on Roosevelt, Michigan.
1: 10-4, that's the skate park, Roosevelt, Michigan.

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1: Can you run a vent for me, please?
0: Yeah, go with it.
1: 3 Victor William Edward, X-ray 7, Boy Union, 2 Sam, Mary 027, 580.
0: Was that Tom 80?
1: At the end, it's 580.
0: 10 for 580.

0: Evening, Director.
1: Thank you.
0: Yeah, is there a chance we can get an emergency reload to get this car relocated from down here back up to the 18th District?
1: We'll have to get a tow ticket.
0: All right, we'll get back to you.
1: 10-4.
2: 110.
1: 110.
2: Yes, why don't you show me getting gas at iron?
1: 10-4, gas at iron.

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0: 1832.
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0: 1832, I got a, like, generic reading for it for the 2025 Jetta Volkswagen. I'm still going through. I ran it through the regions. I'm trying to find something better.
1: All right, thank you.

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0: 123. Hey, what's your status for Canal?
1: We're out here looking for him. You got another one?
0: Yeah, track for Canal in Jackson by the CTA bus terminal. We now have the description that a white and gray van is stopping and going by the caller.
1: 10-4.

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1: Hey, can you assist 7389 at Adams and Wells? Adams and Wells. They're on scene with a male needing a mental evaluation. He's hearing voices. Fire is also rolling.
0: No, you're not.
1: Are you CIT trained?
0: No, you're not. I'm CIT trained.
1: 10-4.

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1: 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We landed 312 on the mile.
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1: 112.
0: Hey, can you get this Greyhound 527 South Jefferson for EMS? Car state said 3 ambulances were needed for people outside that were bitten by an animal. Fire and wildlife request CBD.
1: Thank you.

0: 99, throw it on the box, girl.
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0: 1822.
1: 1822. 1822.
0: Hey, can you assist 1824, that disturbance, 21 West Chestnut, for the male behind the condo, blocking the door? Security is requesting him to be removed off the property.
2: This is Car Squad. I'll let you know if I need assistance. I got it.
0: Okay, 10-4. All right, 22 disregard. Can you check this one out instead? At 1822 at Griddle, 24334 West Chicago. A car took the restaurant, took her medical marijuana. She was told that it was there, but she went to get in. They don't have it at the further. 114, you were coming through?
2: 99. 114, you could do this to ambulance 42. They're going to take him to Northwestern. He's going to check himself in.
0: 10-4, got you clear.

0: 1812.
1: Can we get EMS to 2233 Clark for highly intoxicated male?
0: 2233 West Clark. South Clark. North Clark, 10-4. We'll get an ambulance rolling.

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0: Do we have a call back?
1: Stand for.

0: one call, we got a voicemail on the callback, and then just, you know, for Fire's ticket, it's coming in at 6:30 West Harrison.
1: Thanks, Squad. I toured the area. There's no one, no person can be found. Fire truck is here, and security on scene, he related that he doesn't know nothing about that incident.
0: 10-4.

0: 18-22. Hey, we just received a second call regarding your job. It's now coming through for 326 West Chicago. States that this took her medical marijuana pen and refused to give it back. She's in front of the 24-hour griddle.
1: What?

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1: 111.
0: Can I get lunch on Madison and Wagger, please?
1: Wacker and where?
0: Madison and Wacker.
1: 10-4, Madison and Wacker for lunch. Enjoy.

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1: Hey, can you clear out this parking on 123Z for 651 South Wales, 651 South Wales? Says no parking due to manholes for work and vehicles parked in the zone at the further.
0: 10-4.

0: 1824.
1: Yes, well, let me get an ambulance over here on Pearson Estate. Just west of Pearson. The gentleman complained that his feet are swollen.
0: Is an adult male on Pearson and State, just west of State, for swollen feet, you said?
1: Yeah, swollen feet.
0: 10-4, I'll get him rolling.

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Can we get a call back? We're in front of the griddle.

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1: 114.
0: Could you put me down for a parking violation at 386 East Benson Place?
1: 10-4-3-8-6 West Benson Place for the parking enforcement.

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1: 113.
0: I'm going to have three plates. Can you put them in the box for us, please?
1: Yeah, go with it.
0: First one's Illinois 947-3244. Second one's going to be Illinois, Victor,
1: 109469. 10-4.
0: And the last one's going to be Wisconsin, Boy Adam Edward, 6408.
1: 10-4.
0: And is it possible to have a Streets and Sand tow truck come to relocate these vehicles?
1: Are they being moved off the street, or do they need to go a great distance?
0: They're currently parked in a temporary no parking tow zone city order for contractor work with AT&T. They're blocking the access great, so we need to see if we can either relocate them or just have them towed.
1: Ten four.

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0: In Charles, Washington, 18th District.
1: 10-4, enjoy.
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1: 112.
2: Well, send him the event number for a permit check, 968 South Wales.
1: 10-4, 968 South Wales.

0: 113.
1: Yeah, they said they'll be there, but you have to be there.
0: Ten four. We're waiting on the scene.
1: 10-4.

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0: 1824. Hey, what you got the status for Chestnut?
1: Moon Patcher, 74, Amber 74, 1004.
0: Please
1: repeat. Last job, Chestnut, Newport to Everest, 74, Northwestern.
0: 10-4.
1: Last job,
2: Chestnut. 31. What's your working on the report, Clay?
0: The report for Chestnut? Or what report?
2: Yeah, 10-4. We pulled an RD earlier. You got anything you can send us?
0: Yes, assist citizen 20. Oh, sorry. Assist citizen 330 North Wabash. That's 330 North Wabash. Part of state, male black, gray shirt, blue jeans. Stacy Lawson, need police assistance. He'll be in the lobby of the building.
2: Okay, we'll get to it after we're done completing the report squad. Give us a few minutes.
0: One fourteen.
3: Parking violation, 348 East Wecker.
0: 10-4.
1: Eight seventy-two.
0: Hey, can you take this assist citizen to 330 North Wabash? For male black, gray shirt, blue jeans, Stacy Lawson, East Police Assistant. He'll be in the lobby of the building.
1: Go for it.

0: 22,
1: check out this disturbance, 11 East Walton. That's 11 East Walton. Car said unknown male, black, 28 years of age, 6 feet, wearing a pink hat, white sweatshirt, is waiting outside the location of the Fraven.
0: That's cool.

0: 114.
1: Parking violation in the alley at 618 South Wabash.
0: 10-4 alley of 618 Wabash.

0: 120.
1: 120.
0: Can you assign a unit to go to the inside hospital, pick up the inmates' fingerprint cards, and take them to headquarters?
1: Okay, to which hospital?
0: Insight.
1: 10-4, and that's for 121. You said for the fingerprint to take them to headquarters?
0: All right. Hold on, I'm in 10-4. We'll head over.
1: Thank you.
0: One 23. Premise check 901 South Wabash.
1: 10-4, 901 South Wabash.

0: 1822.
1: 1822. There's a white Genesis sedan and a black Acura sedan going north on Clyburn, traveling at a high rate of speed and disregarding lights.
2: 10-4 north on Clyburn from what street?
1: From Larrabee. The black Acura has no place and its lights are up.
2: Alright, units on the zone, be advised, north Clyburn. Black Acura is traveling northbound with high rate of speed without lights.
1: Both vehicles are going westbound at North Avenue from Clyburn. Not following.
2: 10-4. Both vehicles are going at high rate of speed and that you're not following.

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1: I just left me a message.
0: 10-4. Enjoy.

0: 81. You're so clear.
1: Which unit is clear?
0: 183, one splash.
1: 10-4, got you clear.
2: 84.
1: 824.
2: 1834, it's why you shut the mouth.
1: Eighteen 34, you're clear from paper. 34?
2: 34.
1: Yes, did you say that you were clear from your papers?
2: 10-4, squad, we are clear from our reports.
1: 10-4.

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1: Hey, when you clear from your premise, check out this disturbance. 320 East 21st Street, 320 East 21st Street, two females in the foyer refusing to leave, nothing further.
0: 10-4.

0: 1812.
1: Hey, check out this commercial alarm. 2121 North Clybourne, that's 2121 North Clybourne. 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They have zone 6, door 6 activation at the Freddy.
2: We copy. Can you put us down on the suspicious auto over here at North Avenue and Foster?
1: 10-4 North Avenue and Foster, suspicious auto. Is it occupied or unoccupied?
2: Occupied with one male. He's messed up. Black Honda. Damn.
1: 10-4.
3: 1824, showing assistance. 10-4. 1822.
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0: 1832. 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

0: Unison 1 in the back lot. Disturbance 320 East 21st Street. That's 320 East 21st Street. Car safe female neighborhood yelling and screaming in the hallway after possible dispute with the male. And then also assistance and for Harrison and Clinton. That's Harrison and Clinton for 19-year-old stranded. Well, like police assistance, nothing further. So I'll pin in the first district. Pin in 18 in the back log. Person down. Wabash in Illinois. That's Wabash in Illinois. Male, you know, male staircase. Unsure if he's breathing. Fires en route. And then an auto accident at Lakeshore Drive in Ohio. That's Lakeshore in Ohio. Car state, 3-vehicle auto accident, no injuries, 2 pickup trucks and a trailer. Nothing further. All pending on the zone. Station clear.
1: 114. I'll check that one on 21st Street.
2: Sam.
0: 1802 Sam.
2: That accident is not at Ohio. It's actually at Oak Street, 1000 North Lakeshore Drive northbound. It's only one pickup truck, not drivable.
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0: 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He said they already had police service.

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2: 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Because I don't see her at the intersection.
0: Ten four.

0: Alrighty, you know, stand by for shift change. Good night to first watch. Good morning, second watch. Everybody be safe and great.
1: Good night.
0: Good night.

0: 1802 Sam.
1: 1802 Sam.
0: Morning, there is a second accident out there at Lakeshore Drive in Erie with that black Tahoe. He did hit the wall. Fire is on scene there.
1: Okay, yeah, I have it up here as Ohio 10-4 at Erie.

0: Just to confirm, there is one at Erie, and then there is one at 1000 North Lakeshore Drive.
1: Okay, Black Lincoln Navigator at the 900 North. And on top of the accidents,
0: right,
1: we have the...
0: Or Chevy Tahoe, maybe.
1: Okay, thank you, ma'am. There is the commercial alarm, 340 North Clark, basement door to the garage. And this is KSJ 745 Zone 4 Radio, District 1 and 18 until 555 on the clock, 8th day of June, 2026. This is the second watch.

0: 22.
1: 22. Taking one female over to 26 California. Mileage 754.
0: It's 6 o'clock on the head.

0: Morning, 6 to David.
1: 6 to David.
0: Put us on a hand waiver at 641 North Park at the Walgreens. And then we're on the corner of Park and Ontario. Do you send the case, sir?
1: Let me try it. 814, you have a case? Do you have a case?

0: do have an 1814 out there, 1814. Is 1814, this is a mistake, right? Is a scratch?
1: The rush.
0: All right, I need a case car for 860 David Clark in Ontario, and I didn't copy. Am I logging 1814 off? That's a scratch.
1: The positive on the show up.
0: A positive ID 603 on the clock. We're in a backlog, so apparently I don't have an 1814. I'm trying to get to transport.
2: 1836.
0: I need a sergeant or a supervisor in 18 on the air.
1: 1820, go ahead.
0: Okay, I don't know if you heard me, Sarge. I'm trying to locate 1814. Is that a scratch car? Should I log them off? They're not responding.
1: Stand by. Let me try to reach 1814. I was under assumption he was at 18, Oak and Rush. Earlier, you got guys told him to go there. But let me try to get a hold of him.
0: Yeah, I just got here this morning, like 10 minutes ago. But Oak and Rush, I have 1824. So if that's not right, let me know.
1: I'm out of here.
0: 832, are you calling?
2: Yeah, we're transporting these children to go.
0: Okay, you're with 60 David at Clark.
2: Dealership at Oak Lawn. After that, we can help out. We got a cage car, but it's going to be a mess.
0: Okay, you kind of broke up, but when you're done doing what you're doing, you're going to assist with 60 David. You were relocating somewhere with somebody now?
2: Yeah, we're relocating them to 8920 Cicero Volkswagen dealership, but it's going to still be a while since we're out in Oakland.
0: Okay, let me try to find them somebody. Hold on.
1: Eighteen twelve is going to clear from the station, then I'm going to do the transport.
0: 12 is clearing. And 1834 status, do you know what that's about?
1: 1834 time, Jude. Stand by. No, 1834, let me call.

First District, the assault in progress at the Jewel 1340 South Canal. Male black told to leave the lot, refused, and now in an argument with security. Got a headpiece on his head, brown t-shirt, 33 on the front, black jacket, blue jeans. 114, 112. 114. Copy. Thank you. 121 at inside. You'll be X-ray 121 if you need the back. Pending an 18, no car status. I got an alarm over the time at Nona, 340 North Clark Street. PD accident, 900 Lakeshore Drive. Injuries on a crash at Erie and Lakeshore.

0: 12941.
1: 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I'll get your number. 12941 is 02539. 02539.
0: Yeah, for that, you.

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1: 8-10-24.
0: Just throw the transport on my box. Where they at?
1: I said 8-10-12. I already took the transport. 8-12.
0: 1820,
1: give us 18, 24. Okay, 812, you wave off on that transport. 824, they're at Clark in Ontario. So 1814 is a scratch.
2: David.
1: 62 David, go ahead.
2: Swear, if you run that one more driver's license for me.
1: Yes, sir, go with it.
2: So it's Henry 400 7129 9251.

0: 862 Davis.
1: Yes, ma'am.
0: This is one you already have in custody, right?
1: 10-4.
0: Okay, Quentin Hall comes back suspended. There's also a want. It's out of Cook County, so good.
1: 10-4, sir. Let's go down the line.
2: Slow down.
0: Yeah, slow it down if progress 1340 canal 112 is giving a slowdown.

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1: David, go ahead.
0: Can I get one for 0860?
1: John King, 286-225. 286-225. The event is 02502-02502.
0: 10-4, thank you.
1: 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Accident injuries, LaSalle and Elm. Commercial alarm over the time at 340 North Clark. PD accident, 900 Lakeshore Drive. Accident injuries, Erie and Lakeshore. First District, there's a commercial alarm at 1022 South Canal. Disturbance 150 South Wacker.
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1: Okay.
2: Thank you.

0: 1830.
1: Hey, good morning. I have one alarm that's over the time I'm going to hold till after roll call, unless you just want me to wrap it up before they come out.
0: Where is it at?
1: 340 North Clark Street, the known as.
0: Yeah, I'll take a look at it.

0: Noodles and Company, Canal and Taylor has an alarm, 1022 South Canal.
1: 1813 Squad.
0: 1813.
1: Good morning. Can you show me going over to Russian Oak, please?
0: Good morning. 10-4. 112.
1: 112.
0: And 114, on your way in, check the alarm, please. 1022 South on Canal, manager's office.
2: Thank you.
3: Both of the accidents that were on the drive have been towed off there and relocated.
0: Okay. We don't know where they went.

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1: 120.
0: Can you send a Dave car to relieve X-ray 121 at Insight?
1: You're out of welcome.

0: playing with me.
1: 813.
0: Yeah, can you log off whoever's logged on so I can log on, please?
1: Down on the details right now.
0: Thank you.

0: anything from her. Anything from.
1: 812.
0: Well, can you put this on BO on my box, please? It's Queen 55217981031.
1: Okay, stand by.
2: Eighteen on one. Good morning. Is 1872 on anything?
1: Good morning. I have them at Northwestern. Let's see, 1872.
3: 1872. We're here at the station doing the paperwork.
1: Okay, they're in the station now. I'll change the location on paper.
2: Thanks. Do they still have the keys? We need that wagon for a prisoner transport.
3: So far, I'm away.
0: So the nearest place.

0: 812.
1: That would be all for Denny Quinones with an address out of Riverside. And there's a revoked FOID, and it looks like a no stalking, expired no stalking order. Otherwise, clear.
0: Okay.

0: 821, you roll in. 1821. Okay, good morning. I got a POL for fire. They responded to a crash. LaSalle and Gerda is what they're giving me. It looks like Schiller and LaSalle is where all the tickets came in. Can you head that way? Out of roll call.
1: Was that an auto accident?
0: Yes.
1: 99.
0: It looks like they called everywhere from Schiller to... maybe Grand, but... or Elm, I'm sorry. I don't know where exactly. 1802,
2: Sam. 1802,
0: Sam.
2: All I can tell you is it's definitely not at Elm. I can't see down the other way, so it probably is Schiller.

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1: Good morning.
0: Good morning. I'm going to look and see where they made a removal, but Erie and Lakeshore Drive, we had a crash come in over an hour ago. Two pickup trucks and a trailer northbound. It looks like I believe OTSPAM said all the cars were reloaded off the drive, so let me see if they made a removal.

0: 831 again.
1: 831, go ahead.
0: Sorry to be so complicated. So that was at about 600 North Lakeshore Drive. I also had 900 North. So if all these cars are gone and made a removal to the hospital, I guess we'll wait for the hospital to let us know. A lot of time on these.
1: Okay, so we don't know the hospitals, right?
0: No, I'm going to call fire. I don't see where they went. I'm sure they made a removal. That first one was DUI, it says. So I'm investigating. I'll let you know.
1: Thank you, 32.
0: 32.
1: Yeah, just for your information, we have broken down on I-55 just east of Pulaski Road. We already talked to Citywide 3, which is going to send IDOT out here with a tow truck to try and get us, but we are currently dead in the water.
0: Okay, and were you able to drop Bob? You were headed back, or you still have somebody in the car with you?
1: No, we were headed back.
0: Okay, I'm going to clear that. I'm going to hold to it I-55 in Pulaski waiting on our service and help.
1: Thank you.

0: 1-873.
1: 873.
0: Yes, well, good morning. We do have one going to St. Mary's, and then hopefully we can get in the court. We'll let you know we're rolling.
1: Good morning. I guess we're going to St. Mary's first. Was somebody in one going to inside for the relief already assigned?
2: Street court.
1: I didn't copy. Will somebody assign the relief inside in one?
2: Spark, are you working on it now?
1: Morning.

0: 131.
1: 31.
0: Don't worry, squad. This information will be the early start wearing it today, but we will be going to the hospital to inspect to release the unit there.
1: Okay, that's who I was looking for. Good morning to you. I got you going. They are in room 18.
0: 10-4 squad. We're just going to get our vehicle and our stuff, and we'll head that way.
1: A31, looks like ambulance 11 return to quarters. I'm not showing a removal for that from the Erie one.
2: Okay. 13, unavoidable traffic stop. Right in front of the hack on Michigan Avenue.
1: 1813, you're on an unavoidable. I saw you a test nut.
3: Delaware,
1: Michigan, maybe? Okay, Delaware, thanks.

0: 21 through clear.
1: You're clear? Okay.
2: A 1030. 14 call.
1: Thank you.
3: One
1: 820. 20 Glad. I'm just looping at Illinois Wabash to paramedics, right?
3: Yeah, EMS 42 responded to the subject to Northwestern Hospital.

0: 1, 2, 1. Unit's been 1 almost an hour and a disturbance. 150 South Wacker, female black, female white, male white, standing in front of the business. If that's illegal, let me know. That's all they're doing.
1: 1 times, go ahead. Keep a call back to that. See if they're still out there.

0: part, you already gave that job to someone? Was it 121?
1: No, I didn't get 21 answer. The job is still here, 150 South Wacker. Three people standing outside before the business opens. They don't want them to stand on Wacker Drive in front of their business.
0: 123, 4 of my 5.

0: Okay, super.
1: Good morning.
0: Good morning. Would you escort paramedics to check the guy down at Park and Grant in front of Maggiano's?
1: 2399.

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1: 1873.
0: Can we have the lockup open with Sally Port?
1: I think it's still broken. Is Sally Port working in 18? Let me get the Sally Port open, 18.

123, I got a very old Parker on the beat. I'll stack you for your travels. And you know, some one at the Blue Line, Clark and Lake, 124 West Lake Street, male black brown pants with gray facial hair is in the stairwell with his privates exposed. There's a person down at 215 West Lake Street, man in his 50s down on the sidewalk, fires rolling, attack on him. 21 in Wabash, 16th and Prairie for some Parkers.

0: 21
1: Grandpa. 21. 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And multiple tickets still coming in.
0: Hang on.

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1: Good morning.
0: Good morning. 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There was a man down. It looks like ambulance 74 just got on scene. I'll try to keep you posted if they make a removal.
1: Hey.
0: 1821.
2: You can get a fire disregard. You didn't hit a pump. You hit the medium and some set off a sprinkler system here.
0: Okay, not injured, just injured the sprinkler. Got it. 111, odd one.
2: 111.
0: Good morning. When you leave the station, I got a couple parkers in the 30 sector if you can handle for me. A lot of time on them.
2: I got you, Father. Good morning.
0: Okay, Adam, go ahead. 161, Adam.
2: Good morning, Squad. Can you log off 161 from 3199 so we can log in, please?
0: Holding, you said 161? Okay, here you go. Try now.
2: Thanks for it.

0: Inquire with SESC Room in the First District. I think he's probably in a roll call right now.
1: Okay, I'll wait for him.

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1: 73.
0: We're no longer going to the hospital. We're going straight to 26 and Kell. Last 3 miles, 747.
1: 716 on the clock.

0: Here's someone at that's in progress. Walgreens, 200 West Adams, habitual. Blue, I think this means blue shirt, white hat, black and purple shorts. A commercial alarm, 1133 North on Hickory. They want to cancel. 1823.
1: Hickory, yes. You're a 14th ball.

0: country I have to do it, but this 1350 Lakeshore southbound, streets on scene. There's several cars in a crash and fires on the way.
1: Sorry, there, sorry.
0: Can you help security officer Harris at the Sofitel 20 East Chestnut? Homeless male, black, white hoodie, pink hat. He's comfortable on the patio. They don't want him out there.
1: Okay.

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1: Which one, Adam?
0: Can you stop at that depth in progress, 200 left, Adam?
1: Well, I really appreciate it.

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1: Yeah, 7-4 to Northwest, and we can just do it if you want to.
0: Very nice.

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1: 1821.
0: Hey, can you give me an immediate reload here? 1350 is going to be a good address, north or south.
1: 1350 north, list south for a reload. Okay. And this is for...
0: Can you also notify streets and sands? 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
0: Trying to log in. I think my parents are still logged in now. I believe they're having vehicle issues on the highway.
1: Yeah, let me see.

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1: is going to go, that says 32 on midnight.
0: 61 at 15.

0: 1833.
1: 1833. 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I'm going to be working the extension switch for us.

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1: Hey, 600 North Clark is the man down in front of the McDonald's. It's the PLL, I guess. Fire is rolling. I'll let you know.
0: 18 22 1 8 2 2.
2: Yes, well, who doesn't route to Mount Sinai Hospital to relieve on their prisoner detail over there?
1: We got a prisoner detail at Mount Sinai?
2: No, no. 10-4, I'm sorry, squad. 10-4.
1: Okay, this is the first I heard of it. I didn't know anything about it. I have you going there. I don't know who you're relieving, do you?
2: It's the prisoner van had left the district with one of the prisoners, and he got sick on the way to 26 and Cal.
1: Okay, maybe that's 1873. 1873.
3: 1801. Yes, yeah, it happened in the 11th District. 11th District are guarding him at Mount Sinai until we relieve him.
1: So not 73. Okay, he's relieving somebody from 11 at Mount Sinai. All right.
4: That's the morning transports, prisoner transport van.

0: 1823, can you call me on a station assignment going to Dearborn and Gerda, please?
1: 10-4. Houston 18, half hour ago, CTA calls for Clark in Division, CTA bus 4339, southbound, female white, white shirt, blue jeans, disruptive, half hour ago. 1824.
2: Sam. 02 Sam.
1: Now
2: that bus didn't stay there. It's gone, so you can 19 call that.
1: Thanks, ma'am.
0: 1832, first watch.
1: 32, first watch.
0: Can I get a mobile with the unit that's coming out to pick us up on the highway?
1: 1812.
3: I'm in route. I'm in 55 now.
0: All right, just want to let you know, the easiest way to get to us is take 55, get up at Cicero, and then loop back around to get back on I-55 the other direction, and that will bring you much closer to where we are on the shoulder.
3: Can I do that?
0: All right, thank you for the help.
3: Absolutely.

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1: 111.
0: Can you roll a M, or I'm sorry, can you roll a tow over here, 16 South Prairie? I got a red vehicle parked on a tow zone. I got the plate whenever you're ready.
1: Ready.
0: It's going to be a Wisconsin plate, Boy Charlie Zebra 3335.
1: Okay, give me a few minutes. I'll order you a tow, and the case will be on scene.
0: Negative spotted. It'll be at the station.

0: the units from 8 that are on scene to try and do the crash report are having issues with getting an address since this happened on the highway. Does ISP need to come out and do the traffic crash report?
1: Wait a minute. You're in a crash on I-55?
0: We made contact with an unfixed object on the road that caused damage to the vehicle.
1: As far as I know, ISP would handle that, and if a sergeant knows better, let me know, but I can call them for you.

0: 1821.
1: I got your handful up there. I think you're going to have to notify the water department. This looks to be a medium belonging to the city that's spreading water here.
0: Okay, so it's not like a hydrant. This is part of, like, the sprinkler system for the flowers and the medium.
1: 99, you got it.

0: 1832 First West.
1: Sorry, it was a little
0: hard to hear. Just to confirm, RSB is being contacted.
1: My partner's talking to him right now. You're inbound, right?
0: Yes, we're inbound just north, or I guess east of Pulaski. I think the technical address would be about 4,000 West Stevenson inbound.
1: Okay, you're in the blue and white. ISP will come get you. You're on the shoulder, though?
0: Yeah, we're on the shoulder. There's a couple other squad cars here.

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1: Call the fire 18th and Lakeshore. It's bus 4182 facing northbound. You know, let me see if we have any Lakeshore driving this. Hold on.

0: 18-14. I got a burglary in progress, 1300 North Sedgwick, in the back door. This is apartment 104, first floor. Caller says unknown offender is trying to break in through the back. There's no description.
1: 813, cell phone.
2: 833, show ahead, I want.
0: 32, okay.
3: 1833. 1833, I'm around. 33, copy.
0: I heard 24 and 33, I'm sorry, I was calling you for another job. Where are you going to the other one?
3: Take the other job.
0: Assault just occurred on the beat at 175 East Delaware and 5502. Larry says the wife called, so the neighbor in 5506, who's a male white, 60, chased her in the hallway. She's barely able to close the apartment door. He's in the hallway yelling, and it's ongoing disturbance with the neighbors.
1: 1300
0: North Sedgwick in 104. 1834, can you head over with 33 for the assist?
3: 99.
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1: Hey, 1-4.
0: Can you give a call back, or a call, make sure the address is right?
1: Yes, 1-4.
0: That's right.

0: B30 telling B30 to the insurance just in case they run out of time.
1: All right, 14, he said he's coming down.
2: One eleven.
3: Can you provide me with my street and town number, please?
1: Yeah, 038706.
3: That's 038736, right?
1: 038706.
3: Then, thank you.

0: 123. So, I don't know, occupants, 1241 South Wabash at the First American Bank. The manager says a four-door black Nissan Altima is in the rear of the bank.
1: 1814.
0: 814.
1: 162 David.
0: 862 David.
1: Who was the caller on that?
0: Mr. Boaba.
1: Eight one four,
0: go ahead.
1: Do you want a Illinois ID?
0: Go ahead.
1: 4321-6087-242 Sam. Just got me a false call. There was no burglary. He called in a burglary because he thinks that somebody was trying.
0: At 814, suspended driver's license for Shields with an address out of Blue Island. Clear no wants. And then you cut out. You said he called in burglary. There's no burglary. And what else?

0: 14, anything back on that name?
1: Yeah, 14. I don't know if you can copy the radio. I've been calling you. Suspended driver's license for Donta Shields, if that's who you're running, clear to once.

0: 120.
1: 120.
0: Do we have a 120 Cincinnati?
1: Let me double check because I know that we have changes, I believe we do.
2: Square for the job on Sedgwick. You were in contact with this caller?
0: I did. He said he was coming downstairs.
3: 122.
0: 62, did you need us to call back again?
2: 99 Squad, see if you can meet me in the front of the building there.
0: Okay, 62, we'll try to call back again and have meet you guys in front.
2: Awesome, thank you.
0: You guys don't want to go to panic alarm, 1117 South State, 1117 South State. It's a DoorDash driver that hit the panic button. Hey, 122, I was going to call you for this panic alarm, 1117 South State.
1: Well, can you actually hold me in the station on the station thing?
0: Sure, 121. Can you head over to the panic alarm at 1117 South State, please, for the DoorDash driver?
1: Mm-hmm.
0: All right, 862, no answer, and a callback this time.
2: The next one.
0: Eight to one.
2: Teamwork to make the dream work. We cleared the intersection. I guess CDOT has to be notified for the water. So let me go on in 18 to do the report.
0: Time for.

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1: 111.
0: Do you have any call for the 11th day alarm?
1: You're going to 11th State for that alarm?
0: No, I'm here right now, and I'm not getting waved down or anything. Just wondering if that would be a phone call.
1: All right. I can give a call because it doesn't have which type of vehicle you've been.
0: 99.

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1: One fourteen.
0: Auto occupants at Intrinsic, 79 West Monroe, the black and gray Mercedes in its ozone for the weekend.
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1: You can make this a 1912, or whatever it is, for not modified. Anyways, thanks for all the help, and we have a personal rent to Dearborn and go with me.
0: Okay, so far.
2: Good morning, Squire. 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
0: 1882, Eddie, going to Skokie so far.

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1: 111.
0: Can you show me calling at this service for my piece, please?
1: 11, you're on a disturbance where?
0: The one on 128 North Dearborn.
1: That's right.

0: 1823.
1: The domestic battery, 1500 North Clyburn. James is his girlfriend, female black, burgundy hoodie, gray pants, attacked him with a water bottle.
0: 2399.
1: 824, can you have that way too, please?
0: Two more, throw it on the box.

0: 832. I think you sent me a message. I think that was for X-ray 1832.
1: Days, you're not on a personal?
0: I got a message. I think you meant to send it to X-ray 1832.
1: No, neither one of us up here sent a message. No idea. But you are on a personal on 18, correct? Are you on a personal on 18?
0: Yes.
1: Okay. I don't know where the message came from, but it wasn't from us.
0: Copy.

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0: Yeah, you can show us back and route. We're riding an 1812 vehicle back to the 18th district. A unit with 8th district is going to stay with the car until our service is able to collect it.
1: Okay.

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0: 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I got a couple of Parkers in the 30, if you can.
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0: We landed back at 18. Have a good rest of your day. Thank you.
1: That's working out.

0: 8-3. James is calling. His girlfriend's beating him up again. 1500 North Clybourne.
1: 2399. I'll advise for now. He was not there last time, and I called him back four times. So I'll advise and let you know if he's there.

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0: And 121.
1: 121.
0: Trespass in progress. 560 West Grenshaw, 711. Caller Johns is a female, short with a black jacket, brown dress. Is in the store washing her hands with soda, refusing to leave. The same female tore the store up last time she was there.
1: Nice.
0: 1831. One eight three one. 1831. 1831.

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0: 1830. I just saw 31 going to the station. I sent them a message to answer up.
1: Okay, so did I, and I put the job on his box and took it off. So do you want me to put him down going in for you or just hold the alarm for him?
0: No, I'll leave it on his box.

0: 问一句。
1: On the 8th of June. Someone coming in?
0: 181.
1: Oh, hey, 31, good morning. She was trying to give you a commercial alarm. It's at 325 West Huron. It's for the front door.
0: Yeah, I'll advise.

0: attending and one at the Tuck the Well-Being at Dearborn and Wacker, but then you would know one at the bus stop just south of Wacker.
1: One time, look at my box. I know whether from my roll call.
0: Okay, times four. On 111, I'm going to drop it your way too.
1: 1199. 1823, if I also do a call back, maybe they'll answer for you.
0: 23, yeah, stand by for me.

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0: 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Can you log me off so I can log back in? The PD is giving me issues.
1: Okay, thanks for it. 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

0: 18-12.
1: Did you get the log out, 18-12 from First Watch?
0: Okay. Try now.
1: Thank you.

0: 121. I'm going to drop a Parker on the beat, 700 West Quincy, 121.
1: Okay. 114. 113. 114. Hey, Squad, it's not letting me log in. 8434. It's been used by unit 8434.
0: Is used by unit 8434?
1: Right today.
0: Standby. Give us a second.
1: Thank you.

0: 114, go ahead, you can try.
1: Maybe name it works, thanks, quick.
2: Our unit at the 1st District simulcast is busy. We're getting an assault in progress. Madison and Dearborn, you have a male one, black hat, black jacket, green pants on the corner. He's threatening people walking by the Chase Bank. No weapons seen. Madison and Dearborn.

0: 18, 12.
1: 18, 12.
0: Okay, my vehicle, I have a flat, so I'm coming back into 18 to switch out vehicles now.
1: Okay, I'm sorry. 1811, I'm going to make you the paper card for this alarm if you can code it out when you guys are ready.
2: Sure, make that 11. 14 Paul.
1: 14 Paul it is. Well, we got you going in for your flat and 114?
0: 114, he's what I got weighed down by a bus and a car. It's going to be an auto accident. Intersection of State and Adams, you could put me down on it.
1: State and Adams, let us know if EMS can meet it.
0: Okay.
1: 161 Adams.

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0: Are you available for a job?
1: Thank you.
0: You said negative?
1: 10-4, 1-0, for sure.

0: approximately 121. I'll get to an assist. I'm trying to prevent a backlog here. Assault in progress, Madison and Dearborn. Talk to the male, one black hat, green pants on the corner, threatening people. 123 for the backup.
1: One ten. I'm sorry. I thought you were trying to get me.
0: No, sir. 123.
1: 123. 123 Spark. I'm currently trying to get a tow. Can you give me a second, please?
0: Oh, I wasn't aware. I'm sorry. No worries. Do I have a 120?
2: 120.
0: Good morning, ma'am. Are you available for an assist? I have 23 rolling on an assault in progress, Madison and Dearborn.
2: Thank you.

0: 110.
1: All right, this guy's got a close track on these fell. Unhoused individual. We can close this off. We'll make it a 5 crank set off. We can that number for an outdoor roll call, 200 North Dearborn.
0: All right, Honda 4110 is holding outdoor roll call, 200 North Dearborn for outdoor roll call.

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1: 1101 South Canal, Panera, for the freezer.
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1: You can arrive at 11 to 1101 on Canal.
0: 111, I'll advise.
1: Okay, 10-4.
0: Can you get an event for a burglary mission, please?
1: Burglary, support.

0: One time.
1: One fan.
0: So we get two VIN numbers for missions. First one's going to be a robbery mission. It's going to be from 500 south to 1200 south from Michigan Wells. And the second one's going to be a traffic mission. We're going to run that on Columbus from 700 to 1200 south.
1: All right, 10-4.

0: Sergeant in 18.
1: 1830.
0: Good morning. I'm not sure what this is. Citywide is asking about 1832 vehicle. I'm assuming third watch. Do you know if it was towed?
1: I think that was from midnight. Their car hit a non-fixed object on the 55. It was disabled. So last I heard, our service was towing it to 18.
0: So we don't know if 32 is... We're not sure if it was towed.
1: I'll look into it. I'll give you, I'll send you a message.
0: Okay, thank you.

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2: Can I get this personal at Webster and Lincoln, please?
1: Webster and Lincoln for your personal, 10-4.

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0: Go ahead, can you get one more mission of that number from you? 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
1: Right,
2: 1830. So that vehicle that 32 Midnight's had, it's towed into the 18 District lot. We have it here right now.
1: All right, 10-4, thank you.

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121. You have an auto accident with injuries at Washington and Canal involving two vehicles. We do have fire responding.

0: 65 West Kinsey at the Barrio Bodega for a break into the business. And cell pending on one is a disturbance, 141 West Jackson, second floor lobby.
1: 1814. 1814. Those are the answers.

0: 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How do you copy me? 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
1: That's a good signal.
0: 10-4, thank you.

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0: Good morning, squad. Can I get a permission to get 410 North Sunshine?
1: What's the street name?
0: 410 North Michigan, please.
1: Michigan, times 4.

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1: 123.
0: Yeah, I'm going to just, they call back on CIRMAC for the construction vehicles. I'm going to just speak it back out to you.

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0: We talked to the owner of the car. The vehicle is already recovered, but for whatever reason, it's not taken off the hot list. It's taken care of about 19 people.
1: Alrighty, maybe they're slow.
0: From last Thursday?
1: No, they shouldn't be that slow.

0: That is disturbance, second floor, 141 West Jackson. Irate, aggressive, male, black, in his 40s, in a blue plaid shirt, won't leave. Okay, 2-3, I think the relief dispatcher was duping that to the previous call. Or did you need to be over there, though?
1: I was on Coleton. I think I got two. I got stacked with two different places that write tickets and codes, and I just went to the station to drop off a tow for a job on Coleton. She said something about there's another job on Cermak that needs the tickets. I don't see why Streets and Fan can just put tickets on there and tow them if they roll, but I guess it's a police job.
0: Okay, hold on. Let me check you out. All right, so you didn't go to Cermak yet. I'm going to reopen that one. I'm going to clear you from dropping off the tow. Have you at 350 West East Cermak. Sorry. One 111, stand by. I don't have a backup for you.

0: All the ones, why not they? They called back to say he left and they were trying to cancel, so handle accordingly when you're ready.
1: I'm ready.

0: 1811.
1: Yeah, 1811.
0: I guess 1013 help you out. 1813. Kevin, you're on the air, 1813.

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1: 913.
0: Hey, can you do me a favor and ride with 11 on that assist citizen to get belongings, 1252 West Dickens?
1: Yeah, no problem. Sorry about that. Radio's been in and out lately.
0: No problem. Thank you. 18, we got an assault in progress. Mobile station, Halston Division, 1234 North on Halston, no white black t-shirt at pump 8, threatening the cashier.
1: A14, we'll take that.

0: 833. And you drive by 1209 North on State Parkway, homeless male, white, white shirt, blue shorts. He's taking a nap, but blocking the doorway.
1: 99. 1812, can you put that on my box as well?

0: 1802, Sam.
1: They called for 1201 North State. The guy who left in front of there, he went in the CVS instead.
0: Okay, we woke up. 3312, you copy?
2: 39. If you don't, we can give it a 19 voice.

0: 2813. I'm just curious, is this domestic related on 11th Street?
1: I'm only assuming. That's why I was asking you to go. It doesn't indicate that, but it sounds like it to me.
0: No worries. Uh-huh. I was just curious. Like George.
2: Good.
1: I don't saw a history either.
2: Yeah, it is, Dee Dee.
0: Just let 11 know I'm in around, please.
1: Okay. 11, copy.

0: 414.
1: 114.
0: Can I get parking courtesy for this vehicle? She's going to be parked at 17 North Adams Street while she waits for her tow.
1: Parking courtesy is 17 West Adams. Okay. Any vehicle info for this one?
0: Yeah, the plate is Edward Norris 34746.
1: I'm getting a battery in progress. Citywide units in the 18th District, a battery in progress, Kingsbury and Blackhawk, 1550 North on Kingsbury. A man is attacking a woman, third floor, parking garage. Male black sweatsuit, made mention of something in his hand, but couldn't tell what it was. 18-14.
2: 18-14.
1: 1-4.
2: 19 Adams at the mobile. We'll take that battery in progress.
1: Okay.
3: 1823, I'm going to roll that way as well.
1: 23 is also going.
0: 12.
1: And 12.
4: Can you throw the disturbance on 15th and Wabash on my box, please?
1: Yes,

Clark and Hubbard, male black gray sweater, black joggers, begging for money outside. He also occasionally urinates there.

0: 18. 18.
1: 14. 1-4, go ahead.
0: Anybody's on the way, we're looking for a gray Nissan Rogue, plate number Frank Robert 26276. They just passed us by, we were going up on the telephone ramp. Apparently the offender's in there.
1: Gray Nissan Rogue, leaving at 1550 North King.
0: Offender and victim are both in the car. I guess she's trying to get away from the...
1: The victim is in the car with the offender for 1814. 1802, Sam.
2: Which side of the glass did he come out on?
1: 14, which side? Which entry? The plate.
0: She came out of the front entrance of the main parking lot.
1: Front entry of the main lot.
0: Apparently, one of the windows is smashed on the road. Seems like it's a domestic.
1: Should have a busted window on Nissan Rogue in an impossible domestic situation.
3: A14, that plate comes back to a black and gray 25 Chevy, so I don't know if I got it wrong. Frank Robert 26276.
0: Frank Robert 62676. They got a video and a picture too of the Nissan Rogue, so definitely Nissan Rogue.
3: Okay, yeah, that's a Nissan. I'll put it in a box.
0: Apparently the female was a female black. She was yelling for the male guy to stop, and the male guy kept pulling her, and then they went to the car.
1: 10-4, comes back to Marionette Park. Looks like NL2 stands so far, we got nothing.

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0: He just told me he came for a Southport.

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0: The counter check of 401 North Michigan Avenue, please.
1: Okay,
2: come in. 1882
1: John. 82 John.
2: Yeah, Kermit's check 900 North Michigan.
1: Okay.

0: 你听到吃饭吗？
1: Looks
0: like when they came out of the garage, they went southbound on Kingsbury.
1: 14 left lane out of the garage, southbound Kingsbury.
2: 14, southbound, thank you.

18, the assault is in progress. It's 211 East Grand. Edwina has, this is a female, wrote a ticket for his following

Okay, maybe this, I don't know. It says the female caller wrote a ticket for is following caller, recording caller, harassing her. Jeep headed westbound, Frank Robert 31478.

0: It's in 33. I'm not really sure what's happening. Maybe it's a TMA, but Assault in Progress is what the ticket says. 211 East Grand and headed westbound is a Jeep with a Frank Robert 314-78 plate. Edwina is the caller, and it sounds like she wrote a ticket for somebody who's now recording and harassing her. And I'm assuming the offender is who's in this Jeep.
1: Marina. 1802 Sam.
0: Oh, 02 Sam.
1: Yeah, it's a ticket writer. She's standing on the corner of Grand and St. Clair now. Looks like the Jeep is gone. She's by herself.
0: Okay, it is. Like a TMA or something. Thank you, ma'am. 1823. 1824. I got this on the fire side for four cars blocking access to the side street, Dearborn and Gerda. Can you see what's wrong over there?
2: 2399. I'll check it out.
0: I need a well-being check, 1838 North Fremont. Caller is the landlord out front.

0: 18, 14.
1: 14.
0: Yeah, make it a one call text message.
1: One call, thank you.

0: 831.
1: 831.
0: 1831. Yeah, this burglary is modified, FYI. Can you notify Sergeant, and can you give me an ID for 0620?
1: Your ID is John King, 286-449, 286-449. You're on
2: 0407-0040-70. 1830? 1830, copy.
3: Eighteen oh two, Sam. They called with the TMA. I'm not sure if she still wants the police because she left that corner and went into Whole Foods. So maybe you can give her a call back.
1: Okay, 833, we'll try to call her. They are working on the mechanics over here. 812-1812.
4: 812.
1: Ma'am, the alarm at the Mr. Vape and Smoke, 2250 North Lincoln, front door.
4: 813.
1: Can you back up 12 at that alarm, 2250 Lincoln?
5: Yeah, no problems. Squash, send it over, please.
1: 1814. We have a Mr. David out front at 1838 North Fremont. He is asking for a well-being check on a tenant in one Robert who has not paid rent in 4 months. He lost his job, had some family issues, some zebra issues. He hasn't heard from him in a couple weeks, so he wants to see if he's okay.
2: 1434.

0: They are selling drugs at Clark and Lake Street. Male, black, yellow hat, brown hoodie. The caller, she did want to make a report. She wants to speak with the police. She's at Whole Foods at Grandin, Illinois, and she's such a walkout when she sees a squad pull up.
1: Bye, guys.

0: 120.
1: 120.
0: Yeah, I know you have a selling on board. We do have some tech teams, so maybe they're interested to check it out.
1: Yeah, maybe. I'll read it out again. They're all on a burglary mission. Tech unit, 1st District. They are selling narcotics. Clark and Lake. One 161, Adam, Boy, Eddie.

0: Sarge, I don't know. Tax GPS is off. They're not answering the radio, and they're on a burglary mission.
1: Well, Tony, I will check which teams are working and see what's going on. Thank you.
0: All right. 61 Adams is the only one I can locate, and they are in the station.

0: 612,000 Riverside got a disturbance. Two homeless won't leave. 61 Adam, if you're not too busy. Narcotic sales at Clark and Lake. Male, black, yellow hat, brown hoodie.
1: Six one Adam,
0: you copy?
1: 10-4.
0: Alright, 120, I got 61 Adam, and they're gonna take it.
2: Thank you.

0: couple tickets, Chicago and State, State and Chicago, for a CTA bus with a disabled male holding up the bus, won't get off.
1: You do, Jill, I can have it.
0: One
1: 1-8-2-4 strike, check that call, strike 1 strike.
0: All right.
1: 1-8-2-1, I'm down the street, I'll join.

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1: 82, John.
0: 82, John. Can I get an event number for premise check 940 North Michigan?
1: Coming over. Oh, you don't have a box. It's 0 05026 0506.
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0: 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Thank you.
2: What?

0: 122.
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0: Take a ride, 630 West Harrison, and you're looking. What kind of car? Hold on. You're looking for some type of orange SUV. Ticket reads attempt suicide. Miss Brown is third party. Her friend, Asia Fletcher, female black, 27, sent a text message with a picture of her sliced up bloody wrist. Said her car is broken down. She was kicked out, has nowhere to go. Fire is not rolling. If you locate the orange SUV, let me know.
1: Very nice. 120.
0: 20.
1: Yeah, it's the city was there. I'm literally here. It's like Greyhounds.
0: Yeah, they got 630 West Harrison. She's calling, looks like, near O'Hare. She tracked her last location from last night somehow, but she claims that the car is broken down, so she should be in that area, I guess.
1: All right. I'm driving in front of it, so I don't see an orange vehicle in front of the station when I go around. Just an FYI.
0: All right, I'm going to sound back the names, see if we can get a plate.

0: anybody close Roosevelt and Canal in the Staples parking lot, there was a property damage accident. One driver, they said, was a hit and run, but he came back. But now they're in an argument. Maybe somebody can referee, give them directions to the police station.
1: I can go referee over there.
0: I'd appreciate it.

0: 222 South Riverside on the Riverwalk steps by the corner bakery. Two homeless, won't leave, wrapped in a blanket, eating. 122 coming in.
1: Hey, squad. Did 120 find the vehicle? I have a Jeep over here, an orange Jeep, facing north towards Harris, and I'm going to check it out.
0: Any flights on it, ma'am?
1: Stand by. The plate is Frank S3 35457.

0: It does come back on Orange, but out of Aurora to Rihanna Nelson.
1: Yeah, it's fake. I don't want to
0: miss. Okay. 1-8-3-4. Mr. Schoonover is at State and Hubbard. Paramedics are responding. He says he hit a 49-year-old female with his black Ford Expedition. Nine West Walton, getting an alarm now. Residential front door, FOIA motion. 1-8-3-2.
2: KG copy.
0: One 22, disregard that.

0: 30 from the stack to the Waldorf in case you don't get anything. It's just somebody in the bathroom only.
1: Copy.

0: on 11.
1: 11.
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1: Thank you.

0: 32, they're getting a good cold, trying to cancel over there at 9 West.
1: They can pull. Eight 14. Yeah, well, you can give that job a 19-4.
0: Alrighty.
2: Hey, Rachel, I didn't copy the Walden job. What was going on?
0: Waldorf Astoria. We have Mr. Daniels. He's the security supervisor. Does a male black and a multicolored hat, white sweatshirt, black pants in the restroom, charging his phone. They don't want him to do that.
2: And was the alarm canceled?
0: Yeah, I got a 19 following that one with the good code.
2: Okay, you can show me on scene at Waldorf.

0: 1834.
1: Can you put West Virginia dealer plate in my box? It's gonna be David over 86, then to the side 159.
0: West Virginia on a dealer. We'll try it. Hold on.

0: 120.
1: 120.
0: Yeah, I'm not sure if you received any updates. Regarding Greyhounds, the staff checked and they don't have anyone right now in the station waiting for the bus with that name. And again, through the area, I didn't see any vehicles matching the description.
1: Okay, 2-2. Saw one possible, but it was not good. So are we just going to code it and wait for further info?
0: What did you do? Yeah, I mean, unless you have something, but yeah, I don't see anyone in this area. And yeah, they checked, and they said that two buses left to Michigan early on. So if anything, she may be on the bus, but I would assume if she's bleeding, they would be calling medical.
1: Exactly. 22, did you have something?
2: Yeah, I just spoke to the friend who originally called it in. She said that she received more pictures from the friend, basically showing that she was currently, like, in some sort of shelter or inside somewhere. So she is unsure of the exact address. I told her that when she has one, she can give us a call back. But that I told her the same thing, that we searched the area and were unable to find the vehicle matching that description she provided.
1: Okay, 19 boy going to work for us?
2: Okay.

0: 1834. Can I get 99, boy?
1: Use John King, 286-492. 286-492. On event 05176. 05176.
0: Thank you.
1: Godfrey, 127 West Huron, fire is responding.

0: 52-year-old female employee. She had 4 gummies before work, and now she can't stay awake.
1: Huh?
0: Yeah, little gummies with her coffee.
1: Happy.
0: All the ones.
1: What are they?
0: So, the restroom behind the Bean, West Arcade Hallway at Michigan and Randolph, there's a man under the stall in the bathroom, and they can't get the door open to get to him. The fire is headed there.
1: Amen.

0: kind of homeless in the lobby of 111 West Wacker. Almost an hour ago at 222 South Riverside, the homeless were eating on the steps by the Riverwalk. 1600 South on Prairie, dark gray, Acura, RDX, Minnesota plate. Caller believes is abandoned. I see a tow ordered on it already. One, two, zero.
1: 110, you calling about that car?
0: Yeah, so I just see they ordered a tow already. Can I just loop it to that and wait for the tow truck?
1: Yeah, and then tow's already ordered, so I can call it.

0: Nope, it's a different car. I just forgot that. 122.
1: One, two, two.
0: 22. The homeless, 111 West Wacker, and the best of you won't leave.
1: Okay.
0: 1873. Wagon 1873.
2: 1873.
0: Ma'am, we have at the Baton Lounge, 436 North Clark Street, a part of the situation. It says a male black and gray sweater, green pants. He's got his privates exposed. They would like him to leave.
2: 99, we'll be coming from the station. 3 minutes to leave out.
3: What was the address on that? 436 Clark?
0: Yes.
3: I'm right off the street.
0: Okay, on the box.

0: 5078 boy.
1: 5078 boy.
0: Could you write some plates for me? I'm looking for those entries.
1: Yes, sir. Five oh seven eight boy, you got two plates for me?
0: Yes, ma'am. The first one's in Illinois of Queen 991789.
1: And
0: the next one's gonna be Illinois again. Edward William 54974.

0: Okay, 5078 Boy, the first one on a black 22 Hyundai SUV out of Berwyn to Gwendolyn Ferguson expires in October.
1: Is there any chance of driver's license attached to that?
0: A negative.
1: Okay, and the second one?
0: Comes back to a red 15 Nissan four-door out of Chicago to Arianna Palmer, expires in July, and no license attached on that one either.
1: Okay.

18, I got a well-being check, 445 East Ohio. 14-year-old student they're looking for who ran away. 436 North on Clark Street an hour ago. Guy was begging for money and urinating. 1452 North State Parkway, an hour old on the Parker. Was feed out on the same for Black TMC. They needed a ticket in tow. Got a PD accident, Wisconsin, Hudson, 439 West, Wisconsin. No injuries, hit and run to the parked car.

0: 1830.
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0: Thanks, 873, I guess, to clear.

0: 1882, Eddie.
1: It's ready.
0: This man for you, show myself an 82 Zebra. 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

0: To avoid a backlog, I got to get rid of an hour-old disturbance with the homeless people eating under a blanket on the stairs by the Riverwalk in Corner Bakery, Riverside and Adams, an hour ago.
1: Is that an 18th clause?
0: No, ma'am.
2: Can we do a callback and see if this under the blanket individual is still there?
0: 120, okay.

0: 18 wagon.
1: Ma'am, I have Maria from CPS trying to do a well-being check on a student at 445 East Ohio 1702. She's 14, was transferred to Ogden at the end of April, but she never came to class. They were unable to make contact with any parents. She did run away on the 4th of May and was with the foster mother, Larissa Gibson. They have a phone number for her. I don't know who's supposed to live here on Ohio.
0: Hey, ma'am, just want to check, did we get clear from the other child?
1: Sergeant put a code on it. I couldn't get you on the air, but yes.
0: Sorry about that. We copy.

0: 120.
1: Yeah, and I will check this to Fisher's Auto, 1600 South Prairie, so if you want to dial my book.
0: Okay, yeah, the car that was towed is not the one they're describing. It was the red vehicle that they got a tow on. This Acura Grand Color, I'm showing clear, valid, with no tow ordered, address out of Minnesota.
1: Oh, thank you.

0: 161 Ada.
1: Ada.
0: And that's a serious. I can't get this lady on the phone that was bothered by the homeless people on the stairs eating a sandwich under a blanket by the Riverwalk in Corner Bakery, 222 South Riverside. Maybe in your travels you can see if they're there and give me a code.
1: E32, it's going to be a 1590. You can do it to CFD 62. They're taking her to Northwestern.
0: Oh, that's good. I need a Snickers.
1: Come on, three.
0: Graham said his car was hit and run at 439 West Wisconsin. He didn't tell me what kind of car he had. I'll give him a call.
1: 99 front, come on.

0: 1882.
1: See, the oldest job we got on the board is probably a dupe to the one that the 1830s is coded, if you want to dupe it into that one. The 436 North Clark.

0: 50864. Can I order up a tow truck to reload a vehicle? I'm at 2239 South Michigan. Sorry, Spot, I didn't hear you breaking up.
1: Yeah,
0: I don't know if it's yours or mine. It's an awful transmission, but the vehicle plate is Queen 991789. Can't see.
1: Okay, we got it. And what are we reloading it for?
0: It's parked in a loading zone. I know there's also a movie shoot going on here.
1: Okay, so we're ordering a tow, correct?
0: I'm just going to reload it.
1: I'm not sure if they'll do that, but I will call and ask. So the signs are posted that it's in a loading zone, correct?
0: It's in a loading zone right now, yes.

0: 1814, I got a park in front of us.
1: 10-4.
0: One 1824, Parker, for after lunch.

0: Kaiser 82 Sebago.
1: Go ahead.
0: Did they say they would come out?
1: Stand by a second.
2: AT-23.

0: Okay, 18, somebody coming in.
1: 1823,
2: 23,
0: go ahead. 23,
2: please put the SS number on my ticket, 038720, and then clear the route to take Mary.
0: Thank you. And then 5086, boy.
3: 5086, boy.
0: Okay, they said they're going to send somebody out.
3: 99, just so you know, too, it's actually, what it is, it's parked in a loading zone, and the business owner that paid for that loading zone does not want that vehicle there. So, if I got to ride a tow, I'll ride a tow, but I was going to see if they'll reload it.
0: They said they would, so we'll see what happens, I guess.
3: Thank you.
0: No problem.
4: 1801. Do you have a car available to go to Equipment Supply and pick up some tow case reports? Everybody except 12.
2: 1821, actually, by the way.
0: That was 821?
2: 99.

0: Hi, you had someone who got a burglary report. They're from 26 South Michigan, 1326 South Michigan, at 3911. The caller says burglary to her house, and she thinks that an employee was the one who burglarized the unit.
1: Eight oh one. 22's done with his tow. Can I steal him for a minute? We got five people waiting for reports and only one officer up here.
0: Who? I'm sorry.
1: 23.
0: 823, copy.
2: Sorry, 399, hold me down, please. One 8 1 3 o'clock. Can you call the security grand back? I'm outside in front.
0: Sure. Bye bye.

0: 814.
1: 814.
0: It's going to be a 6 Adams.
1: 74.
2: Eddie. 6-1-8.
1: Can you guys go on the stuff in progress of 520 South State of CBS? And for the air, it's male black 5'8" and build their complected black baseball cap, white shirt, jeans, and a backpack. He's inside an aisle number 4. So radio check for my partner.

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1: 111.
0: 19 Bronx, I got lunch at St. Marble, please.
1: St. Marble?
0: Yeah, of course.

0: 120.
1: 120.
0: Yeah, I mean, it appears that it's just parked on the telephone and expired plate, so citation is the issue. If we want to tow the vehicle, we can call and just have it tow because it's parked on the telephone. But other than that, I don't see any other suspicious things in reference to the vehicle.
1: Okay, so right now we can just fix pilot and they can order private tow, is that what you're saying?
0: It's parked on the street, though. It's not private. It's parked on the tow zone, and this scenario on my end. So we can call for tow because it's parked on the tow zone. But it's not a private. It's a city street.
1: Oh, it is in the zone. Okay, we'll get someone over there.

0: 注意事儿。
1: All right, 120, it's going to require a flatbed, so I have to send a unit over there to order it, so we'll do that when we can. And what's somebody doing a radio check?

0: 1813.
1: 1830.
0: 30 for a type B, please.
2: John King, 286-540, 286-540, then it's 05446,
1: 05446, 830.
0: Thank you.
1: When 24 gets off of lunch, I'm going to need them and 32 when they're done with their traffic stop to go and relieve 22. And if you could mobile with 22 and let them know to bring the arrest packet back to the station so we can finish up the paperwork. And then I also need 12 to go over to Cambridge and Oak to do lunch relief.
2: Okay, 1812.
3: 812.
2: Can you do the lunch relief for Cambridge and Oak, please?
3: 1824.
2: 1824. And 1832? 32. You'll be going to Mount Sinai to relieve 1822. 1822 on the air, 1822. Bring the rest packet in when you come in.
3: We're at the ER.
2: You're in the ER, 10-4.

0: 3791.
1: 3791?
0: Yes, well, I got a hand wave for a traffic accident at Michigan and Washington. I referred him to the first district. Yeah.
1: They're going in. Thank you so much.

Units 18 in Citywide, Halsted and Scott, a battery in progress. Scott and Halsted, 10, 14-year-olds are fighting. The 50, 10 to 14-year-olds fighting. Halsted and Scott, 18 is on 4th.

0: 1833.
1: Who's that? Scott
2: and Halston. 801 West
1: Scott. 1802 Sam.
2: 02 Sam. There's about 20 kids out there right now.
1: Responding to battery in progress, Halstead and Scott Street.
3: 8410, we'll back them up.

0: 8-14-4000.
1: 410 is giving a slowdown at the battery in progress. Halston and Scott Street, slow it down.
0: One of the staff members of the school said there's a bigger group that is north of Scott on Halsted. We're going to take a look.
1: Check north of Scott on Halsted for the battery.
0: Eddie.
2: Over there before I go in and do this crash report, so just show me going over there, please.
1: 13 is also going. I'm getting a new call now by the subway at Halsted and Scott.
0: Yeah, 161 Squad. Can we please get a big car for some found property that the subject left over here?
1: Okay, for the CVS Pharmacy, Tim Ford. He's gone and he's got proceeds. They need paper for that.
0: Negative Squad. He dropped some of his property and they want to turn it over and they want to do a found property report.
1: Oh, sorry, I didn't hear that part. Gotcha. I'll send a car. I'll take it off you. And when I can, I'll get them one.
0: Hey, 14, as a group, is walking along northbound on Halsted. We're not going to do anything.
1: Got a crowd northbound, Scott, from Halsted, or northbound on Halsted from Scott. So far, they're not doing anything.

0: 1, 2, 3.
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0: 120.
1: You had a parking violation in the alley between Indiana and Michigan, 1358. So I'm here. The vehicle that is listed is no longer in front of this garage. So, big boy.
0: Thank you, sir. 114. You got a felonious watermelon dealer at Madison and Wabash, anonymous, says the woman is unlicensed with her watermelon.
1: Thank you.
0: Eddie.
2: Go for Eddie.
0: Can you check on narcotics sales at 811 North?
2: Dearborn.
0: Nothing exciting. Three male blacks on the side, anonymous.

0: 14.
1: 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We're going to go over there for a minute.
0: Noble Academy, I'll change it.

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0: You can make the Parker 06 call, and can you show me getting gas and iron?
1: Ten four.

0: 1873. Yeah, as much as I don't want to send the wagon for this, I guess Jason's fan yelling at me on the phone. It's going to be a reassignment for Parker at 1452 North State Parkway. CDOT was there. They've been waiting on a ticket and tow on a black CNC with a Kansas plate. And there might be some more cars over there that need towing, but it's at this point an emergency.
1: 10-4.

0: 1833.
1: Can I mobile with 14? 814.
0: Yeah, those individuals are coming back around. They're saying they're looking for a cell phone now.
1: Okay, 10-4, thanks.

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0: 5086 boy.
1: Sorry to bother you, but can you, you can cancel that tow truck now. The owner came and moved the vehicle.
0: Okay. The 1-11.
2: 111.
0: So, if you can, lady, use the restroom in front of 180 North Wabash about 15 minutes ago.
2: Later.
0: First District, pending assignments, a well-being check for 182 Westlake in the lobby. Caller trying to check on a friend that didn't show up to work. Unusual. And the burglary report, 1326 South Michigan. Well-being check for Soldier Field, Northerly Island Garage, First District

All right. Lady was at Northerly Island last night. She lost her friend after the concert in the parking garage. So she called 911, and the First District told her to call to get another well-being check for the garage at Soldier Field, Northerly Island, 24 hours later.

0: 1802 Sam. They found him. I was going to tell you that fire was going to drive away from the guy staying in Chicago, but they ended up finding him.
1: Okay. And they are at State in Chicago at the McDonald's?
0: He's directly across the street. They're there now, ambulance 28.

0: 1830.
1: Looks like I'm going to have to put a backlog in. 1811.
0: Eleven,
1: but before the wrap, would you go with paramedics 21 feet, 417 West North Avenue, 2 Roberts. Lady drank vodka with her diabetic medicine. Now she needs an ambulance.

0: 1830.
1: You got anything pending that I could take a look at?
0: Probably. I'm going to read them all out before I print out the wrap. We do have the Parker 910 West Dickens. The more pressing would be the mental health going in overtime, Chicago and State. LT Sanders, the fire ambulance on scene, and so far, ambulance 28 truck 3 still there. The domestic battery is at 1450 North on Sedgwick. I don't think we have a 43, but there was a scuffle in the background, according to the call taker, a female yelling, "Let me go." Man in the background, they gave apartment 2142A. Then they called back. The man answered, gave the woman the phone who was crying, and said it was okay that he is leaving.
1: Okay, let's make you call that Parker and then show me going over to that central show.
0: Okay, 1873.
1: We're going to need a flatbed for a GMC Kansas plate, 906, Larry Williams. For a white Jeep, Wisconsin plate, 131, Zulu, Sam Zulu. And a silver Nissan, Illinois plate, Edward Mary, 33956.
0: Okay, and the flatbed was only for the Kansas plate, and then you need regular tow for the other two, Illinois plates?
1: I need a flatbed for all three.
0: Okay, we'll work on that for you.
1: He towed the vehicles that were able to be towed with his tow truck. The three need a flatbed.
0: We use the 1452 North State Parkway on all of them.
1: They're parked on the block spread out.
0: You'll be there and the tow case will be on scene.
1: 10-4.

0: should I lose 823? If anybody's coming clear, help me avoid the... Oh, two, Sam, go ahead.
1: Sorry, I didn't hear you. You can code the state in Chicago. They haven't really scooped him up. They're probably going to take him to Northwestern. Stoop it to them.
0: That's what I needed, ma'am. Thanks so much. At 30 so far, we've avoided the backlog. I just don't have a backup for you, and that's messy.
2: Hell,
0: it's
2: Is there anyone in the area for
0: you cut out. You need somebody in the area with a tow case?
2: Tow report, correct.
0: Anybody with a tow report, they could drop off at 73 at 1452 North State Parkway.
3: Can you hold me in the station, please? I'm helping the desk.
0: 6-3, I have you there. 161, Eddie.
2: 10-4, squad.
4: 8-4-2.
0: 814.
4: 19 call is back on 30 on the domestic.
0: Thank you. 830, 14's coming. First District over the time, 182 West Lake Street. Check the well-being for the lobby. Caller's friend didn't go to work this morning. Mental health at Randolph and Franklin. Caller wants care team. 35-year-old male, no shirt, bare feet, in traffic, one block west near Wales. 426 South on Clark. Woman harassing people at the liquor store, female white, black t-shirt, gray sweatpants.
5: One twenty-one.
0: Yeah, I know you're getting gas. I'm going to stack you with something when you get back because I don't have a wrap in.
5: Right.

0: H1.
1: O1, go ahead.
0: Can you tell me who had the job earlier at 445 East Ohio with that CPS well-being check?

0: Paul also spoke with a female at the residence who stated 14-year-old Anaya. 1873.
1: 1873, go ahead.
0: Hey, that call for the well-being check on the 14-year-old at the school, what was the turnaround for that, for the death?
1: We approached the resident, spoke with a female. She stated that Anaya Harris had been self-admitted into Heart Grove Behavioral Health Hospital for the last month.
0: 14-year-old self-admission to Hartgrove?
1: Correct.
2: Got it. Thank you.
0: A reckless driver now at Huron and St. Clair. St. Clair and Huron, there's a male in a blue ribbon taxi. Ran a stop sign, almost hit Tanya. Then he cursed her out and went westbound.
3: AD2, does she want to speak to us or is she just letting us know?
0: It sounds like she's just letting us know. I don't know. She just says Northwestern Hospital cameras are in the area. Did give a plate, taxi cab, 271. I can call her and see if she wants us to.
3: Not necessary. 5-8.
0: Thank you. 873, friend.
4: Wagon.
1: 18 wagon.
4: 73, that last plate is not coming back for me. 131 Zebra, Sam Zebra, I think it is.
1: We'll go with the Wisconsin plate, 131 Zulu, Sam Zulu.
0: Okay, and units that went over the time now is the burglary report, 1326 South Michigan. A couple calls. The mental health is the most pressing, Franklin and Randolph.

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1: 3710.
0: I just found you in an accident with a car in a motorized bike 600 South Michigan. I want to see if you need any of those.
1: 600 South Michigan, okay.

0: All right, 73, all your SS numbers are on a ticket.
1: Repeat.
0: SS numbers are on your ticket.
1: Ten four.
2: So that's up.

0: Those fruit dealers are persistent. They're at Washington and Michigan again.
1: Yeah, could you roll an ambulance over here? Bill Black, 11 October 95. Remember his name for me, too? You get a chance?
0: Okay, 600 South Michigan, we're going to send you an ambulance. And a name, you said? Go with it.
1: Last name is Connor, Charlie, Ocean, Nora, Nora, Eddie, Robert. First name is Xavier, X-ray, Adam, Victor, Ida, Eddie, Robert. 11 October 95, DOP.
0: Stand by.
2: Yeah, 24 is here. He got another unit coming.
0: 832 for info.
3: I'm on the way.
0: 1832.
3: 32, I'm on the way.
0: Okay, he's en route. 111, go ahead.
2: 34.
0: Where are you calling me?
4: Negative spot.

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1: 3710.
0: The vehicle involved in this, can you throw the plate on the box? I need a car here for an extra report also.
1: I'm in a backlog, no cars. As soon as I can, I'll send you one. What's the other plate?
0: 273695. It's got the small FP on it. I don't know what that plate is. It's a rental car.
1: Alright, 3710 Xavier Connor's got a valid photo ID with an address on Justine in Chicago, clear to once.
0: 99, thanks.
2: Contact to zero.
1: 8-2-0.
2: Yeah, job at 535 Norman Park has job and Joe and the Juice. You can make it 5 by work.

0: 3710, the plate is coming back on an 01 Pontiac Porter out of Shanahan to Brian Dornkamper. It's expired October of 2020.
1: That's not it. It's a rental Bronco. Sorry.
0: All right, let me try a different way.

0: 1930.
1: All right, 3710, is it a white 26 Ford SUV?
0: You got it.
1: Okay, I'll put on a ticket. 30, go ahead.
0: It's going to be a one, Paul. Thanks for the backup. 14 is also going to do a special attention with Noble, but you don't have to hold them down on it.
1: Perfect, and thanks for your help, sir.

0: an hour ago, there was a drivable accident at Ohio and State Street. They were refusing to exchange info at that time. Maybe they left Ohio and State.
1: Hello, you want to take that?
2: The servant's at 426 South Clark. You can make it 5-4.
0: Thank you.
3: 1814. 1814. Clear from the assistant and the sergeant, and put us back at normal for a little bit.

0: Only 1-3.
1: 813.
0: 813 squad, I'm clear from that crash report. Can you let my sergeant know I have a crash report in a queue at his convenience? And if it's okay, can I get my 30 and 18, please?
1: 13, lunch and 18. Sergeant, check the queue for 18, 13 to report.
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0: 3710.
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0: Yeah, unfortunately, the guy on the little motorbike took off after treated by engine number one. I'm going to bring this Ford Bronco. I'm going to follow him into one. I'll do a report there.
1: Okay.

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1: 133 Henry.
2: 10-4.

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1: It's a zebra.
0: Can I get a promise check at 940 North Michigan? A little
1: Lulu's on the back.

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1: 111.
0: 5-1, I got enough time to call back either.
1: Got it. Clark and Lake, 7397. David has one to go, street level. Got a burglary report over the time, 1326 South Michigan. Estate in Washington, walking southbound, male white, 35 in traffic, no shirt, jean shorts, bare feet, yellow winter coat in his hand. 18 at 1201 North LaSalle, disturbance with a man yelling on a microphone. 323 North on Dearborn, male white in the gate by the crawl space, smoking marijuana with a long beard, white jacket, black shorts.
0: One 11.
1: 11.
0: You can put a Clark and Lake on my box. I'm down the street.

0: 82 Eddie.
1: Yes, ma'am. You can make that a 19 call. Can I get a pound of check at 669 North Michigan Avenue, please?
0: Coming over.

0: 1802 Sam.
1: Hello, this is Sam.
0: The disturbance at 1201 on LaSalle looks like it could be protesters for the abortion clinic. There's only one guy in the microphone and then two guys with their Bibles.
1: Okay, good.

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1: 111.
0: Taking 10 female to First District, 747 on the miles.
1: 12:47 on the clock.

0: 873.
1: Is there anyone in the zone that can bring us another tow report?
0: I need a tow report, 1452 North State Parkway. Anybody?

0: somebody got a traffic stop at Cermak in Michigan. $120, are you by your box?
1: $120, yes.
0: Okay, I don't have a history. I don't know who did the stop, but Mr. Coleman wants to start then.
2: 161 Adam.
0: 161 Adam.
2: We have a traffic stop at Michigan. So I'm going to get our supervisor over here.
0: 20 is already on the way.
1: One sixty one
0: Adam just came up and said he wanted a sergeant on a stop at Cermak in Michigan.
2: 161, I'm in route.
0: 20, you can weigh about 61 is out there.
1: Oh, yeah, thank you. And can you do me a favor and can you show me it's 630 West Harrison? I mean heading to 630 West Harrison, just to follow up on narcotics activities. Just a separate ticket, just to follow up.
0: Okay, we got you.

0: 1, 2, 2.
1: 3, 2.
0: A lot of time on that one. LaSalle and Washington, they'll wipe their feet, no shirt, walking in traffic.
2: Right. 111, I landed 749 on the miles.
0: 1255. An 18th theft occurred at 300 West Chicago. Passenger says the male black with a scarf on his face snatched his belongings and jumped off train on foot.

1365 North Hudson Security holding a female tenant for battery to the security officer, 1365 North Hudson.

1834. Houston 18, Assault in Progress, 600 North Wabash. Accident, hit and run, two females in an argument on scene. Theft occurred during the West Chicago over the time, and the holding offender, 1365 North Hudson. No car status. First District, 1326 South Michigan, couple tickets on the burglary report. Auto accident injuries, Roosevelt, Indiana.

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1: 61 Adam.
0: What's the event number for this?
1: Your traffic stop is 06829.

0: 132.
1: Please go talk to Ms. Howard, 1326 South Michigan. She's called several times, had a break-in overnight, I guess, 3911.
0: Thank you.

0: 121.
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0: 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He's fine.

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0: 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It's going to be Chicago and Michigan Avenue. We got a man down.

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0: 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Okay, there's a car versus moped driver. Fire is rolling.
1: How are you doing?
2: Zebra.
0: Zebra, go ahead.
2: Hey, this is Zebra. Can you show me here on Little Machine in Chicago? Fernando.
0: Yes, 10-4. 1830. I'm going to put a backlog in for real at 1311 and 18.
3: Can you put it down with Charlie?

0: battery in progress now at Bally's, 600 North Wabash.
1: Thank you, 22.
0: System.
1: We're taking lunch at 18.
2: Hey, Mr. Sam, I'm looking at that battery. I saw about eight younger kids walk in there about a minute ago.
0: The one on Wabash or Ontario?
2: The one on Division, the subway?
0: Okay, Ontario, South for the kids. 7-3 coming in.
3: Yes, I'm sorry. We need a sergeant at our location to find the tow report.
2: 1882. I'll swing by and do that. Do they still need tow reports, blank ones?
3: Yes, sir. We still need one.
2: All right, I'm on my way.

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0: 186 to Eddie.
1: Go for Eddie.
0: 86 to Boy.
2: 6 to Boy.
0: We got a battery in progress, 157 West Ontario. You guys meet up over there.
2: Okay.
0: 86 to Charlie.
3: Charlie.
0: I'll send you back. The ladies had a crash. I believe this is now a battery in progress, 600 North on Wabash Casino. First District, person with a knife at 2 West Van Buren on the corner. There's two males with knives, male black orange hoodie, male black gray Nike.
2: Oh, it's your Sam checking.

0: 1831.
1: Half
2: hour, 300 West Chicago Brown Line. It says, come to the mezzanine. Passenger claims male black with a scarf, snatched belongings, and jumped off. And fled on foot, but I don't have a direction or anything.
1: 99, it's fine. I'll turn on my box. I'll be coming from a little bit away. Turn it over.
2: 1-2-2 coming in.
3: Sorry, can you give the caller a call back and let her know I need to be buzzed in?
2: Okay,

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1: Can
0: you guys go help security? 1365 North Hudson. A tenant hit one of the guards and they were holding her.
1: 1514, we're about to ask for lunch.
0: Okay, where?
1: 18.

0: 26 to Eddie.
1: 86 to Eddie.
0: You can give it a complete disregard. There's no one over here.
1: Oh, yes, responding for 62 Eddie, battery in progress, 157 West, Ontario, total disregard.
2: One,
1: 22, were you able to get in on Michigan?
2: I was. Can you repeat the unit number?
1: 3911. 3911.
2: Thank you.

0: AC near the ear, Charlie.
1: Charlie.
0: Hey, squad. CSD, I'm about 42, so I take time. You can do this.

First District Citywide Units of Battery in Progress, 1224 South Wabash, at the Jewel Security House, an older female and a younger female fighting by the phone machine in 1 phone 4.

0: Character zebra.
1: Zebra.
0: Can I get a phone to check at 669 North Michigan?
1: Okay. Sergeant
2: M1. 110.
1: Had this knife at Van Buren Estate. Got to put a backlog in.
2: 99.
3: Yeah, 99.

0: That's for the radio over the time person with a knife, Van Buren and State Street on the corner. Two men, one male black orange hoodie, one male black gray Nike Tech. Oglesby Center for Wellbeing Tech, 500 West Madison, male black brown clothing with a mental crisis. Person down at Clark and Ida B. Wells. The Jewel, 1224 South Wabash, battery in progress, and 1801 Wabash, assault in progress.
1: 111.
0: 11.
1: Let me clear with 114 and show me here with Joe Osco.
0: Okay.
2: 1888 Eddie.
0: 88 Eddie.
2: Hey, squad, just so you're aware, there seems to be, I guess, peaceful protesting starting here by Oak and Rush in front of one of the stores right here. So, Morby Parker.
0: In front of one of the stores, do you know what they are protesting?
2: Yeah, it's about fur, something about fur.
0: Maybe.
3: Yeah, that's probably PETA that we heard yesterday.
0: Okay. And 88, Eddie, how many you see?
2: There's probably about maybe 20 of them. They haven't started protesting yet. They're just taking a group photo, but they might start, just FYI.
0: Group photo so far.

0: 186 to Charlie.
1: 186 to Charlie.
0: Can we get an ambulance here for one of the parties? She's bleeding from her head.
1: 10-4.

0: Allez, ça que tu vois.
1: Boy.
0: We need a transport over here, preferably a female for the search.
1: Anybody come and clear? Need a transport and preferably a female for a search. 1365 North on Hudson. No car status. Backlog in place. Got a court of page.
0: I'm on my way back from showing these toll cases. You want me to go and do the transport?
1: You're probably all I have, but they did want a female officer for a search. Maybe one's in the station.
0: All right, we'll wait for a minute then.
2: 1873?
1: 73.
0: Can you go ahead with what time the tolls were ordered for the three parkers I had?
1: 12:21.
0: 10-4.

0: Four to 11.
1: Who's coming in?
0: 111.
1: 111.
0: Yes, well, there was no battery. It's just a verbal altercation, and she left when I got on scene and she called.

0: 8262, Charlie.
1: Charlie.
0: We got one more car at the Valley Casino, no emergency.
1: Alright, if I have an 8262 team, possibly that can clear up and assist.
0: 62 David.
1: Okay, 62 David, thank you.
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1: Also, an hour ago, there was a trespass 1A at 323 North Dearborn and new to the board, a panic alarm 1316 North Dearborn, 1133 North Dearborn of Parker.

0: 1882 Lincoln.
1: It's Lincoln.
0: 1882 Lincoln. Just FYI, there is no protest. That was PETA or the fur people that were walking down Rush. They, you know, tagged up the floor with their chalk, and that was it, and they walked off. I don't know if they're going to come back later on. If they do, I'll let you know, but there is no protest as of now.
1: Alrighty.

0: 1931.
1: Yeah,
0: 31. So an hour ago, the guy was smoking marijuana at 323 North on Dearborn. I haven't called back. They did call back, and that was 20 minutes ago that he was still out there. A Mel White, long hair, beard, white jacket, and his weed. They're trying to cancel this residential panic alarm at 1316 North Dearborn with a good code.
2: 1832. I'm clear from signing these toll cases. I rode by 1201 North LaSalle. There's nobody out there protesting with a microphone that can sideway that.

0: 1-8-7-3.
1: Hey, slow it down. Slow it down for that assault 600 North Wabash Valley. Slow it down. 873, what's your name?
0: Oh, yeah, my radio stuff. That Jeep was a Wisconsin plate, 131, it was Sam Zebra. The tow report will be in the station.
1: All right.
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1: That Parker at Burton and Astor with the landscaping truck parking by the stop sign, 19 Paul.
0: Okay. 834.
2: 834, copy.

0: Evet, iyi hocam. Is that private garbage truck looking for a report at 1920 North Seminary, or is this just someone letting us know that this guy hit a tree?
1: Sarge, it's actually a third-party anonymous caller that wanted us to know a private garbage truck hit a tree over there. That's all I know about it, and nothing else came in.
0: Well, that sounds like a big 18 call there.
1: Did I hear a 4?
0: 1862 boy.
1: 862 boy?
0: Yeah, we're going to transport 551 on the mileage.
1: From 1365 Hudson, it's 1340 on the clock. Move to the board for assist to a Green Line platform at 29 North Wabash. 6 male and females are smoking.

half hour ago, there was two guys, anonymous, that had knives at Van Buren and State. Ogilvy Center, 500 West Madison, wanted a well-being check. Anonymous did on a male black in black clothing. Looks like he might be zebra. 1801 Wabash, disorderly female was threatening the staff over the time. 18 is a PD accident at Burton and LaSalle, couple tickets.

0: 120.
1: 120.
0: You can clear me 1912. I'm on the west end, so I can check this 500 West Madison. And regarding the person with the people with knives, we do have cameras, I believe, in the area of Van Buren and State. Can we ask 1027 and see if there's still people with knives up in that area?
1: 102, Sam.
2: 102, Sam. 99, we do. I monitored, and I could not see anyone with a knife. Or I believe you said orange hoodie.
1: Yeah, there was two of them. It's anonymous. It's 40 minutes on the ticket. One had an orange hoodie. The other one had a gray Nike Tech, which I don't know what that is.
2: Okay, 99. You got someone with an orange shirt, T-shirt. But that's about it. I checked when the call came out. I couldn't find anything.
0: Okay. So, 120, no more calls in this anonymous?
1: That's right, Sarge.
0: All right. So for now, 5 more unless, you know, there's any victims or anything like that.

0: 120.
1: 120.
0: Yeah, and regarding the advice on the platform, do you know if Mass Transit was able to respond to that? I don't know if they, I'm sure they own a different zone, but I know we have a Mass Transit saturated different lines.
1: So let me try. 7301. Oh, we sent it over. 7301, Sam, on the air. Sarge, we're going to try it. We sent it over. They have tank time, too. We'll see how it goes.
2: Appreciate it. 7301, Sam.
1: Hey, we had a ticket for a bunch of people smoking on the Green Line in Washington and Wabash. It says six, male and female, were smoking, I guess, cigarettes.
2: We'll take a look.

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1: 1-2-2.
0: Can I get an RG for 0620?
1: John King, 286-692. 286-692, and then a 055-96. 055-96.
0: Just to repeat, you said the RD is JK286-692. Sorry, I'm all the way up here and it's kind of choppy.
1: No, that is correct. You got it.
0: Anyway, thank you.
1: You're welcome. Guys, thanks for your help as usual. If they're watchers here, give them a chance to sit down. Have a good night. Be careful.
0: Thank you.

0: 863 Charlie.
1: 1863 Charlie.
0: Hey, Squad, can we get a pit car over here for a crash report?
1: 600 North Wabash, or where are you at?
0: We're right out there, Valley.
1: Okay, and you said a crash report? It's separate from the assault, or are you talking about the assault? Sorry, I just sat down.
0: The crash report for the then assault.
1: Okay, send for. Yeah, I'll get a paper car over there. Just give me 1 second.

0: All right, 862 Charlie. I don't have anybody like at this moment, but I will get somebody over there as soon as I have somebody. Okay.
1: Time for a question.
0: One 862 Eddie for info. Hey, that battery from 157 West Ontario. Did you ever make it over there? Did you want me to code it?
2: Sorry, Scott. It wasn't a bona fide incident. Go 5, Adam.
0: Send 4. Thank you.

0: 131.
1: One thirty-three, Henry.
0: Hey, I see you're at Insider. You were leaving 131 by any chance?
2: Can you
1: 133, Henry? Can you repeat this
0: one? I see you're at Insider. You were leaving 131.
3: 110 Squad, they did relieve 131. 31's done for the evening.
0: Okay, thank you. It wasn't on the board. I'll fix it. 1802 Sam, go ahead.
4: Yes, that PETA protest, they're now at Louis Vuitton, and about 20 of them went into the store. There's 5 outside the store, so if you could have a car go over there and check that out.
0: And 02 Sam, I don't see anything on our board. What's the location?
5: Well, that's on the corner of Wilson and Michigan. We're actively looking at that location. About 20 to 25 of them walked in, and 5 are standing outside.
0: Wilson and Michigan, any Michigan Avenue units over there?
6: 1882 Eddie, I'm heading that way.
0: 82 Eddie, 10-4, thanks.
7: 82 Zebra, show me clear, show me the one with Eddie.
0: 82 Zebra, 10-4.
8: Eddie, A squad, you could show us how to that way, sir.
0: 88 Eddie, 10-4.

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1: $120.
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1: Right.

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0: Do you show us where 1888 Eddie at the protest?
1: 10-4.

0: problem.
1: Thank you, David.
0: Unit coming in.
1: 82 Zebra.
0: 82 Zebra.
1: This is information, really well done.
0: 82 Zebra, you're muffled. Try it again.
1: 82 Zebra, we're able to get out the protest out of Louis Vuitton.
0: All right, 10-4, the protesters are out of Louis Vuitton. Thank you. Zebra, you guys doing okay over there? Did you need some more units?
2: 1882 John, I'm right around the corner.
0: 82 John, 10-4.
1: David.
0: 1862 David.
1: Yes, Bob Brinkwell, they're out of the store.
0: They're out of the store, 10-4.

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0: If you don't have 1888 boy or Charlie doing anything, send them over to this protest as well.
1: 1888 boy.
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1: 88 boys, you can head over to Walton, Michigan for the protest and 1888 Charlie.
2: 1888 Charlie. Oh, we're here.
1: 88 Charlie, you're on scene as well, 10-4.

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2: I got your message.
1: It must have been from Dave.
2: I know.

0: Hi, pending in really quick in the First District Municipal at Washington and Michigan, a vice in progress, 29 North Wabash, a mental health disturbance, 230 South Dearborn, assault in progress, 175 West Washington. Assault in progress, 1822, go ahead.
1: 99B. I need an RD for a 99B.
0: John King, 286713, 286713, the number is 07077.

0: 1800.
1: 1800.
0: Yeah, we got a supervisor assigned to Louis Vuitton protest.
1: 1882, were you heading over there? Eighty-two, are you heading over to the protest?
2: Well, I'm running into the station real quick to get the 31st floor officers out there, but I just got off the phone with 82 Zebra. Everything seems to be under control. You got something else for me?
1: 1800 was just asking, inquiring if there was a sergeant that was assigned to this protest.
2: That's me. I'll be heading over there.
1: All right, perfect. Thank you. 1800 is 1882.
0: 99.
1: 82 Zebra for info.
2: 82 Zebra.
1: Hey, still about like 20 to 30?
2: Yeah, 99. They're in front of Louis Vuitton.
1: 10-4.

0: 18, 14. 14.
1: 14, Clark and Erie, can you head over for a partially nude male laying face down on the sidewalk on the west side of the street? It looks like fire was going. Engine 42 is en route. Ambo 64 already went in return to quarters.
0: All right, over.
1: Thank you. 1812. 1812.
2: I got 12 in the station with me.
1: All right, 10-4. 30, I'm throwing in a backlog.
3: 1862, Charlie.
1: 1862, Charlie.
3: They're going to go.
1: 1862, Charlie, try it again.
3: 're going to go into the station for a report.
1: Oh, perfect. Thank you.
0: 7564 Ida.
1: 7564 Ida.
0: You could show me and three other bikes going to that protest at Louis Vuitton.
1: 10-4, thanks.
0: 1888 Henry.
1: 1888 Henry.
0: Clark, can you show us the protest at Washington, Michigan?
1: 10-4.

0: Paging 14, it looks like he put his clothes back on. The caller informed the fire department. It looks like fire's still rolling, though.
1: 14, 10-4.

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1: You're 19 bullet.

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1: 101.
0: 101, I had a request for a supervisor at 121 North LaSalle. Wendy is calling. She's requesting a sergeant, says there's a lot going on and needs a sergeant. She'll be waiting outside. I don't have any calls, previous calls from her. But you're at the desk, so.
1: Nine, nine. I'll advise.

0: 8-14.
1: Give me a second.
0: Hold on, let me check. They return a quarter, 14.
1: All right, 10-4. A little canvas there, should say.
0: All right, 10-4, thank you.
1: You're welcome.
0: We have any tech units for selling 30 West Chicago?

0: 120.
1: Yeah, 133 Henry in the hospital. So probably the radio is off. Awful. They're trying to ask you, just an FYI, they're going to need a relief.
0: 10-4, as soon as the units come out.

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1: Actual reports from this morning are going to be at the front desk.
0: Ten four. Is that from 1452 North State Parkway?

0: For the units in one, simulcast is busy. A person with a knife at 41 East 8th Street. 41 East 8th Street. Timothy is calling for an unknown male that threatened him with a knife. Male, Hispanic, 5'8", 215 pounds, 50 to 60 years old. Black T-shirt, tan camo shorts. Driving a maroon Hyundai Sonata. License plate 897, Adam Charlie, 547.
1: ATM.
0: 1811.
1: Good afternoon, squad. I'll be offensive, if you please.
0: Good afternoon, 10-4.

0: 120.
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0: I had a mental health disturbance over at 230 South Dearborn. It looks like Ambo 65 went to Rush. It was for a male that was sitting on the Jackson side, 37 years old, off of medication. He was hearing voices. Do you want me to send somebody, or can I dupe it out to fire?
1: You can, I don't think we have manpower, so 59 unless we need assistance.
0: Send 4.

We're getting another call for that person with an I-41 East 8th Street. Says the offender went southbound on Wabash. Again, that template was 897 Adam Charlie 547.

So the unit's an 18-Erie and state-stated Erie well-being check. The caller stated her sister was reported missing a couple days ago and is pinging at that location. 16-year-old, female, Asian, 5'2", black hair, thin build, last seen wearing white Nike shoes.

Sending really quick before the units come out, a municipal at Washington and Michigan, a vice in progress, 29 North Wabash, an assault in progress, 175 West Washington, the request for a supervisor, 121 North LaSalle, a person with a knife at 41 East 8th Street, the assault in progress at 1801 South Wabash, unit 506, a vice in progress, 1231 South Wabash, auto accident, 414 East 18th, in 1920 North Seminary for an auto accident, disturbance, 432 West Grant Place. Missing persons report at 2140 North Clark, couple parkers on 24th Beat. Auto theft report at 226 West Hubbard. A disturbance, 18 West Chestnut. Well-being check, Erie and State. DOA removal at 251 East Huron. And a selling at State and Grand.

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1: 10-4, we got one, but they're going to have to go to headquarters for random. So they won't be back till time.
0: 10-4.

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1: One one negative.
0: 10-4.
1: Also be advised, there's no 124 as well.
0: 10-4. 121.
2: 121,
0: good afternoon. When you guys are up and rolling right by the station, 1801 South Wabash, Unit 506, there was an assault in progress. It has some time on it. Disorderly female resident threatening the staff. It said that she is having a disturbance with the property manager who was getting in her face demanding more money.
2: 24.
0: Thank you. 123.
3: 123.
0: 123, good afternoon. When you are up and rolling, I have a person with a knife that's on the beat, 41 East 8th Street. The caller said a male Hispanic in a maroon Sonata threatened him with a knife and left southbound on Wabash about 23 minutes ago.
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0: 111.
3: 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I'm going to headquarters.
0: 111-10-4. 113.
4: 113, good afternoon, squad. We're going to be on to the beer warrant for you, too.
0: 113-10-4. Do we have a 133?
4: I think they're going to be 133, Henry.
0: Okay, 10-4, that's what I assume. Thank you.
5: 121, yeah, you're only going to have less than 23 out there.
0: Yeah. 10-4.
5: Wonderful, isn't it?
0: It really is.
1: Eighteen thirty.
6: Good afternoon, squad. Just for info, we're going to get a car from the late side. We'll call to go and relieve the day side units at Mount Sinai for the hospital detail.
0: 1830-10-4. 30, is 24 and 32 from days aware of that, or did you want me to call them?
6: I was actually just going to ask you if you can raise them in the air and just let them know.
0: All right, 1824. 1824 or 1832? 1832, if you can advise 24 as well per 1830, someone from the late side.
7: 1832, you calling?
0: 1832-10-4 for you and 24 for your relief per 1830, it's going to be somebody from the late side.
7: Copy.

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1: 13.
0: 13, good afternoon. Are you going to be 99 all tour? All right, 13, if you could head over to Northwestern to start you off. They just need a B-car to order removal services for somebody. Their RD is going to be in the ticket.

0: 1823, we're going to be on a robbery mission. 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
1: 10-4. 1831. 831. 831, good afternoon. I have a well-being check at Erie and State in Erie. The caller said she reported her sister missing a couple days ago, and she's pinging at that location. 16-year-old female Asian, 5'2", black hair, thin build, white Nike shoes. Nothing further.
0: 10-4.

0: 晚餐。
1: 晚餐。
0: 晚餐, good afternoon. We had a request for a supervisor at 121 North LaSalle. Wendy is calling. She says that she's requesting a sergeant. There's a lot going on and needs a sergeant. She will be waiting outside in a trench coat. She's refusing to answer any further questions. We don't have any other calls in that area at that location. We tried calling her back, and there was no answer as well.
1: Not either.
2: One Frank 41.
0: One Frank 41.
2: Yeah, for the request supervisor, yeah, that lady was involved in a disturbance across the street with one of the employees. Just if you want to give the sergeant a heads up, we do have pod footage. We're just keeping an eye on her for now.
0: All right, 10-4. 110, it looks like she was involved in a disturbance across the street. One Frank 41 at City Hall has pods on her. When you start heading over there, just let me know. I'll send a unit with you. I only have 123 and 121 available at this time. Well, not available, but...
1: Right.

And then just for some information, 2601 South King Drive near the McDonald's, there are 3 coyotes walking around in the area. Children are present. Animal control was notified.

0: 1833. 33,
1: good afternoon. I have a disturbance. It's anonymous, 18 West Chestnut. The anonymous caller says they're uncomfortable with the nearby established tent encampment in the rear of that location. And then a spelling, stating grim. It's anonymous. You can handle that one accordingly, the usual.
0: Right, Cook County 452 on his own.
1: Cook County 452.
0: Can I recall and meet me at Madison and Wells, Madison and Wells, for which I took one time in custody for retail theft.
1: Can I get a car, Madison and Wells, Wells and Madison, to assist Cook County?
0: A retail theft was stopping the bus, trying to take one time in custody, male black with red, one shoe.
1: Male black with dreads, one shoe, Madison and Wells, 121, can you disregard 1801 South Wabash and assist them, please?
2: 121-10-4, we're barely leaving the station. It'll be a few minutes when we get there.
1: All right, if anybody else is closer, Madison and Wells, but Cook County, my units are just coming out of roll call. It's going to take them a little bit to get there.

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1: Going 52 direct to SDSC room. 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We're looking for a male black with dreads, one shoe.
2: Already looking.
0: All right, they're already on it.
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0: 102 Sam, still southbound?
1: Still southbound on Wells.
2: Still southbound on Wells.
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2: Wells and what?
1: Madison.
2: All right, running towards the CTA platform. What clothing description? Shirt, shorts?
1: That black with red, one shoe, that's all we have so far. No clothing description.

0: 102 Sam, it looks like they got somebody at Washington and Wells. They're trying to get him into custody.
1: They're trying to get him into custody at Washington and Wells, 121. And if anybody else is closer, Washington and Wells, Cook County, is trying to get somebody into custody.

0: 102 Sam, it looks like they got him just struggling with him a little bit on the ground.
1: All right, looks like they got him but struggling on the ground. Washington and Wells, Wells and Washington.
2: 4-5-2 on the zone. Can we get a cage call over there to put that prisoner up? Can we get a call over there, please?
1: 4-5-2, you have 121 in route, so you have him in custody?
2: Yeah, we got him in custody.
1: All right, 14:58 on the clock. 121, they're going to be at Washington and Wells.
3: Are they on the platform or on the
1: 4-5-2, are you on the platform or are you on street level?
2: Stand by, stand by.
4: Hey, squad, just FYI, they're on Washington, just west of Wells, north side of the street.
1: Washington, just west of Wells, north side of the street.

Right, new and 18, suspicious person in front of the station, Larrabee and Division, Division and Larrabee. The caller saw a male forcing a female into a building and then let her go when she made eye contact with him. Caller is unable to remember what he was wearing, only that he was a male, black, with short braids. Weapons are unknown.

Also getting a criminal damage to property just occurred, 225 West Gertha, for 10 males and females under the age of 12 years old jumping up and down on the hood of a silver Toyota Avalon. Broke the windshield.

0: 121, you guys still doing okay? One two one or Cook County 452.
1: You
0: guys doing okay?
2: That's why we're good.
1: I thought we
3: were
1: just
3: air. Directly, go ahead. But I think we're all good. I'm about maybe 15 minutes out, but you got your officer saying we should have a case car. One of our cars there already, but if not, just give us a chance. We'll come get that body.
4: 121, yeah, he's in a sheriff police vehicle that's caged. Can we get the event number? We didn't get a chance to log it.
0: 10-4-0-8-3-6-1-0-8-3-6-1.
3: Thank you, CPD. Appreciate you guys.
0: Thank you, 121.

0: 120.
1: 120.
0: 120, good afternoon. I had an EMS call at 426 South Clark. Ambulance 28 went to rush for a male having altered mental status. He had dementia. He wasn't acting himself. Do you want me to dupe it out?
1: Yes, please. Thank you.
0: Thank you. Impending in one higher priority jobs, hold up alarm 77 West Wacker. Assault in progress 175 West Washington. Assault in progress 1801 South Wabash. Assault just occurred at 1231 South Wabash. Couple auto accidents. Disturbance at 1100 South Michigan. Vice in progress at 29 North Wabash, municipal at Washington and Michigan. In 18, a suspicious person, Larrabee and Division, a criminal damage property just occurred at 225 West Gertha. Commercial alarm at 1160 North Halsted, a couple parkers on 24th Beat. Assault report, or it's actually an auto theft report, 226 West Hubbard.

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1: 123.
0: 23, next up is the assault in progress. The highest priority is pending 1801 South Wabash, Unit 506. Tamika was calling regarding a dispute with the tenant, disorderly female resident, threatening staff. They were calling on each other.

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1: Go ahead.
0: 82, is the protest still going on at Walton, Michigan?
1: No, they just disbanded. I've been riding around Rush and Oak and whatnot to see if they formed someplace else. It looks like they're done for the day, so you can clear the event. And thank you for all the help.
0: Perfect. Thank you. And thank you, everybody who assisted Walton in Michigan. Event number 0754, 07564, if anybody needs it.

0: charging in one for another code?
1: One twenty,
0: auto accident 414 East 18th. They're leaving the scene.
1: 18th off.
0: Thank you.

0: 1888
1: Eddie.
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1: Hey, squad, just so everyone knows, those are protesters from Wolfson in Michigan. They're at the park in front of the MCA on Pearson in, right by Pearson, Michigan, and by the firehouse. There's about 20 of them. They're just sitting down.
0: All right, from the protest at Walton in Michigan, they're now at Pearson in Michigan by the firehouse at the park, just sitting down.
2: George, I'm a block away. I'll head over there soon.
0: 83 George, 10-4.

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She didn't see any weapons.

0: 102 Sam.
1: 102 Sam.
0: Running on Roosevelt from that wing stop, you have a male one wearing a white top and a beige hat. He just threw something at another male one wearing black. And now they're fighting. Roosevelt and... Actually, you know what? 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I'm not sure.
1: All right, said four. Still Roosevelt and Canal. What direction did you say? Southbound?
0: 102 Sam. Now he's running back towards the wing stop. I don't see an active battery anymore, but not sure if they're horsing around. The two males are now separated.
1: All right.
2: 1811.
1: 1811.
2: Yes, but I'm going to clear up, and I'll go on a few POs in a little bit when I'll let you know when I got to go back to them.
1: Wonderful. Thank you so much. Let me look at the board, see what I can give you, 99. And again, just from that wing stop at Roosevelt and Canal, there was an M1 wearing a white top, a tan hat, threw something at another male. Going back towards the wing stop again.

0: 11. I guess I have a crash on the beat and then a couple Parkers if you can handle those.
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0: Cook County 4521 is on.
1: Go ahead, Cook County.
0: If you send an ambulance over here, non-life-threatening injuries for that juvenile that we had to use a force with, pay his appointment, we need to get him checked out, please. Intersection of Washington and Wells.
1: Okay. 10-4.

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0: Hey, the other party came back towards the Wingstop. The male one wearing the black top, the one that got the water thrown on him.
1: A male one that was wearing the black top and got the water thrown on him is back at the Wingstop.

0: 1830
1: squad, just for info, 1824 is going to be Mount Sinai's relief.
0: All right, you said 824 will be that Sinai relief from Dace?
1: 99 and 1822 will be your third watch wagon.
0: Several.

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0: The party in the black top is no longer at the Wingstop. He was last seen northbound at Canal from Roosevelt.
1: Northbound on Canal from Roosevelt for the guy in the black 10-4.

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Two males are fighting outside. One is armed with a knife. Screaming heard in the background, 500 West Roosevelt, Roosevelt and Canal.

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0: They're not in front of the Wingstop. Whoever's responding, check the north parking lot.
1: North parking lot, 10-4. Unfortunately, I don't have anybody available at this time, but when I do get someone heading over there, I'll just ask you for an update.
0: Yeah, they could check the Staples parking lot.
1: Staples parking lot, 10-4.

0: But I've done the tech, and it's still out and about in 18, suspicious person at Larrabine Division.
1: 186 to Charlie, we'll take Charlie.
0: 10-4, thank you. It was for the male that was trying to force a female into a building, but he let her go when she made eye contact with the caller. The caller couldn't remember what he was wearing, just that it was a male, black vest in short braids.
1: 10-4.

0: Sorry, what unit's coming in?
1: 1824, second watch, is all the loop coming.
0: 1824, third watch is assigned.
2: One ten. I'm on scene at 121 North LaSalle. I don't see the female, and I checked with the folks inside. They said she walked off. Is there a callback number?
0: There is. We could try one. Oh, actually, my partner did try already, and she didn't answer.
2: Okay, you tell me later.
0: Simple.

0: Loyola PD on zone 4.
1: Loyola PD.
0: We informed that the zone, that we have somebody in custody here. There's a warrant out of Wilmette, and we're holding in custody. Turn over, you guys. Are they sending anybody over here?
1: What's the location?
2: 26 is Charlie. We'll take that.
0: 25 East Pearson.
1: All right, 25 East Pearson, 1862 Charlie. Thank you. We have a tech unit heading your way, Loyola.
3: 1862 Eddie, we're right here.
1: 62 Eddie is there as well, 10-4.
4: They're probably going to transfer, right?
1: Probably. I'll send somebody over there as soon as these cars come out. 822 is the wagon, so I'll send them over there. Try it again. I'm not sure what unit you're cutting yourself out. Is that 1823?
2: 1823. 10-4. We can go and do the transport.
1: 10-4.

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1: 1832.
0: Car, our vehicle isn't working, so we're exchanging car keys.
1: 832, 10-4. Was there an 18 district unit trying to come in?
2: 1821.
1: 21.
2: You can show us back on post. We can take any jobs around MFG.
1: Alright, 10-4. 1822.
3: 22.
1: 22, you're the wagon, lakeside wagon.
3: 10-4.
1: Alright, 22, if you can help me out with this commercial alarm on the beat 1160 North Halsted when you guys are up and rolling, please.
3: 10-4.
1: 1812.

0: Hey, 62 Charlie.
1: 62 Charlie.
0: Well, can I run an Illinois ID with you?
1: Sure, go ahead.
0: 6202-0485-348-BOY.
1: All right, stand by. Freddie Burks, right?
0: 10-4.
1: You're clear to copy, right?
0: Yes, ma'am. Can you put that name in our box?
1: All right, 10-4. He's got a valid photo ID out of Olympia Fields. He's got a warrant for indecent exposure out of Wilmette that is serviceable in Cook County.
0: 10-4.
1: How many in custody?
0: 1-23.
1: 16, Charlie, you got cut out, too? Oh, just one. Okay, one in custody, 1537 on the clock. 123, go ahead.
2: Taking RD40560.
1: John King, 286865. 286865, his number is 07179.
2: 10-4, thank
1: you. No problem. 1812, 1812.
3: 1812.
1: 12, good afternoon. You're 99.
3: That's correct.
1: All right, I have a missing persons report at 2140 North Clark. Yeah, 2140 North Clark, 38-year-old Dwayne Jones, and then a Parker at 432 West Grant Place.
3: 99.
1: Seven five three one boy.
3: Traffic stop. Caller 10 in state. We're good.
1: Caller 10 in state. 10-4. One 12.

0: 112.
1: Eighteen thirty-one.
0: This came over as an auto theft report, but I think it's just some information regarding a white Acura RDX that was stolen from the lot on Hubbard, 226 West Hubbard. She said it's now tracking, driving around downtown, unknown what the last location was, though. It's a New York license plate, Georgetown Robert 8523. It doesn't look like it's coming back stolen yet, so I don't think she reported it yet.
1: 1822. 1822. 1822. Can you log off 1873 from
0: second watch
1: to the one? Try now. 7531, boy.
0: 7531, boy.
1: Can I run an Illinois DL by you, please? Mary, 532-4290-2924.
0: Stand by. Jayla Montgomery.
1: 10-4.
0: All right, I'm seeing a valid driver's license out of 53rd in Maryland. No stops or convictions. Hold on. Let me see. Double check. Yeah. No stops or convictions.
1: 10-4.
0: 1823, you're coming in.
2: Taking one mail to 18045 on the mile.
0: 1541 on the clock.
3: 812.
0: 1812.
1: It's clocking on me on the station. This vehicle has a flat.
0: 10-4. Sergeant and one for a code.
4: 110.
0: 110, we have a theft in progress at Dearborn in Washington. The caller called back and said that they wanted to cancel. They no longer want to speak to police.
4: 99.

0: And then 110, I do have another one, 125 South Wacker. It was a mental health disturbance. Ammo 75 went to Northwestern. I'm going to dupe it out.
1: Yes, please. Thanks.
0: Thank you. 112, 112.
2: 112, can you hold in the station? My future is to do military stuff.
0: One fourteen. Good afternoon. I have a hold up alarm at 77 West Wacker at the Fitness Trans Western. That has an hour on it. Zone one, hold up.
2: 10-4.
0: Thank you. 122.

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1: One, two, two. Can you hold me down doing the station assignment?
0: 10-4, are you 99?
1: I am 99. Okay,
0: you're 1-3.
2: 132.
0: Good afternoon. The oldest pending is the assault in progress with an hour and 47 minutes on it, 175 West Washington, for a male who has a beard, shirtless, shoeless, and he was yelling at people, threatening people passing by.

0: 1834.
1: Good afternoon. When you guys are up and rolling a well-being check at 175 East Delaware Place, unit 5506, the location remark says go to the doorman for entry. His neighbor, male white, is in his unit yelling. He's about 60 years old. No description.
2: Can you show us going to the area?
1: 10-4, good afternoon.
2: Good afternoon.

0: 120 for info. 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Can I code those out?
1: Sure. You can send us any code out.
0: All right, 10-4.

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0: 21, hey, are you still at Washington and Wells?
1: We're clear.
0: All right, 10-4. 21, the next oldest pending is going to be Battery in Progress, Roosevelt and Canal. We still are getting more calls for that person with the knife who now fled on foot, no injuries. It doesn't say what direction he fled, but it was a male black hat, a shirt with blue jeans attempting to stab a male at that location, the Wingstop.
2: 1823. Landed 046.
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0: 102 Sam.
1: 102 Sam.
0: 02 Sam, I finally have a car heading over to Roosevelt and Canal. The last updated ticket said that the offender fled on foot, unknown direction, but it was a male black hat with a shirt, blue jeans. Do you see anything over there anymore?
1: I will check, but last known direction was believed to have been, I think, in the north parking lot by the Staples. Give me a second, though. I'll check.
0: 10-4, 121-102, Sam's going to take a look.
2: Yeah, tell him not to look too hard.
0: That's 4.

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1: All right, 121, negative.
2: Okay.

0: 120 for info.
1: 120.
0: 20, can I put out this vice complaint from CTA? It's got over 2 hours on it now. 7301 Sam was checking the pods, and they didn't see anybody over there.
1: Bye, Paul.
0: Thank you. All right, quick rundown of the jobs pending and one in a backlog. Michigan and Randolph, we got domestic battery, municipal, Washington, Michigan, disturbance, 151 East Wacker. Criminal trespass just occurred at 33 North LaSalle, auto accident with an hour on at 1161 South Plymouth. Theft in progress in the Walgreens over at 501 West Roosevelt, alarm over at 2318 South State Street. Assault just occurred, 2131 South Wabash, EMS at the Field Museum. 18 is just a disturbance, 434 West Armitage. Criminal damage to property just occurred at 225 West Gertha. Citizen 459 West Division. Disturbance 1160 North State. And another one over at 915 North Lakeshore Drive, northbound. That's all pending in 1 and 18, both in backlog.

0: Facing 62 Charlie.
1: 62 Charlie.
0: So I've got hand waved at Illinois and Wells in the alley by a gentleman who says he's not feeling too well and he's feeling dizzy. Can we get EMS over here?
1: Illinois and Wells in the alley, you said?
0: 10-4.
1: 10-4, I'll get him alone.

0: 121.
1: 21.
0: I highly doubt anybody else is coming over here, but you can give a slowdown. There's nothing going on at this intersection. We're going to stop and wing stop and see if they're good.
1: All right, 10-4, slow down to Roosevelt Canal. If anyone else is going over there, slow down.

0: 18-11.
1: Street Van Zandt related that the party left, the one that the garbage truck dealt with the tree. They cleared up the tree. And if you do get a call here, they do have some tree removal that needs to be done by tomorrow. The city can't do it today. And it's blocking some parking spots, so you can let me know and we can dupe it out. But if anybody calls, that's what they're doing. So you can make that traffic crash at 18 point.
0: Perfect. Thank you so much.
1: 99.

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0: got a panic alarm, please, for East Elm, for the front panic button at the, looks like it's a coffee shop.
1: Oh, it's a coffee shop.

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1: 110.
0: Yes, I'm getting another request for a sergeant from the same caller from earlier. This time she's at City Hall. I guess she's requesting a sergeant for an incident that happened in her apartment building. I don't know.
1: 99.
0: Thank you.
2: 1862. 1862. Thank you, Wolf. Cage car, 1865, North Hudson.
0: What was the address on Hudson again?
2: 1365 North Hudson.
0: 1365 on Hudson. Do you guys have a stop over there?
2: 994.
0: All right. Anyone with a cage able to go assist over at 1365 on Hudson, TAC team?
3: 21, we're pulling up.
0: Thanks, Juan. And custody will be 1602.

0: 832. 832.
1: I got this disturbance over on Lakeshore Drive. I don't believe they had anyone available from citywide. Male person, or a person's laying in the cement barrier between Lakefront and the expressway, causing a traffic jam and distraction.
0: Come forth.

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1: Just taking the Dalton mail back to 1893 of the mileage.
0: Take one back for TAC. It's 1605.

I get multiple calls for this male. Initially, was at 33 North LaSalle, harassing people. Now it's a mental health disturbance, LaSalle and Madison. He's was taking off his clothes, male, white beard, blue shorts. He's falling down. Fire's rolling for him.

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0: 1821.
1: 1821. Hey, Squadron, 1801, open up the Sally Port.
0: 18, that's for the Sally Port, please.
2: It's broken.
0: Broken. Still?
1: 10-4.
0: I think it's been broken the entire time I've been working here.
2: Us too.

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1: Can you log out 1-3-3-Henry from last lunch?
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0: go ahead.
2: Just for info, we're going to be in the ER room at number 11.
0: 824, you copy? X-ray 1832, I don't think they can copy my radio, because they're in, looks like they just got to the hospital.
2: Copy.
0: All right, 133 Henry, you said you want me to log you off?
1: Sent for, or the last watch that signed into 133 Henry.
0: Try now.
3: 132. You can cut out that job 5 call if anybody, and then you can also cut out the LaSalle and Madison. We drove by, nobody's wearing this on. We don't see CFD or anybody taking off their clothes, so that's your call.
0: Perfect, thank you.

0: And 3300, you guys on post?
1: Negative. I think there's a 134 in right there.
0: Temp 4. Do I have a 134 Henry today?
2: 134 Henry.
0: Temp 4. Good afternoon, guys. Are you on post?
2: Yeah, we're out here.
0: All right, 10-4. 113, can I show you clear then?
2: Yeah, you know we're clear.
0: 10-4. All right, was someone else trying to come in?
1: One-two-one. Yeah, this whole hot mess is going to be a 19 file. It was over a check to a fired employee. And that 501 West Roosevelt job at the Walgreens, we went across the street. That party has since left, so make that one a 19 boy.
0: Perfect. Thank you so much.

0: 113.
1: 13, could you check out this domestic battery, please, over at Michigan Randolph, Randolph in Michigan? Let's see. It was, security said a male was fighting a female across the rainbow cone, male black, the black shirt said Born Wild on it, black and white shorts. He was harassing a female black wearing a blue dress.
0: 10-4.
2: 18-32. We've been relieved. You've chosen back to the district.
1: Finally.

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1: 1883 George.
0: We got that group of protesters, the same ones from Louis Vuitton. They reassembled. They're heading westbound on Chicago from Mies van der Rohe.
1: All right, 10-4. That Louis Vuitton protesters from Peter are now going westbound Chicago from Mies van der Rohe.
2: One-21.
1: Can you head up to 1 North LaSalle, please, Madison and LaSalle? This guy that the fire department, they never responded. So the guy seems like he's having a mental health episode. People keep calling about him.
3: One-10. I've made two loops around and I can't find this lady. Can you give her a call back and ask her where she is?
1: We can try again.

0: 132.
1: 132.
0: 32, two things, please. Assault just occurred with some time at the Duncan at 1231 South Wabash. Says a male black threatened to kill her when she asked him to leave the location. And I also have an alarm in the 30 sector over at 2318 South State Street.
2: Hey, Mo, park in front of Canada Goose. They might be headed that way.
0: All right, for the protest, they're possibly headed towards Canadian Goose.
2: Correct. They just crossed Michigan. Still in Chicago. They're officer parks a little Michigan. Looks like they're starting to set some stuff up.
0: 10-4.

0: 110, I found her.
1: All right, she might be giving you a hard time, just be advised, because she's giving my partner a hard time on the phone.
0: Give her a hard time back.
1: I'm gonna
2: put out a Canada Goose, still westbound Chicago, passing a rush. On the sidewalk, peaceful for now.
1: Okay. 120 for, I had a check while being for a person down Clark and Marble. The patient walked away. I'm gonna code that out.
3: 129.9.

0: 114.
1: Actually, hold on. Disregard.
2: One 113.
1: 113.
2: Well, can I get a contact? We're here. We're asking around. They haven't seen anything. And also, this different bike, because I see that we have two different descriptions for them now.
1: 10-4, we can try, looks like they're all third parties, callers, though.
2: 10-4.

0: 114.
1: 414.
0: Yeah, I got two low priority disturbances, 401 South Plymouth Court for the Harold Washington Library, that for a female that's being disruptive, and at 151 East Wacker Drive, there was a disturbance for protesters were refusing to leave the property. I don't know what they're protesting, though.
2: Okay. Hey, Adrian George. They just went down the red line at Chicago and State. Hopefully they board a train. We're just trying to make sure.
0: All right, 10-4. The protesters from the Louis Vuitton incident, Chicago and State, they headed towards the red line, hopefully taking the train out of here. .123 for info.
2: .123.
0: Yeah, when you guys are clear from paper, I've got an accident over 1161 South Plymouth Court. It's more of a disturbance with your neighbors.
2: .113.
0: There is Sweet Greens now.
3: .114.
0: You want to come in?
2: 1831. Well, can you put me back on that previous event that I had and show me relocating to 119 West Randolph per 1830?
0: All right, 119 West Randolph, 10-4. 120, were you coming in?
4: Yes, go ahead. Can I get a outdoor roll call, Sir Matt Greenline, please?
0: Outdoor roll call, Sir Matt Greenline for 120, 10-4. .822.
2: 190.
0: .822, standby, 190.
2: Can you show me going to that 1231 South Wabash?
0: .74,

0: 1813.
1: Just want to advise you, I order Ally at 1621 hours, and I'll let you know when they arrive here.
0: Ordered at 1621 hours, 10-4. Eighteen twenty-two.

0: 8222. One
1: 8222. 1822.
0: Yes, two things. I got an alarm, please. 325 North LaSalle. And then I'm also going to start with Assist Citizen, 459 West Division. She just needs help getting her stuff from the ex.
1: 2274.
0: Thanks. 833.
2: 1833.
0: Criminal trespass in progress, please, over at 160 East Grand. Also came over as violation order of protection. Let's see. It says... called a couple times. Male, black, 20s, heavy built with a white crew neck t-shirt with a red collar and sleeves, banned from the premises. Also, he's trespassing and there's more protection against him.
2: 99 all advised.
0: 33 or 99 all day?
2: 99.
0: All right, disregard that.

0: 832?
1: Yeah, can I grab the disturbance?
0: 10-4, it'll be a 5-4.
1: 10-4, can you help me out with that criminal trespass then, / order protection, 160 East Grand, guy that's not supposed to be there, male, black, white shirt, red collar, is trespassing.
0: 10-4.
2: 120.
1: 120.
2: 133, Henry's going to join me.
1: 10-4.
3: 1883, George.
1: 1883, George.
3: That group refused to board the train. They ran back up on the Chicago westbound to Dearborn. Now they're heading southbound on Dearborn. We got eyes on them just before that.
1: All right, group is southbound Chicago and Dearborn.
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1: Hey, since you're 99, can you check out this criminal damage property just occurred? 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It was a group of teenagers that broke the caller's windshield on their car. They're no longer on scene.
0: No.

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1: 114.
0: The citizen, I'm sorry. 114, go ahead.
1: Yes, ma'am. You can make the disturbance on Weicker 5 Eddie.
0: 5 Eddie, 10-4.
2: 113. Well, we made contact with the victim. We're relocating her to the first district station, and we're going to give her a report with her.
0: Take one female to one. It's 1828.
2: 757 on the line.
0: 10-4. All right, pending in one, now I assist citizen 599 East Wacker, check well-being, 525 West Van Buren, battery just occurred, 500 West Roosevelt. Oh, wait, this is an old due. An auto accident, 1500 South Jefferson. This an 18 at disturbance over at 434 West Armitage, domestic battery at Lincoln Park Zoo. Disturbance over at 1160 North State and a Parker at 1 or 1201 North Clark.

0: 121 for info. One, you made contact with them parties at Wingstop, right? They didn't need a report or anything? I'm sorry, I couldn't copy your radio.
1: No report needed.
0: All right, temporal closes. Thank you.

0: 1814.
1: A14.
0: When you guys are back on the beat, I've got a domestic battery over at Lincoln Park Zoo, the main entrance. It's a dispute with the guy's wife who threatened him with a taser.
1: 10-4.
0: One 20. 120.
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0: 83 George, just an update. Southbound Dearborn, just passing Ontario.
1: Southbound Dearborn, passing Ontario, 10-4.

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0: 122. Auto accident, please, over at Randolph and Jefferson. Jefferson and Randolph. Let's see. Two vehicles, they refuse to... Oh, they refused EMS with the black Chevy... Black Volkswagen versus a blue Chevy Traverse. I don't know why that was so hard for me to say.
1: Yeah. 83 George, still Dearborn, going south, passing Grand, starting rain. So we got a couple people splintering off right now. Hopefully this is the end of this.
0: All right, 10-4, Dearborn passing Grand. Hopefully the rain's deteriorating.

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0: Hey, before the accident, could you ride on this check while being Monroe and LaSalle? There's a guy who's sleeping partially in the street.
1: I do not.

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0: Show's clear.
1: Who's clear? What unit were trying to say they were clear?
0: 112.
1: 112, I'll show you clear. 120?
2: 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Dunbar Park.
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1: 10-4. One, 12, could you write on this check while being, please, over at 525 West Van Buren, also coming over the mental health disturbance. Let's see, male, black, gray top, black pants, and green hat, wants to speak to the Secret Service, and he's rambling about vampires, talking to himself, refusing to leave.
0: 10-4, shows her out.
4: One ten.
1: 110.
4: Can you send a car to Jefferson and Randolph? This is not City Field, in an accident. It says the other person is getting kind of aggressive.
1: All right, Jefferson and Randolph got an off-duty PO involved in an auto accident. 133 Henry, your mic, only clear car up right now.
0: 10-4.
1: 814.
0: Can we get a callback?
1: We can try.

0: 2021.
1: 121.
0: Yeah, you can make this a 19 fall. The guy walked away, this shirtless in the rain. Not much we can do. And we'll take a ride over to that Randolph in Jefferson.
1: 10-4.
2: Can you throw that in my box also?
1: 10-4, sir.
2: Four.
1: He no longer needs the police.
0: 10-4.

0: Reckon a criminal trespass in 18, no simulcast for the Starbucks at 515 North State Street, 515 North State. There's a male, white, older, partially bald, with a black sweater and white stripes on it. He's banned from the store, and he's currently inside.
1: As we came from the area, we just viewed a auto accident with a CTA bus 8179. We're not involved. It's at 212 West Washington. Can I get a unit from one over here, please? When they're available, I know they're busy right now.
0: All right, 10-4.

0: All right, 122 for info.
1: 122.
0: Yeah, that Randolph and Jefferson, it looks like that was the auto accident that 110's referring to, so that one's yours. I'm going to preempt everybody. You can head to that instead of that check while being Monroe and LaSalle.

0: 83
1: George.
0: 83 George.
1: They congregated in front of Parlor Pizza at Dearborn and Kinsey. Peaceful for now. About 30. Keep you posted.
0: All right, currently congregated in front of the Parlor Pizza.
2: What 21, you give a slow down over here. Nothing going on. We're speaking to the party. And can you inquire if 102 Sam had this accident on camera? Both vehicles are going northbound on Jefferson, approaching Randolph.
0: All right. Everyone else going to Randolph and Jefferson, take a slow down. Once again, Randolph and Jefferson, slow down. 102 Sam, do you happen to have eyes over there?
3: Checking as we speak.
2: 121, I have two SUVs. One's a blue Chevy Traverse, and one is a black Volkswagen Taos.
0: All right, 10-4, I'm ready for the plates.
2: First one on the Chevy is George Charlie 31037, Illinois.
0: 10-4, go ahead with the Volkswagen.

0: 121 for that second plate.
1: Go ahead, sir.
0: It's going to be David Eddie 86816. The plate's upside down. Sorry about that.
1: All good.
2: George, cell phone Dearborn, they just are walking, looks like they're walking into the House of Blues.
1: Southbound on Dearborn for the PETA protesters headed towards the House of Blues.
2: One oh two Sam.
3: Jefferson and Randolph, the negative.
1: All right, 121, he didn't have eyes over there.
0: 21, 10-4, and just FYI, this is not any off-duty Chicago involved.
1: 10-4, so not an off-duty Chicago police officer involved, 10-4. And 121, just so you know, I do have 22 headed over there for the paper, since he's 99.

0: 83 George. They're setting up. They're going to start protesting outside a hotel in Chicago right here. They're in the lobby chanting.
1: All right, protesting outside or inside the lobby of Hotel Chicago. Do you need more units over there?
0: Yeah, a couple more units.
1: All right, what's the address over there? I'll get more cars.
0: Well, it's right across from House of Blues.
1: All right, can I get cars from 18? Thank you, 33.
2: 873, over.
3: 83,
1: all right, female unit, you got cut out. And do I have an 1873 today, or is it 1822?
2: No, it's about 1822.
1: Tough four.
3: 1883, Charlie, I'm over by Hotel Chicago also.
1: 83 Charlie, 10-4, ma'am.
4: 1830, put that in my box. I'll start heading that way in a minute.
1: 10-4, sir.
0: One 120.
5: I have a traffic stop, 18th and LSD. The northbound LSD on the off-ramp at 18th.
1: 18th and the Lakeshore Drive northbound off-ramp, 10-4, you okay?
5: I'm good, sir, thank you.
1: Okay.
0: 121, can you throw this DL in the thicket?
1: Go ahead.
0: It's in Illinois, Adam, 350-0189-2171, and this sounds like it's, the same call as 22's accident.
1: Yeah, 10-4. I duped it all into the right ticket.
3: 13. Well, we're going to be relocating Precision Sewer 7120 South Michigan for 102. So the miles are going to be 276.
1: All right, taking her all the way to 71st in Michigan. It's 1649.
0: Hey, George, we got them out of the lobby. They're just outside of the hotel right now, chanting.
1: All right, now they're out of the lobby of Hotel Chicago. Still chanting, though.

0: 133 Henry.
1: Henry.
0: Would you guys be able to help me out with an old assault just occurred, 521 South State Street? It says four male black teens refusing to leave the Planet Fitness there and made threats towards the manager, Jeremy.
1: 10-4.
0: Eddie.
1: Eddie.
0: Would you guys be able to check out a suspicious person disturbance over at 434 West Armitage? Ms. Nelson's calling in saying that there's a home or guy sleeping on the couch of her patio in front.
2: Yeah, we're here at the moment. They waited us down. Give me a 5 Eddie right now.
0: All right, perfect. Thank you.

0: 1812.
1: Hey, squad, show me if you went to the area.
0: Okay.

0: 83 George.
1: 83 George.
0: Can we get a sergeant over here, please?
1: Available sergeant to swing over to the Hotel Chicago, please.
2: 1830, I'm coming from the station. Just give me a minute. What is that?
1: Oh, yeah, 30 said they were en route. 82 George, what's going on?
0: We got about 40 teen protesters outside of Hotel Chicago. We got them out of the lobby, but it's still private property, technically, in front of the hotel. And management wants them arrested and removed. And just, we need somebody to talk to the manager here.
2: 1830, has that unit tried talking to the protesters to get them onto the public sidewalk?
0: Go there and figure it out, please. Hey, George, I'll figure it out. I'll get back to you in a minute.

0: 111.
1: You're 99, right?
0: 99.
1: All right, could you check out that accident, please, at 1831 on Butte in the 1st District? It's going to be 212 West Washington involving a CTA bus.
0: And no.
1: And 1831 for info.
0: 1831.
1: Yeah, that auto, that suspicious auto that you were looking for, it's at 119 West Randolph for Sirius XM.

0: Bay, Michelle. Male Spanx touching himself by the dock. He's got a camo coat on, black pants, and a red bike.
1: 10-4.
0: Unit coming in.

0: 114, I'm going to put that sex offense on your box. I'm also going to stack you with the citizen that's on your beat as well.
1: 114 something.

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1: What's this?
0: Yes, yeah, so I was bringing one male to Northwestern for mental health, 9370 miles.
1: 1658 on the clock, I just want to Northwestern with one male for psyche there.

0: 23 George. The re-winger has agreed to move off on a private property. This is your authority for now.
1: 10-4, ATHR, take away valve. They agreed to move off the private property.
2: 830-99, keep me on the chicken. I'm going to head that way anyway.
0: 133, Henry.
1: 133, Henry.
0: We're going to be relocated to the Pan Express, right next door to the plant. We got one more car over here.
1: It's next door to 5521 South State. Okay, can I get one more unit over there with 133 Henry? He's at 521 South State next door at Pan Express. 132, you're actually the only one I have up.
0: 120, you put on my box.
1: 132, second wave off. 120, 10-4.
0: 132, 10-4.
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1: 521 West FBA.
2: Backdoor, Flanders.
3: 83 George, they're off our property. They are on State Street right now.
1: Okay, they're on, the protesters are on State Street now, off private property.

0: 111.
1: 收你会多远的
2: 111, you're with who?
1: 1 30 多远的
2: 10-4

0: Okay, put it on the board for my unit at 18. We just got a disturbance, 1160 North State at T. Number one Parker, 201 North Park. That's in Parker, here on in Orleans. Another one Parker. Kenzie and Wells, which is in Wells B, 850 North Lakeshore Drive. And Criminal Trust, that's in Parker, 515 North State. All over the time, I'll put it on the board for my unit at 18.
1: Can you show me on the plane to finish up?
0: 1974.

0: 22.
1: Okay, you're the only one I got. 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

0: Hey, can you head over on State to this criminal trespassing progress to see if this guy's gone? 515 North State at the Starbucks. Supposed to be a male, white, older, tall, partially bald, black sweater with white stripes, man from the store.
1: How far?

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One ten for info.

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1: 40.
0: Hey, do you have Montana call to see if everything's okay? She's not answering our radio.
1: Yes, ma'am.

0: 1832.
1: Hi, squad. Can I get an RD for 0460, please?
0: Take John King 28707. I'm gonna start that completely over. John King 287027. John King 287027 on event 09460.
1: Thank you.
0: No problem.

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1: One 11 front, standby for a minute.

0: 1834,
1: what's your status? Are you clear?
0: We are not clear, squad. This is going to be CIT. We're waiting for family or a possible involuntary decision.
1: Test what?
2: 1832. 1832. Yes, what? Are you able to order protection orders?
1: Are we able to do what again?
2: Protection numbers.
1: Are we able to, you're whispering a little bit, are we able to run order protection numbers? Is that what you're asking?
2: 10-4.
1: We just need the name.
2: We have a name but no date of birth.
1: You don't have an ID?
2: No.
1: We could try, but we can't make promises. We'll try.
2: I have a juvenile with me. We're headed to 1st District, 3073 on the mile.
1: Okay, is this 120?
2: Yes, squad, it's 120.
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1: Okay, y'all don't listen to radios. 120 got you going in with your 1 juvie. It's going to be 17-18 on the clock. 132 got you taking yours in. It's going to be 17-18 on the clock.
3: Now 11, show me take 1 juvie to 1 for 133-100.
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2: 10-4 squad, do you want the order protection number or do you want his name?
1: We can't run the order protection. We need the name.
2: Last name, Mary, Charlie, Ida, Nora, Tom, Ocean, Sam, Henry. First name, Willie, William, Ida, Lincoln, Lincoln, Ida, Eddie. Middle initial of R is in Robert.
1: Does he reside, what's his last known address? I'm Kelly Matt.
2: Stand by.
0: One fourteen, one in custody.
1: 17-20 on the clock.
2: His last known address is 704 Sparrow Lane, Michigan City, Indiana.

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0: 1832.
1: There were multiple Willies, and I don't see any order protections attached to these names, at least. But I can't confirm that it's even him.
0: Okay, four. Are you able to throw them in the box?
1: One twenty.
0: I've landed 3075 on my house.
1: 1732 on the clock.
0: 114.
1: 114.
2: Yes, ma'am. Can I get an RD for 1570?
3: Landed 2729 miles.
1: 1723 on the clock. 114, take John King, 287040. 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On event 10065. 10065.
2: John 4, thank you.
1: 112?
0: 112. Can I get an RD number for 5079?
1: John King 287042. 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
0: Simple.

0: 110.
1: You can make this a 19 call. Oh, a 110 also. Can you tell me going to get gas at Iron?
0: 10-4.

0: A vote of the 5 to no 1.
1: One oh one.
0: I got an 18 Fisher card sitting on a job that's in, that was an Onview, in the first district, and am I able to clear him up, put it back on the board until a first district card clears up so we can utilize him at 18? We have more pressing jobs that's on the board.
1: Very nice.
0: 1831, I'm showing you clear. 1831, you copy?
1: Okay,
0: I'm going to start you back off on your beat. When you make your way back to the district, the oldest is going to be a death in progress. We tried to give them a call here on Orleans. If you don't make contact, let us know. We're not sure if they're a victim or a just a witness.
1: Careful.

0: squad, is there VOD footage for the man stealing packages?
1: Hey, Uncle Sam,
2: go ahead.
1: You're riding Orleans going northbound. Can you check the pods if you have one over there for a male black on a Divvy bike with a red bag stealing packages in the area last time you headed northbound from the location?
2: Yes, I will.

0: 114.
1: 114.
0: I don't know if the wagon's available, but we might need it because we got to transport all the Rusty's property.
1: Who's my wagon in one? Wagon in one? Do we have a wagon in one?
2: Yeah, 143 is a wagon.

0: 123.
1: 123.
0: You still working on Plymouth, or are you clear? Because they need you to assist over there with 114.
1: I'm still here talking to both parties. I'm not refreshed. So.
0: 10-4. And 114, this is for the sex offense other?
1: 114, yes, ma'am. It's for the sex offense.
0: Okay, give 123 a minute. He's taking care of an auto accident.
1: AT33
0: for info. Are you still helping with anything? Or are you clear?
1: I just sent you a message. I'm going to be relocating to the Trump Tower.
0: Okay, is it for the protest you're relocating to the Trump Tower?
1: Yeah, it's an event, but they're not going to Trump Tower. I'm just going to be there just for, just to see if they go over there.
0: 10-4, you didn't make it to the criminal damage to property, I'm assuming?
1: Yeah, you can actually call that. It was a third-party caller. No one else called about that criminal damage.
0: 10-4.
2: Yeah, this group cleared off over here at the Hotel Chicago. They just departed. A couple of the bike units are monitoring them. I also sent two units over to Trump Tower just as a precautionary to kind of monitor for any activity over there.
0: Okay, who's my second unit?
2: One of the 83 team is going to head over that way.
1: 83 George, I'm in front of Trump Tower.
0: Okay, 83 George and 1833, I got you both at the Trump Towers. Okay, that's
1: 7564 Adam.
0: 7564 Adam.
1: Hey, I tried to talk to them. It appears that they're done, but I mean, we're looking at them right now. They're just going to hang out in the corner for now, and then we got eyes on them.
0: Are you referring to the protest?
1: Yes.
0: Okay, because we don't have you on anything. We'll put you on it and they'll take the ticket. And just a reminder for the air, where we have tenants on the board in both districts. We have a missing person, 122 South Michigan, a disturbing 627 West Jackson, Onview Auto Accident 212 West Washington, the RSA 119 West Randolph, a disturbing 1615 North Clark, Auto PD 1103 North Crosby, EMS with a red 71 East Division, disturbance 1160 North State, a 7-1001 North No Wales and Oak, a Parker 1201 North Clark, a Southern Parker 540 North Dearborn, Kenzie and West, one other Parker, theft has occurred, 100 West Ontario and Portillo, checked well-being, 850 North Lakeshore Drive, and a disturbance 45 East Chicago. I've been on the board in both districts in the background. We also just got new to the board for the Anderson 123-10 South State for domestic disturbance.
1: One twenty-two.
0: What's your status? I got you clear from Randolph and Jefferson, so did you make it to Monroe and LaSalle?
1: Yeah, I'm clear. We sent them into the station for a traffic crash report.
0: Okay, so did you make it to Monroe and LaSalle for the check the well-being?
1: No, you took me off of that and sent me over there, so no.
0: No, what we did was give 121 the paper for that Randolph and Jefferson job because he was 99. We left you over there for a high second for an assist, so the check the well-being is still in your stack. Randolph and, no more rolling us out.
1: Okay, I'll head over there now.
3: One
0: 123.
3: Yeah, go ahead and make this 118 for the showing go, show us going on 16-114.
0: 10-4. So 121, you're clear since you all sent them in.
4: 121, yeah, we should be clear all around, but put us on a personal at Monroe and Jefferson right now. 7564 Adam.
0: 7564 Adam.
1: Yeah, a couple of them are walking westbound on Kinsey, but it looks like they're breaking apart and they're leaving. I'll monitor.
0: Walking westbound, can't see those protesters, 10-4. And 111. Hey, before you get to that municipal, I got a upgraded Mr. Person, 122 South Michigan, Chick-fil-A, female black, 17 years old, Amaria Chambers, autistic, pink box, braids, gray t-shirt, black pants with white and blue Jordan gym shoes, small black book bag, wandered off from the restaurant. She is verbal, but they're from out of town. They're from North Carolina.
5: 99 squad. Also, a disturbance on 1615 South Clark, even 1980, offenders gone.
1: Can I try running Willie's name one more time? I have a date of birth now.
0: Go with it.
1: Last name, Mary Charlie Ida Nora Tom Ocean Sam Henry. First name, Willie, common spelling, middle initial of R's. And Robert, date of birth is September 11, 1998.

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1: 120.
0: Can you put 122 junk on my box, please?

0: 32,
1: for whatever reason, I'm not getting an ID back, but I do see the protection order. So it looks like there's two of them that don't expire. One petitioner was an Emma, and the second petitioner was a Jonathan.
0: And for it, thank you very much.
1: Put on the box.
0: 7564, Adam.
1: 7564, Adam.
0: Hey, it looks like they all went their separate ways. I don't know who's calling this out or if it's going to be someone else is monitoring it.
1: Okay, 1883 George and 1830 UL, copy for 7564 Adam, they dispersed. So if we could take a call, that'd be perfect.
0: Hey, to George, let's make you call it.
1: Okay, 1833, since you're now clear.

0: 1833,
1: go.
0: And 1811, I see you're not too far. Can you assist for me? Okay, we're going to start working out these jobs on the 30 sector. I got to check the well-being way over the time. 850 North Lake Shore Drive, Unit 912. Ava is requesting a well-being check on her son at the above location. Normally speaks to him daily. Last spoke with him on May 10th. He was jumped and left paralyzed. She's at the location now. Marcus Warner, 33 years old, male, black, 5'6", 170 pounds. She'll be in front in a multicolored dress and a walker at the bus stop.
2: 99, yes, sir. No problem.
0: I'm sorry, 114.
2: Yes, ma'am, you could disregard the wagon. Can you show us transporting one male adult to the first district, 364 on the mile?
0: 114 got you going to the first district with 11742 on the clock. 123, I got you clear.
2: Yeah,

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1: Can you send me a 22 shot, please?
0: 10-4.
2: 123.
0: Mental health disturbance. 1 North Dearborn. Male, white, dark hair, facial hair, no shirt, gray shorts, no shoes, is going in and out of traffic, standing in the middle of the intersection, screaming, no weapon seen. He's possibly having a mental health crisis.
2: 10-4.

0: 18, 13.
1: Hey, can you meet Wallace Harrison by your vehicle?
0: Can you say that again? I'm in the base. I can't really hear you. What'd you say?
1: Body removal is outside. They want you to meet them by the vehicle.
0: They tell me to stay down here. Hang on. All right. They're here. Okay. Thanks. I'll talk to them.
1: That's cool.

0: 1831.
1: Okay, you got a call from for Orleans and Huron?
0: 19 Paul.
1: Okay, 1831, since you're 10-4, can you head over to 71 East Division for, I want to say it's a petition to be admitted.
0: Good evening, radio check.
1: Sounds good.

0: 1813.
1: I guess Alan's here. Security's going to grab them for me. So we'll just say they arrived now then. We'll go with like 1746.
0: Body removal on scene, 1746.

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1: 1811, what was that,
0: Clark? 33 is giving you a wave off.
1: 10-4, then show me Hagen to the station to GPPO duty.
0: 10-4.

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1: 113.
0: You can clear this clock. I get 30 and 1.
1: 10-4.

simulcast is busy for my units, and while we got a Salt and Progress Lake in Dearborn, street sand workers informing of a homeless male black in a wheelchair naked, causing a disturbance, crossing the construction cones, and peeing on people. It's nothing further.

0: We're getting another call over here for Check the Well-Being at the 7-Eleven, 45 East Chicago. Original ticket came in, stated that a male black, red cap, all black clothing is causing a disturbance, threatening the cashier inside the store while demanding money, $40 and $80, and scaring the customers inside with his yelling, which is heard in the caller's background. We also just got another call that the store clerk wrote a note on his receipt asking for him to call 911. A male black wearing a black hoodie had been inside the store for a while pretending to use the ATM. The clerk feels unsafe at the moment. And we're now getting another call for a disturbance at the same location.
1: What is this?
0: 45 East Chicago at the 7-Eleven. I got a unit that's taking a ride.
1: 120.
0: 19, boy. 120, you're giving a call for what job?
1: 22 job.

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1: 111.
0: They found you're missing.
1: Ninety-nine.

0: 1822.
1: Michael.
0: Next up, 1910 North Cleveland. We also got a pole to a homeless man on the gangway of the building. He's not responding for breathing. They also sent over pole two for an unruly person in the gangway that doesn't seem to want EMS. They return a quarter. So can you just swing by there, give it a quick call, see if he's gone?
2: Come on, you said Allied here, they're calling. Can you tell them to go to the loading dock at 715 North Fairbanks, I believe it is, because I'm downstairs in the security office, and they said they can go see them anywhere on security.
0: We'll send them a message.
2: Thank you.

0: 1831.
1: Squad, what unit was that anvil that was under pressure?
0: 504 on the fifth floor.

0: 121. 121. I'm getting a sudden progress. I know you're close to your beat. Lake in Dearborn on floor 1. Street sand workers is calling regarding a male back in a wheelchair, naked and peeing on people.
1: Simple.
0: 122, I'm going to stack you with that on view auto accident, 212 West Washington. Unit coming in.
2: 1813. 1813,
0: go ahead.
2: That's St. Clair, not Fairbanks. 715 St. Clair.
0: 10-4. 132.
2: Go.
0: The message is service 2310 South State, Unit 505. Journey Seals is a caller. She and her mother got into a verbal altercation. Her mother is trying to put her things out.
2: Central 32, 10-4.
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1: 1833
2: CSO to the first district.
0: One thing, if you can pull the RC number for the event from this morning at 175 East Delaware.
1: Okay, 1833, you want to pull an RD on the event that happened this morning?
0: 10-4. It was a civil assault.
1: Okay, so 1833, your job is related to 1834's job? Because 1834 is at 175 East Delaware.
0: I'm sorry, we're 1834 today.
1: Okay, so 1834, you want to pull a RD for your job that you're on. Okay, 1834. Can you copy my radio?
0: 10-4.
1: Okay, so are you asking for the RD that was pulled earlier at this location, or you're trying to pull an RD on the current job that you're on?
0: The RD that was pulled this morning.
1: Okay, that's going to be John King, 286-313. John King, 286-313. It was a 0560 pulled at that same location for an assault. And we cross-referenced the job. 10-4. I had a male unit just talking.

0: 1831.
1: 1831.
0: Squad, is the wagon available?
1: Not yet. Give him like 10, 15 minutes. Is it urgent?
0: Yeah, I need a call transport. Is there a female unit that's available?
1: We don't have anybody, to be honest. Because he's on an EMS call as well. They had fire over there waiting. But his should be kind of quick because fire was on the quarter. So just give him a quick second. You still need a female for a search, though?
0: Yes, and for.
1: Okay, do I have a female unit or a sergeant that's female that can assist 1831 for a search, 71 East Division? Any female units in 18 for a search?

0: 8:30, looks like all your female units are down on jobs, and there's no female sergeants on the street today.
1: 10-4-8-31, you'll possibly have to have that search once you get into the station. Give 18:22 a quick second, and we'll have them come that way.

0: 180, Adam.
1: Adam.
0: 180, Adam. State in Jackson. Jackson and State. It's anonymous. Southwest corner. Four males were involved in a threatening and arguing each other. Two were on foot. Two were in a vehicle. They were harassing each other for the last 5 minutes.
1: 1811.
0: 1811.
1: 1811,
0: go.
1: Squad, I was just pulling out of the parking lot, and over here at around 637, 638 on Elm, you got a tree branch that's blocking the street, so if you can call Streets and Fan out.
0: 10-4, we already did. Thank you.
1: Thank you, squad.
0: Thank you.
1: Could have ran over.

0: 123.
1: If you can please, I don't want to give you paper. 627 West Jackson for the 7-Eleven. Four homeless males were standing in front. They just need to be removed.
0: Simple.

0: 114 for info. Information.
1: One fourteen
0: for 599 East Wacker. Did you need me to reassign, or did you make it over there earlier?
1: We did not make it over there.
0: 10-4.

0: 141.
1: 141.
0: By chance, do you have a history at the location of 200 South Michigan?
1: 200 South Michigan. What are you looking for? What day?
0: A citizen want to know if there was an incident at the Starbucks.
1: When?
0: Today.
1: No, negative.
2: 1813. Did you get a hold of Ally? Because they can't find them.
1: I did. I messaged their dispatcher, and they relayed the message. Let me ask again.

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1: 1831.
0: Squad, I'm going to be locating back to the lobby to ground floor.
1: 1831, you're going back to the lobby, 10-4, it's 1809 on the clock.

0: have any sergeants in 18 that can ride past this disturbance with almost 3 hours on it, 1160 North State, requesting police, demanding a refund for a drink that he doesn't want. I try to call back at the busy line.
1: 20, drop it in my box, I'll get to it.
0: Thank you.

0: 1831.
1: Squadron 1831, still recording. Female for a search.
0: 1831.
2: 1831, go.
0: Hey, do you still need a female?
2: 10-4, please.
0: 32-10-4.
1: We're heading over there.
0: Thank you, I appreciate it. 71 East Division.

0: 180 Adam for info. Hey, just for info, we're now getting a couple calls for a battery at that location. A male black green jacket and black pants, and a female black white sweater, black pants. They're fighting.
1: Same for us.

0: take care. Who needed the wagon in 18? Was that 1831?
1: 1822, yes, I'm her wagon.
0: Yeah, I think 1831 needed the wagon, but let me confirm first. 1831?
2: 1831 squad, as long as I get the female search, that's fine. As long as I get the permission from the sergeant to take her to Northwestern for an involuntary petition for court order in our squad car.
0: All right, let me ask. Sergeant in 18 for info.
1: 8:30, 99, I just pull up in from the other ticket.
0: All right, 10-4. 1831, that's 10-4.
2: 10-4, thank you.

0: Alrighty, 822. 22, next oldest is this assault in progress. Sorry to move you guys all around. 540 North Dearborn at the post office. The complainant was having a dispute with staff. She said that there was a female wearing a mask and a black t-shirt yelling at customers. I think they're calling on each other. Charlene was the original caller.
1: 4.

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1: 120.
0: Can you put 32 shop on the box, please?
1: 32 shop, 10-4. Were you able to make contact?
0: I'm hearing they might be coming down the ramp right now, so there is hope, but they're not here yet.
1: All right, fingers crossed, let me know.
0: Has it been 90 minutes?

0: 122.
1: 122.
0: Eighteen thirty-one.
1: Squad 382 on the mileage. We're going to be taking one female to Northwestern.
0: Northwestern with one female. It's 18:15 on the clock. 122.
1: 122.
0: 122 and 111 for the assist.
1: 111.
0: You can assist 22 on his beat. Person wanted 428 South Clark, 428 South Clark. The caller saw an offender that previously pulled his pants down in front of everybody on the 5th of June. He's 50 years old, male, black, heavy build, wearing a white T-shirt, backpack, and flip-flops with an ankle monitor, walking past the Royal Pawn Shop.
1: Eighty-three George. Chicago, that's 7-11. Let's take a 5-print.
0: Awesome, thank you.
1: One 832. Could you show us transporting one female to Northwestern, 204 on the mileage?
0: 1816 on the clock.

0: Choo Choo.
1: Choo
0: Choo, I don't know if you copied, but the post office, they're going into the station for a report for that assault report. There was another call at 540 North State. I think this is separate. It was just for a male that was loitering. If you can just check that out while you're over there. Do you have any tech units in any scene that are out and about? Wells and Oprah are selling. It's anonymous.

0: 823, hand waiver for a retail theft. Looks like they're going down the alley just south of Walton from Rush's station.
1: All right, Walton and Rush down the alley. If I can get another car with 1823. 23, do you have a description of the offender? Again, if I have any units in the area, Walton and Rush for 1823, they have a theft offender. Sam, do you have any eyes on him?
2: Thank you.
1: 23, go ahead.
0: Yeah, this victim is being as he says he actually didn't see him shoot anything, so 19 call, disregard everything I just said, my bad.
1: All right, disregard for Walton and Rush, disregard.

New Inning Teen at Aloft Chicago, 243 East Ontario, a male black wearing a brown shirt, white slide sandals with an ankle monitor threatening staff.

0: 1830.
1: Well, then auto PD on Crosby. They're going to go into the stations. You can maintain call that. And then if you want to drop that cell in my box, I'll direct you a drive-by.
0: Thank you so much.
2: 1831, we landed 833 on the mother.
0: 1821 on the clock.

Penning and 118, really quick assault just occurred at 33 East Adams. This is the Citizen 599 East Wacker. It's going to be a reassignment. A recovery at 119 West Randolph. Auto accident, 1147 South Wabash. Criminal trespass in progress, 1521 South Wabash. In 18, a Parker at 910 West Dickens. A domestic battery at 424 West Gertha. Theft just occurred with an hour on it at Portillo's, 100 West Ontario. Criminal damage property just occurred at Ohio and Clark. Assaults in progress at 243 East Ontario. A slumper at McClurg in Illinois just hit the board. And 511 North Columbus at the Embassy Suites. We have a disturbance.

0: 1832.
1: 1832.
0: We landed at Northwestern 205 on the miles.
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1: 113.
0: 13, next up on the beat, assault just occurred at the 7-Eleven, 33 East Adams, for a male threatening to beat the caller up after he said he doesn't have a cigarette for him. Male black wearing a black pants, black blanket over his shoulders. And then I'm going to second, this is a citizen that has a bunch of time on it. The caller said she paid for parking on a parking app. She's en route to that location. She was instructed not to approach her vehicle. I guess she parked somewhere else and she thinks her car was stolen.
2: 10-4.
0: Thank you.
3: 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Sir, if you don't mind, you could make this one a fastball. And can you show us on N-Wave 333 West? Sorry, 333 South Des Plaines.
0: 333 South Des Plaines, 10-4. 132. 32. It's actually a criminal trespass in progress at the South Loop Apartments, 1521 South Wabash on the second floor. Male black, tall, beige hat, light beige vest. Trespassing in the building, he got onto the elevator and was on the second floor. He was knocking at the apartment doors.
4: This wouldn't be Jeremiah Jones by any chance, would he?
0: I don't know. They didn't say, and usually they know his name over there. It's security calling, so it's not... Yeah, it's security calling, so it's not... him calling, but it probably is.
2: 132.
0: Yeah, he was there this morning at 10 o'clock.

0: All right, for the unit 1018, we're getting an assist to police. Assist to PO at 923 North Rush, 923 North Rush at Aritzia. Female black shoplifter struck a parked car and purposely reversed into his body while fleeing. Refused EMS, 25 to 29 years old, green athletic jacket, fled in a gray Ford Escape. Frank, X-ray 32308, westbound on Walton. We have anybody in the area to assist the off-duty, 923 North Rush. A22, disregard that disturbance if you can start assisting the off-duty, 923 North Rush.
1: Yeah, 10-4, what's the description of this case again?
0: It's going to be a female black shoplifter, green athletic jacket, fled in a gray Ford Escape. Frank, X-ray 32308, westbound on Walton. I'm not getting anything back on that plate, though. I don't know if it's a bad plate or what.
2: Thanks for returning to the area. I don't see anything so far.
0: Did you want me to code out the well-being check? Or was that 2-2?

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1: All right, 83 George is with the off-duty, 10-4, thank you. And 83 George, is the off-duty okay? Any EMS needed? I think it said EMS refused in the ticket, but let me know.
0: 83 George, EMS refused, double for now.
1: All right, 10-4.
0: Hey, George, just FYI, I'm on foot, so you're going to need to send out a paper car and a, I'm on the radio. Paper car and a transfer.
1: Okay, 83 George, you said a transport as well as a paper car. Is there somebody in custody?
0: Yes.
1: All right, one in custody.
0: Yes, the off-duty, tell somebody.
1: All right, one in custody, 1829 on the clock. 1822 is the wagon. They're going to be pulling up, and then I'll have to send a paper car.
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3: 812.
1: 812, if you could disregard those parkers for now and assist 1822 and 83 George over at 923 North Rush. 22 can do the transport, but they're the wagon and I don't want to hold them down on paper.

0: 1830.
1: Is that 1830?
0: Very nice. Well, can you say, should we go on to Ted Rush Street, job?
1: Time for it.